0: The Tunnel to Towers Foundation is tonight's Delilah Dilemma sponsor. As we mark 25 years since September 11th, the Tunnel to Towers Foundation remains committed to honoring the heroes shaped by that day. Heroes like New York Police Department Detective Victor Vargas, a United States Air Force veteran who died from pancreatic cancer after serving in the World Trade Center recovery efforts. Tunnel to Towers honored Detective Vargas by paying off the family's mortgage. Donate $11 monthly and amplify your impact with a car or land donation. 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Tonight's Delilah's Dilemma could have been written by me. A young mom named Lainey says, "Dear Delilah, help! Summer vacation and my two school-aged children are home with me. I work from home about 20 hours a week, and I have come to realize that I am not cut out to keep a 7- and a 9-year-old healthfully engaged all ding-dong day long. I thought I'd lose my mind last summer, and I know I behaved shamefully towards my kids at times. My husband feels like it's my responsibility as I just work part-time from home. I've signed them up for a few low-cost day camp things, but our finances won't cover more than that. I don't want to damage my relationship with my kids or be the reason they're in therapy when they're older. What in the world am I going to do for the next 9 weeks? Please help me," from a stressed-out mom named Lainey. Lainey, I will have my Mama Delilah words for you coming up next. 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
15: Here's your WHOP Weather Center forecast. Partly cloudy with fog tonight with a slight chance for storms. Lows around 70, winds out of the north at around 5 miles an hour. Sunshine mixed with clouds at times and foggy early tomorrow. Chance of thunderstorms. High temperatures reach up to 86. Partly cloudy skies tomorrow night. Slight chance of thunderstorms. 69. That's the forecast. I'm meteorologist Megan Mulford for 98.7 Light FM. Currently, it's 77 degrees.
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0: Welcome to your Monday night. Summer is in full swing. Did you have a good weekend? Did you have a great 4th of July? I had the best weekend, the best 4th of July. I have a half brother that I did not know existed when I was growing up. My father kept his little secret a secret, and we didn't meet until adulthood. And now I live an hour and a half away from him and his wife and my half-sister. I have a half-sister named Maddie, a half-brother named Ken, and I love them. I love them. I love their kids. I love their grandkids. I love spending time with them. And when my dad passed, he left my half-brother an old boat, a 1959 boat. And my brother rebuilt it from the ground up, or from the shoreline up, I guess. And he took us out in the boat this weekend on the lake, and we had such a spectacular weekend. I hope your heart was as full as mine was with gratitude and joy. And I hope your belly was full of great food, because we had some wonderful barbecue. Thank you for joining us tonight. 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
13: Here's your WHOP Weather Center forecast. Partly cloudy with fog tonight with a slight chance for storms. Lows around 70, winds out of the north at around 5 miles an hour. Sunshine mixed with clouds at times and foggy early tomorrow. Chance of thunderstorms. High temperatures reach up to 86. Partly cloudy skies tomorrow night. Slight chance of thunderstorms. 69. That's the forecast. I'm meteorologist Megan Mulford for 98.7 Light FM. Currently, it's 77 degrees.
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1: Come on in. It's a Monday. Time for you to shake the day off. 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

0: your requests, your dedications, your favorite love songs. That's what you'll find right here. And your stories. This show would be so boring without your stories. I want to know who you love and why you love them. I want to know what obstacles you've had to overcome in life. I want to know what your dreams are, what your hopes are. What are the things that bring you joy? The simple little pleasures in life. Come in and make yourself at home. I'm going to be here for you all night long. 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
10: Here's your WHOP Weather Center forecast. Partly cloudy with fog tonight with a slight chance for storms. Lows around 70, winds out of the north at around 5 miles an hour. Sunshine mixed with clouds at times and foggy early tomorrow. Chance of thunderstorms. High temperatures reach up to 86. Partly cloudy skies tomorrow night. Slight chance of thunderstorms. 69. That's the forecast. I'm meteorologist Megan Mulford for 98.7 Light FM. Right now, it's 79 degrees.
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0: Evening. Welcome to your Monday night, July 6th. Hope you had a great 4th of July. Hope you had a safe weekend, a fun weekend. I hope you spent time with people you love. I hope that you got to watch fabulous fireworks and eat delicious food. I hope you got to do something relaxing and something fun. I am going to be here all night long to talk to you, to listen to you, and to let you know that you matter. You matter to me and to other people. You matter deeply. So come on in. 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
13: Here's your WHOP Weather Center forecast. Partly cloudy and foggy tonight with lows around 70. Winds out of the north at around 5 miles an hour. Partly cloudy skies with fog at times early. Tomorrow, chance of thunderstorms. Highs level off around 86. Partly cloudy skies, tomorrow night, slight chance for storms, lows dip down to about 69. That's the forecast. I'm meteorologist Megan Mulford for 98.7 Light FM. Currently, it's 79 degrees.
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Do you live in an area where fireworks were a really bad idea because of the fire hazard? I was on the coast, the Oregon coast, where it's wet and cold. I don't think it got above 65 degrees all weekend. So there were lots of fireworks. 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My kids didn't care that it was cold. They still went in the lake. They went swimming. They went in an

0: inner tube behind my brother's antique boat, and we had a blast. I hope you had a blessed and safe 4th of July. Thank you for joining me here tonight. 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
12: 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Here's your WHOP Weather Center forecast. Partly cloudy and foggy tonight with lows around 70. Winds out of the north at around 5 miles an hour. Partly cloudy skies with fog at times early. Tomorrow, chance of thunderstorms. Highs level off around 86. Partly cloudy skies. Tomorrow night, slight chance for storms. Lows dip down to about 69. That's the forecast. I'm meteorologist Megan Mulford for 98.7 Light FM. Right now, it's 78 degrees.
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0: So what did you do this past weekend? Did you go someplace fun? Did you go camping? Did you go swimming? Did you go to a pool or a park or a lake or the ocean? Or did you do all of that? Maybe you stayed at home. Maybe you've got pets that do not do well with the fireworks. There are two women that are dear to my heart. I just got to know them this year, and I just loved them. We went on a road trip together, CJ and Michelle, and we had planned on seeing them over the 4th, but they have dogs that were not doing well with the fireworks. And they're like, sorry, hate to tap out, but got to stay home with the pups. And I get that. If you've got a dog or a cat that's startled and upset by the fireworks, I hope your neighbors are not still setting them off. And I hope that your dog or your cat or your fur baby is okay tonight. Thank you for letting me play soothing music for your soul and for your fur baby, if that's the case. I am here to soothe the jangled nerves all night long. 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
13: Here's your WHOP Weather Center forecast. Partly cloudy and foggy tonight with lows around 70. Winds out of the north at around 5 miles an hour. Partly cloudy skies with fog at times early. Tomorrow, chance of thunderstorms. Highs level off around 86. Partly cloudy skies, tomorrow night, slight chance for storms, lows dip down to about 69. That's the forecast. I'm meteorologist Megan Mulford for 98.7 Light FM. Right now, it's 78 degrees.
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0: 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Tonight's Delilah's Dilemma could have been written by me. A young mom named Lainey says, "Dear Delilah, help! Summer vacation and my two school-aged children are home with me. I work from home about 20 hours a week, and I have come to realize that I am not cut out to keep a 7- and a 9-year-old healthfully engaged all ding-dong day long. I thought I'd lose my mind last summer, and I know I behaved shamefully towards my kids at times. My husband feels like it's my responsibility, as I just work part-time from home. I've signed them up for a few low-cost day camp things, but our finances won't cover more than that. I don't want to damage my relationship with my kids or be the reason they're in therapy when they're older. What in the world am I going to do for the next 9 weeks? Please help me," from a stressed-out mom named Lainey. Lainey, I will have my Mama Delilah words for you coming up next. 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
24: Here's your WHOP Weather Center forecast. Partly cloudy and foggy tonight, with lows around 70. Winds out of the north at around 5 miles an hour. Partly cloudy skies with fog at times early. Tomorrow, chance of thunderstorms. Highs level off around 86. Partly cloudy skies. Tomorrow night, slight chance for storms. Lows dip down to about 69. That's the forecast. I'm meteorologist Megan Mulford for 98.7 Light FM. Right now, it's 77 degrees.
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0: So what are you thinking about tonight? Who are you thinking about? Who's in your heart? Is there somebody that is so prevalent in your thoughts you can't sleep? 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If you are in that little dream place right now, I am here to encourage that. 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
10: Here's your WHOP Weather Center forecast. Partly cloudy and foggy tonight with lows around 70. Winds out of the north at around 5 miles an hour. Partly cloudy skies with fog at times early. Tomorrow, chance of thunderstorms. Highs level off around 86. Partly cloudy skies. Tomorrow night, slight chance for storms. Lows dip down to about 69. That's the forecast. I'm meteorologist Megan Mulford for 98.7 Light FM. Currently, it's 75 degrees.
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1: Come on in and make yourself at home. I know it's late and I know you're tired. You had a long day. Hopefully you had a great weekend. 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Okay? 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
2: Hey, y'all, it's Bryce Long. 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
4: Here's your WHOP Weather Center forecast. Lows dip down to about 70 and foggy overnight under partly cloudy skies, northerly winds at around 5 miles an hour. Chance of thunderstorms with fog and spots early Tuesday. High temperatures reach up to 86. Sunshine mixed with clouds at times. Partly cloudy skies Tuesday night. Slight chance for storms. Lows level off around 69. That's the forecast. I'm meteorologist Megan Mulford for 98.7 Light FM. 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

0: It has been a pleasure spending this Monday night with you. I invite you to join me again tomorrow night, but in the meantime, do me a favor. Take some time out of your busy schedule to slow down and love someone. Good night. 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
12: Here's your WHOP Weather Center forecast. Lows dip down to about 70 and foggy overnight under partly cloudy skies, northerly winds at around 5 miles an hour. Chance of thunderstorms with fog and spots early Tuesday. High temperatures reach up to 86. Sunshine mixed with clouds at times. Partly cloudy skies Tuesday night. Slight chance for storms. Lows level off around 69. That's the forecast. I'm meteorologist Megan Mulford for 98.7 Light FM. 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
1: NBC News Radio, I'm Scott Carr. The United States World Cup run is over. The team crashed out of the round of 16 against Belgium following a 4-1 loss. A bad misplay by goalkeeper Matt Freese spotted Belgium a 3-1 lead, and that effectively ended the game. The U.S. still hasn't made the quarterfinals of the World Cup since 2002. NATO leaders gather in Turkey this week for a summit as the Trump administration continues to scrutinize the transatlantic alliance. The summit kicks off Tuesday in Ankara, where European leaders are bracing for a future in which the U.S. plays a smaller role in security and defense. Also expected to be in focus, the ongoing Russia-Ukraine war. Iran's military has fired at least two missiles at commercial vessels moving through the Strait of Hormuz. Two U.S. officials cited by Axios say it happened Monday night. The reported strikes would jeopardize a memo of understanding signed less than 3 weeks ago in which Iran agreed to stop attacks in the strait. Scott Carr, NBC News Radio.
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3: And this update is brought to you by Charlie Henderson State Farm. Following a rainy weekend, the wet weather is expected to stick around, and heat index values are set to decline slightly this week. To start the work week, meteorologist Justin Gibbs with the National Weather Service in Paducah says slow-moving thunderstorms will impact a large portion of the region. Then toward Thursday and Friday, a more organized storm system will likely impact the region and is expected to bring more rain and higher winds. Kurt Anderson has served as the executive director of Aaron McNeil House for nearly 15 years, and on Monday, the nonprofit's board of directors announced that he'll be retiring in November. Anderson called it an honor to serve Aaron McNeil House and the community and says he's confident the organization will continue to grow and fulfill its important mission. And country singer Bryce Long will be back in town on Saturday for his annual Back to Back Foundation benefit concert, and tickets are available at pennyroyalarts.org. Deontay Berry reporting.
4: Here's your WHOP Weather Center forecast. Lows dip down to about 70 and foggy overnight under partly cloudy skies, northerly winds at around 5 miles an hour. Chance of thunderstorms with fog and spots early Tuesday. High temperatures reach up to 86. Sunshine mixed with clouds at times. Partly cloudy skies Tuesday night. Slight chance for storms. Lows level off around 69. That's the forecast. I'm meteorologist Megan Mulford for 98.7 Light FM. 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
5: Yeah, y'all know what it is. 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

0: no going back.
1: Katy Perry and Dark Horse to kick off this hour. It's Joe with music on the way from Wilson Phillips and Ed Sheeran. Right now, Naked Eyes. Here's Promises, Promises.

0: Shape of You.
1: Ed Sheeran and Shape of You, also Wilson Phillips and Hold On. Promises, Promises from Naked Eyes. And I started out the hour with Katy Perry and Dark Horse. It's where all the great music lives. Thanks for tuning in. I'm Joe. Hope your Independence Day weekend was a good one. Looking forward to a great week here. We've got you covered. We had some fun over the weekend with our I Love the 90s weekend. Hope you enjoyed our spotlight on some of those hits, some of those forgotten hits, too, from the 1990s. Coming up in just a minute, Lady Gaga with Bruno Mars, and we'll hear from Philip Phillips.
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10: Here's your WHOP Weather Center forecast. Lows dip down to about 70 and foggy overnight under partly cloudy skies, northerly winds at around 5 miles an hour. Chance of thunderstorms with fog and spots early Tuesday. High temperatures reach up to 86. Sunshine mixed with clouds at times. Partly cloudy skies Tuesday night. Slight chance for storms. Lows level off around 69. That's the forecast. I'm meteorologist Megan Mulford for 98.7 Light FM. 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

0: And if I'm not mistaken, they used that song for a while on American Idol when they were sending somebody home. There's Phillip Phillips, one of your winners from American Idol, with Home. And right before Phillip, it was Roxette, Listen to Your Heart, Die with a Smile, Lady Gaga, and Bruno Mars starting up that set. In just a moment, Matchbox 20 and Tina Turner.
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0: I'll Stand By You, Chrissy Hynde, and the Pretenders getting ready to wrap up this hour. But first, let's take a look at the things on the calendar for this day. It's July 6th, and it was on this day in 1957, a big day that shaped music history. This is the day that Paul McCartney met John Lennon for the first time at the Village Fete in the Liverpool suburb of Woolton, where John Lennon's group, The Quarrymen, was performing. When they met again, Lennon asked McCartney to join the band. They first met on this day in 1957. 1971, Louis Armstrong died of a heart attack in his sleep in Corona, Queens, New York, just a month shy of his 70th birthday. It was on this day in 1973 in the United Kingdom, Queen released their self-titled debut album along with their first single, Keep Yourself Alive. The album is released in America on September 4th of 1973. 1994, the movie Forrest Gump hit theaters across the country starring Tom Hanks. And it was on this day in 1988, MTV refused to play Neil Young's video for his song This Note's For You, citing a policy against videos that mention products. The video is a parody of various ad campaigns with lyrics that mention Coke and Pepsi and Miller and Bud, and they said, nope. Not going to play it. And it was on this day in 2020, 6 years ago, we lost Charlie Daniels. He died at the age of 83 after suffering a stroke. And that's a look at today, July 6th.
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6: Here's your WHOP Weather Center forecast. Lows dip down to about 70 and foggy overnight under partly cloudy skies, northerly winds at around 5 miles an hour. Chance of thunderstorms with fog and spots early Tuesday. High temperatures reach up to 86. Sunshine mixed with clouds at times. Partly cloudy skies Tuesday night. Slight chance for storms. Lows level off around 69. That's the forecast. I'm meteorologist Megan Mulford for 98.7 Light FM. 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
1: NBC News Radio, I'm Tammy Trujillo. Israeli Prime Minister Benjamin Netanyahu is pushing back on Vice President Vance's remarks regarding Israeli officials' criticism of the Trump administration's peace deal with Iran. Last month, Vance warned that Israel should refrain from, quote, attacking the only powerful ally it has. But according to Netanyahu, his nation has many, many friends. Netanyahu also touted Israel's cyber and technological capabilities when responding to Vance's remarks. Iran's military has fired at least two missiles at commercial vessels moving through the Strait of Hormuz on Monday night, as according to two U.S. officials cited by Axios. The reported strikes jeopardize a memorandum of understanding signed less than 3 weeks ago in which Iran agreed to stop attacks in the strait. The United States World Cup run is over. The team crashed out of the round of 16 against Belgium following a 4-1 loss in Seattle. The U.S. has not made the quarterfinals of the World Cup since 2002. Tammy Trujillo, NBC News Radio.
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3: And this update is brought to you by Charlie Henderson State Farm. Following a rainy weekend, the wet weather is expected to stick around, and heat index values are set to decline slightly this week. To start the work week, meteorologist Justin Gibbs with the National Weather Service in Paducah says slow-moving thunderstorms will impact a large portion of the region. Then toward Thursday and Friday, a more organized storm system will likely impact the region and is expected to bring more rain and higher winds. Kurt Anderson has served as the executive director of Aaron McNeil House for nearly 15 years, and on Monday, the nonprofit's board of directors announced that he'll be retiring in November. Anderson called it an honor to serve Aaron McNeil House and the community and says he's confident the organization will continue to grow and fulfill its important mission. And country singer Bryce Long will be back in town on Saturday for his annual Back to Back Foundation benefit concert, and tickets are available at pennyroyalarts.org. Deontay Berry reporting.
4: Here's your WHOP Weather Center forecast. Chance of thunderstorms with fog and spots early today. Otherwise, sunshine mixed with clouds at times. Highs level off around 86. Northerly winds at around 5 miles an hour. Slight chance of thunderstorms tonight. Lows dip down to about 69, partly cloudy. Chance for storms tomorrow. High temperatures reach up to 87, partly cloudy. That's the forecast. I'm meteorologist Megan Mulford for 98.7 Light FM. Right now, 74.
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That's the Supremes' hit, Can't Hurry Love, and there's Phil Collins covering it. You Can't Hurry Love as we get started on another great hour of music. Louis Capaldi and Tom Petty coming up. Here's TLC Waterfalls.

0: Should be getting some new music from Lewis Capaldi down the pike. He says he's going to be taking some time off and headed back into the studio. And there's Lewis with Someone You Loved, Lewis Capaldi. Tom Petty running down a dream right before Lewis Capaldi. Joe here. Thank you for having the radio turned on and joining me. I've got music from Billy Idol coming up. We'll hear from Britney Spears, and Dua Lipa is coming up next.
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5: Here's your WHOP Weather Center forecast. Chance of thunderstorms with fog and spots early today. Otherwise, sunshine mixed with clouds at times. Highs level off around 86. Northerly winds at around 5 miles an hour. Slight chance of thunderstorms. Tonight, lows dip down to about 69, partly cloudy. Chance for storms. Tomorrow, high temperatures reach up to 87, partly cloudy. That's the forecast. I'm meteorologist Megan Mulford for 98.7 Light FM. Right now, 74.
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0: You Drive Me Crazy. That's Britney Spears with Billy Idol right before that. And Billy Idol's Money Money. Billy and his guitarist Steve Stevens just recently got recognized with their spot on the Hollywood Rock Walk. That's not to be confused with the Hollywood Walk of Fame. The Hollywood Rock Walk is rock and roll in front of the Capitol Records building. Congratulations to Billy Idol. The accolades just keep coming. He's going to be going into the Rock and Roll Hall of Fame coming up in November. Already voted in. Ceremony's coming up in California in November. Coming up on the radio, Wham, Monica, and the newlywed Taylor Swift.
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0: Toy Story 5 is the movie, and that one is from Taylor Swift. From the movie, I Knew It, I Knew You, from Toy Story 5. Taylor Swift and Travis Kelce got married at New York's Madison Square Garden in front of over 1,000 guests on the 4th of July. Tom Hanks, Paul McCartney, Ed Sheeran, Stephen Colbert, Emma Stone, Millie Bobby Brown, many, many, many others were in attendance. And Adam Sandler officiated the marriage. He reportedly sang an original song for the couple. Taylor's brother, Austin Swift, served as man of honor, while Travis's brother, Jason Kelce, was the best man. Stevie Nicks apparently performed what guests called an intimate concert, and Paul McCartney supposedly performed I Want to Hold Your Hand for the first time in 62 years. So congratulations to Taylor Swift and Travis Kelce.
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13: Here's your WHOP Weather Center forecast. Chance of thunderstorms with fog and spots early today. Otherwise, sunshine mixed with clouds at times. Highs level off around 86. Northerly winds at around 5 miles an hour. Slight chance of thunderstorms tonight. Lows dip down to about 69. Partly cloudy. Chance for storms tomorrow. High temperatures reach up to 87. Partly cloudy. That's the forecast. I'm meteorologist Megan Mulford for 98.7 Light FM. Right now, 74.
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1: NBC News Radio, I'm Tammy Trujillo. Israeli Prime Minister Benjamin Netanyahu is pushing back on Vice President Vance's remarks about Israeli officials' criticism of the Trump administration's peace deal with Iran. Last month, Vance warned that Israel should refrain from, quote, attacking the only powerful ally it has, but Netanyahu said his nation has many, many friends. NATO leaders are gathering this week in Turkey for a summit as the Trump administration continues to scrutinize the transatlantic alliance. The summit kicks off Tuesday in Ankara, where European leaders are bracing for a future in which the U.S. plays a smaller role in security and defense. Two more countries have punched their tickets to the World Cup quarterfinal round. Spain made it with a 1-0 win over Portugal. After the match, Portugal's Cristiano Ronaldo announced his World Cup retirement. In the nightcap, America's dreams were crushed with a 4-1 loss to Belgium in Seattle. The U.S. hasn't made the quarterfinals now since 2002. Tammy Trujillo, NBC News Radio.
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3: And this update is brought to you by Charlie Henderson State Farm. Following a rainy weekend, the wet weather is expected to stick around, and heat index values are set to decline slightly this week. To start the work week, meteorologist Justin Giz with the National Weather Service in Paducah says slow-moving thunderstorms will impact a large portion of the region. Then toward Thursday and Friday, a more organized storm system will likely impact the region and is expected to bring more rain and higher winds. Kerr Anderson has served as the executive director of Aaron McNeil House for nearly 15 years, and on Monday, the nonprofit's board of directors announced that he'll be retiring in November. Anderson called it an honor to serve Aaron McNeil House and the community and says he's confident the organization will continue to grow and fulfill its important mission. And country singer Bryce Long will be back in town on Saturday for his annual Back to Back Foundation benefit concert, and tickets are available at pennyroyalarts.org. Deontay Berry reporting.
4: Here's your WHOP Weather Center forecast. Chance of thunderstorms with fog and spots early today. Otherwise, sunshine mixed with clouds at times. Highs level off around 86. Northerly winds at around 5 miles an hour. Slight chance of thunderstorms tonight. Lows dip down to about 69, partly cloudy. Chance for storms tomorrow. High temperatures reach up to 87, partly cloudy. That's the forecast. I'm meteorologist Megan Mulford for 98.7 Light FM. Right now, 74.
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0: That's Bruno, of course, from The Romantic, the latest release. Tears for Fears, Break It Down Again, and DNCE, Having Cake by the Ocean. At the top of the hour, it was Rick Springfield and Jesse's Girl. 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I'm Joe, thanks for joining me. Hang on, Michael Jackson and Collective Soul are coming up.
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8: Here's your WHOP Weather Center forecast. Chance of thunderstorms with fog and spots early today. Otherwise, sunshine mixed with clouds at times. Highs level off around 86. Northerly winds at around 5 miles an hour. Slight chance of thunderstorms tonight. Lows dip down to about 69. Partly cloudy. Chance for storms tomorrow. High temperatures reach up to 87. Partly cloudy. That's the forecast. I'm meteorologist Megan Mulford for 98.7 Light FM. Right now, 74.
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0: Well, will that be the next big celebrity wedding? Lady Gaga said earlier this year that she was planning on getting married or tying the knot sooner rather than later. I haven't heard anything as far as when, however. But Lady Gaga there with Poker Face, and right before that, Collective Soul, The World I Know. Thanks for letting me be part of your world and having the radio turned on. 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I've got Whitney Houston coming up, but first, Belinda Carlisle coming up next.
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0: I'm your baby tonight. There's Whitney Houston. I had so much talk about Taylor Swift's wedding last hour. I did not check those birthdays for today, the 6th day of July. If your birthday's today, happy, happy to you. Got a few celebrities that have birthdays on July 6th. Let's check that list. Our former president, George W. Bush, the 43rd president of the United States, is 80 today. Sylvester Stallone is 80 today also. Kevin Hart is 47. Burt Ward, who was Robin on the Batman TV show with Adam West, Burt Ward is 81. The Dalai Lama is 91 today. Actor Jeffrey Rush from Pirates of the Caribbean movies and many other movies, The King's Speech and more, he's 75 today. And 50 Cent is having a birthday. 50 Cent is 51 today. And a happy to you, happy birthday if your birthday is July 6th.
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7: Here's your WHOP Weather Center forecast. Chance of thunderstorms with fog and spots early today. Otherwise, sunshine mixed with clouds at times. Highs level off around 86. Northerly winds at around 5 miles an hour. Slight chance of thunderstorms tonight. Lows dip down to about 69. Partly cloudy. Chance for storms tomorrow. High temperatures reach up to 87. Partly cloudy. That's the forecast. I'm meteorologist Megan Mulford for 98.7 Light FM. Right now, 74.
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1: NBC News Radio, I'm Tammy Trujillo. Ahead of this week's NATO summit in Turkey, President Trump is out with a warning that the U.S. will either make a deal with Iran or finish the job. Trump made the remark while speaking to reporters in the Oval Office on Monday. Peace talks between the two countries are set to resume after the funeral for Iran's supreme leader. An elite team of Northern Virginia first responders is coming home after helping with disaster relief work in Venezuela. Virginia Task Force 1 was demobilized by the State Department on Monday. Dozens of team members and six trained rescue dogs were sent to the South American country last month after two earthquakes led to over 3,000 deaths. Microsoft is cutting 3,200 jobs from its struggling Xbox video game business. The move comes as part of a broader push by Microsoft to lower its labor costs. It also follows voluntary buyouts the company started offering to employees in May. Tammy Trujillo, NBC News Radio.
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3: And this update is brought to you by Charlie Henderson State Farm. Following a rainy weekend, the wet weather is expected to stick around, and heat index values are set to decline slightly this week. To start the work week, meteorologist Justin Gibbs with the National Weather Service in Paducah says slow-moving thunderstorms will impact a large portion of the region. Then toward Thursday and Friday, a more organized storm system will likely impact the region and is expected to bring more rain and higher winds. Kurt Anderson has served as the executive director of Aaron McNeil House for nearly 15 years, and on Monday, the nonprofit's board of directors announced that he'll be retiring in November. Anderson called it an honor to serve Aaron McNeil House and the community and says he's confident the organization will continue to grow and fulfill its important mission. And country singer Bryce Long will be back in town on Saturday for his annual Back to Back Foundation benefit concert, and tickets are available at pennyroyalarts.org. Deontay Berry reporting.
4: Here's your WHOP Weather Center forecast. Chance of thunderstorms with fog and spots early today. Otherwise, sunshine mixed with clouds at times. Highs level off around 86. Northerly winds at around 5 miles an hour. Slight chance of thunderstorms tonight. Lows dip down to about 69, partly cloudy. Chance for storms tomorrow. High temperatures reach up to 87, partly cloudy. That's the forecast. I'm meteorologist Megan Mulford for 98.7 Light FM. Right now, 74.
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Leona Lewis, from X Factor in Britain to our radios. Bleeding Love from Leona Lewis. Start out this hour. Hang on for No Doubt and Benson Boone. Here's Paul Simon. You can call me Al.

0: I'm sorry, I'm here for someone else, Benson Boone. And right before that, No Doubt, Don't Speak, Gwen Stefani and the band. Fresh off their their May and June performances at Sphere in Las Vegas. A great run at Sphere in Las Vegas for Gwen Stefani and No Doubt. Kind of funny that Blake Shelton didn't get a chance to see No Doubt at Sphere for a while because, well, at the same time, he was doing his shows at Caesar's Palace at the Coliseum. But eventually he got a break. He got a chance to go see him. And he said the band was fantastic. He and his wife both performing kind of at the same time earlier this year in Vegas. Coming up in just a couple of minutes, hang on for Miley Cyrus and Eric Carmen.
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2: Here's your WHOP Weather Center forecast. Chance of thunderstorms with fog and spots early today. Otherwise, sunshine mixed with clouds at times. Highs level off around 86. Northerly winds at around 5 miles an hour. Slight chance of thunderstorms tonight. Lows dip down to about 69, partly cloudy. Chance for storms tomorrow. High temperatures reach up to 87, partly cloudy. That's the forecast. I'm meteorologist Megan Mulford for 98.7 Light FM. Right now, 74.
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0: A great live performance of I'll Be There from the one and only Mariah Carey. Also, Hungry Eyes, the late Eric Carmen. That's from Dirty Dancing, the motion picture. Flowers from Miley Cyrus started out this set of music there. Halsey's coming up in a couple of minutes, and Soft Cell on the way.
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0: true story, or at least the song is based on a true story. That's Fastball and The Way. Also, Halsey, I'm Bad at Love. And we started that set of music with Tainted Love, Where Did Our Love Go? The mashup from Soft Cell. More great music coming up. Hang on. Ed Sheeran's going to lead the way into another great hour next.
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7: Here's your WHOP Weather Center forecast. Chance of thunderstorms with fog and spots early today. Otherwise, sunshine mixed with clouds at times. Highs level off around 86. Northerly winds at around 5 miles an hour. Slight chance of thunderstorms tonight. Lows dip down to about 69. Partly cloudy. Chance for storms tomorrow. High temperatures reach up to 87. Partly cloudy. That's the forecast. I'm meteorologist Megan Mulford for 98.7 Light FM. Right now, 74.
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1: NBC News Radio, I'm Mark Mayfield. President Trump says Iran will make a deal or the U.S. will finish the job. While speaking from the Oval Office on Monday, Trump said it won't be tough to finish the job, but he would rather make a deal. Thousands are packing the streets of Pamplona, Spain, for the annual Running of the Bulls. Here's Tammy Trujillo.
2: The centuries-old tradition is part of the Festival of San Fermin, the town's patron saint. Starting this morning, several bulls weighing more than 1,300 pounds will be let loose through the narrow streets of the old quarter, behind hundreds of people who will run for safety. Not everybody makes it. Several are injured each year, and 16 people have been killed over the last 100 years. The bulls will run each morning through July 14th. I'm Tammy Trujillo.
1: And the United States World Cup run has come to an end. The team crashed out of the round of 16 against Belgium following a 4-1 loss from Seattle. Mark Mayfield, NBC News Radio.
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4: And this update is brought to you by Charlie Henderson State Farm. Following a rainy weekend, the wet weather is expected to stick around, and heat index values are set to decline slightly this week. To start the work week, meteorologist Justin Gibbs with the National Weather Service in Paducah says slow-moving thunderstorms will impact a large portion of the region. Then toward Thursday and Friday, a more organized storm system will likely impact the region and is expected to bring more rain and higher winds. Kerr Anderson has served as the executive director of Aaron McNeil House for nearly 15 years, and on Monday, the nonprofit's board of directors announced that he'll be retiring in November. Anderson called it an honor to serve Aaron McNeil House and the community and says he's confident the organization will continue to grow and fulfill its important mission. And country singer Bryce Long will be back in town on Saturday for his annual Back to Back Foundation benefit concert, and tickets are available at pennyroyalarts.org. Deontay Berry reporting.
5: Here's your WHOP Weather Center forecast. Chance for storms with fog early today, otherwise partly cloudy skies. Daytime highs approaching 86, north winds at around 5 miles an hour. Partly cloudy skies again tonight, slight chance of thunderstorms. Lows dip down to about 69. Partly cloudy skies tomorrow, chance for storms, highs around 87. That's the forecast. I'm meteorologist Megan Mulford for 98.7 Light FM. Currently 74.
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Naked Eyes, always something there to remind me. It's Joe with music coming up from 38 Special, also Rema and Selena Gomez. Here's the Cranberries' Dreams.

0: Calm down. Take it easy. You got to calm down. There's Rayma and Selena Gomez and 38 Special, Hold On Loosely, out on a co-headlining tour right now with Kansas across the country. And the Cranberries, Dreams, Naked Eyes started this hour. Always something there to remind me. Remind me to tell you what's coming up next. Oh, okay. Huey Lewis and the News and Depeche Mode coming up. Stay with me.
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5: Here's your WHOP Weather Center forecast. Chance for storms with fog early today. Otherwise, partly cloudy skies. Daytime highs approaching 86. North winds at around 5 miles an hour. Partly cloudy skies again. Tonight, slight chance of thunderstorms. Lows dip down to about 69. Partly cloudy skies tomorrow. Chance for storms. Highs around 87. That's the forecast. I'm meteorologist Megan Mulford for 98.7 Light FM. Currently, it's 75 degrees.
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0: Lose Control, Teddy Swims. Also, Enjoy the Silence from Depeche Mode. Huey Lewis in the News started that set, If This Is It. That's from the Sports release. Coming up in just a couple of minutes, Britney Spears and Daryl Hall and John Oates.
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0: Coming up mid-month, they'll be back at Sphere in Las Vegas with their residency continuing. That's Backstreet Boys, As Long As You Love Me. And Daryl Hall and John Oates, I Can't Go For That, No Can Do. We learned a couple of weeks ago from him himself, Daryl Hall, that he had a kidney transplant. And he said at the time, a couple of weeks ago, his doctor said everything went smoothly and he should be back to normal within a couple of months. Daryl, we wish you well in your recovery. He got a kidney transplant from a very generous living donor, he said. So thanks to that donor as well. Coming up in just a moment, hang on for One Republic and Chicago.
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9: Here's your WHOP Weather Center forecast. Mainly cloudy skies with fog and spots early today with a chance for storms. Highs around 86. Northerly winds at around 5 miles an hour. Slight chance of thunderstorms. Tonight, lows dip down to about 69, partly cloudy. Chance of thunderstorms. Tomorrow, highs around 87, a mix of clouds and sun. That's the forecast. I'm meteorologist Megan Mulford for 98.7 Light FM. Currently, it's 75 degrees.
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1: NBC News Radio, I'm Michael Kastner. NATO leaders are gathering in Turkey this week for a summit as the Trump administration continues to scrutinize the transatlantic alliance. More from Mark Mayfield.
2: The summit kicks off today in Ankara, where European leaders are bracing for a future in which the U.S. plays a smaller role in security and defense. Member states last year committed to spending 5% of their GDP on defense by 2035. The ongoing Russia-Ukraine war is also expected to be in focus. President Trump is scheduled to meet Wednesday with Ukrainian President Volodymyr Zelensky on the sidelines of the summit. I'm Mark Mayfield.
1: The death toll in last month's Venezuela earthquakes is now more than 3,500. Some 18,000 people are homeless after the quakes, which struck June 24th. Teams continue to dig through the rubble looking for victims, with machinery digging large trenches for burying the dead. The quakes destroyed more than 60,000 buildings and have left thousands without access to clean water. Prosecutors in Utah are trying to make their case against accused Charlie Kirk killer Tyler Robinson. Robinson's attorney, Catherine Nestor, cross-examined former Utah Valley University police officer Chris Bagley about the security in place near the rooftop where the shooter allegedly positioned themselves.
3: Was anybody around that was law enforcement?
4: No.
3: Nobody on the roof?
4: No.
3: Nobody on the stairway?
4: No.
3: Nobody on the walkway?
4: No.
1: The team of prosecutors aim to convince a judge they have enough evidence to try Tyler Robinson and seek the death penalty. The week-long preliminary hearing marks the first time Kirk's widow, Erica, and his parents are in the same room with the man accused of killing him. The family exited the proceedings when an officer began describing the shooting. Robinson is accused of fatally shooting Kirk last September. Michael Kastner, NBC News Radio.
5: The U.S. Treasury quietly released its official financial report for 2025. It appears by its own numbers, the U.S. government seems insolvent. It's reported that the Treasury shows about $6 trillion in assets and over $47 trillion in liabilities. Add it all up, and it looks like the U.S. owes more than $130 trillion it doesn't have. 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
7: Good morning, and this is Deontay Berry reporting. Following a rainy weekend, the wet weather is expected to stick around, and heat index values are set to decline slightly this week. Meteorologist Justin Gibbs with the National Weather Service in Paducah says this week's weather could result in severe thunderstorm and flash flood warnings. To start the work week, Gibbs says slow-moving thunderstorms will impact a large portion of the region. Then toward Thursday and Friday, a more organized storm system will likely impact the region and is expected to bring more rain and higher winds than the current system.
8: Slow-moving thunder showers factor today, and this is going to continue for the next couple of days. And then we have a system approach Thursday into Friday that may produce a little bit more organized thunderstorm and heavy rain threat. It's trending a little more towards Friday. Keith, is that still holding true?
9: Yeah, that's still a little bit of shear around then. So
8: yeah, Thursday, a little more on Friday where there's a little bit more wind shear.
7: The Christian County Sheriff's Office shared details on a chain collision that involved 7 vehicles Sunday afternoon on Interstate 24. The wreck occurred in the westbound lane of I-24 when traffic came to a stop in front of Mahad Hashi of Minnesota, who was operating a tractor-trailer. He reportedly told law enforcement that due to the wet roads, he was unable to stop and collided with the car in front of him. Hashi set off a chain collision where multiple cars were pushed and struck each other. In total, 13 people were transported to area hospitals for injuries that are believed to be non-life-threatening. Country singer and songwriter Bryce Long is coming back to town with some of his friends on Saturday for his annual Back to Back Foundation benefit concert, and tickets are still on sale. Long launched the foundation in 2005 to give back to those in Christian, Todd, and Trigg counties. Since then, the foundation has raised over $1.2 million, and Long says the funds are used to buy Christmas gifts for families in need. Long says he started the nonprofit as a way to give back to the community he loves. Tickets are available at pennyroyalarts.org. And Kurt Anderson has served as the executive director of Aaron McNeil House for nearly 15 years, and on Monday, the nonprofit's board of directors announced that he'll be retiring in November. He calls it an honor to serve Aaron McNeil House and the community. Deontay Berry reporting.
4: Here's your WHOP Weather Center forecast. Mainly cloudy skies with fog and spots early today with a chance for storms. Highs around 86. Northerly winds at around 5 miles an hour. Slight chance of thunderstorms. Tonight, lows dip down to about 69, partly cloudy. Chance of thunderstorms. Tomorrow, highs around 87, a mix of clouds and sun. That's the forecast. I'm meteorologist Megan Mulford for 98.7 Light FM. Currently, it's 75 degrees.
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11: This is America in the Morning from Westwood One. Good morning, I'm John Trout. It's Tuesday, July 7th, 2026. Here's what's coming up on America in the Morning.
12: A woman who previously dated Maine Senate candidate Graham Plattner says he drunkenly forced her to have sex. I'm Lisa Dwyer.
13: He criticized ICE in an email. Now a Rochester, New York man is taking the agency to court. I'm Sue Aller.
14: At the White House, President Trump took credit for getting FIFA to review a red card issued against U.S. star Flo Balogun, Ed Donahue, Washington.
15: The U.S. High Court weighs in on Texas's age verification law for mobile apps. I'm Clayton Neville.
16: King Charles III's strange son is traveling to the land of his birth, Charles de Bledesma, London.
11: All ahead on America in the Morning.

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4: Now 25 past, welcome back. You're with America in the Morning. A former strength and conditioning coach at Bucknell University has been charged in the death of a football player who collapsed during training. Calvin Dickey was a freshman who was recruited to play lineman positions and suffered from a medical condition that increased his risk of serious injury following extreme exertion. He was in a training session in 2024 led by Mark Kulbis, who told him and other football players to do 100 up-downs. Kulbis was the only coach in the room during the training, had been informed of Dickey's medical condition, and had received training from the school on it. During the exercise, Dickey began to struggle, then passed out. He was taken to the hospital, where he died 2 days later. An autopsy found that his death had been caused by the exercise, along with his medical condition. Mark Kulbis has now been charged with felony aggravated hazing and misdemeanor counts of involuntary manslaughter, reckless endangerment, and hazing. Shifting gears, Prince Harry has returned to the UK for a week-long visit to raise awareness for the Invictus Games. Correspondent Charles de Ledesma reports the trip has sparked buzz over whether Meghan and the kids will also join him.
5: King Charles III's strange son is travelling to the land of his birth for a series of charity engagements that begin Tuesday. But for most royal watchers, that's just background noise. For the past 10 days, British tabloids and news broadcasts have been filled with speculation about whether Harry's wife, Meghan, will accompany him and, more importantly, whether they'll bring their two children, Prince Archie and Princess Lilibet, so they can finally get to know Grandpa Charles. But everything's up in the air as Harry seeks to arrange protection for his family after a government meeting refused to authorise taxpayer-funded security. Charles de Ledesma, London.
4: It was on this date in 1954 that a young man by the name of Elvis Presley went to a Memphis radio station, WHBQ, and changed rock history by playing Elvis' very first Sun recording, That's All Right. America in the Morning for Tuesday, July 7th, 2026, is produced by Alexander Hinton. I'm John Trout. This is Westwood One.
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9: The body of the missing boater was recovered from Harrington Lake on Monday afternoon. Mercer County search and rescue officials said they retrieved the body, a 25-year-old Nazir Svintizelski, just before 4 o'clock. His body has been taken to the state medical examiner's office in Frankfort for an autopsy. The crash took place between a pontoon boat and a second large boat Saturday evening around 8 o'clock. We also learned Nazir's father, Alex Svintizelski, was airlifted to UK Hospital. A GoFundMe to help the family confirmed the father continues to recover. Authorities are investigating the deadly shooting of a teenager at a Marion County party.
10: Deputies found 18-year-old Jaron Johnson shot to death early Sunday in the 1200 block of Pinnock Road near Lebanon. WLKY reports that there was a fight that broke out at the party, which ultimately led to shots being fired. The Marion County Sheriff's Office said an arrest has been made in connection to the shooting, but the suspect's identity has not been revealed. The Taylor County School District said Johnson was preparing to start his senior year at Taylor County High School. The district went on to say that Johnson was a valued member of the school community. I'm John Shannon.
9: We've learned that an arrest was made in connection to Johnson's death. We don't have their identity at this time. We've also learned more about former Kentucky Wildcat Kerr Creasa's involvement in a $2.2 million scheme. He's facing 5 counts of wire fraud, allegedly posing as other people, including his own mother, and falsely claiming he and his family needed money for emergencies. He's also accused of creating more fake identities, like Irene, to pressure victims to sending more money. This reportedly went on from 2022 until last month. His trial is set to begin sometime this week in West Virginia. La Familia confirmed Creasa will not be on their team this summer. I'm Lee Mowen.
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13: And good morning. This is WHOP News. My name is Hannah Hagman, reporting at 5:33. Following a rainy weekend, the wet weather is expected to stick around, and heat index values should decline slightly this week. Meteorologist Justin Gibbs with the National Weather Service in Paducah says this week's weather could result in some severe thunderstorms and maybe some flash flood warnings. To start the work week, he says slow-moving thunderstorms will impact a large portion of the region. Then, toward Thursday and Friday, a more organized storm system will likely impact and is expected to bring more rain and higher wind speeds than this current system.
14: Slow-moving thunder showers factor today, and this is going to continue for the next couple of days. And then we have a system approach Thursday into Friday that may produce a little bit more organized thunderstorm and heavy rain threat. It's trending a little more towards Friday. Keith, is that still holding true?
15: Yeah, that's still a little bit of shear around then.
14: So yeah, Thursday, a little more on Friday where there's a little bit more wind shear.
13: The U.S. Drought Monitor was updated Thursday and shows that drought conditions in Kentucky continue to improve. Gibbs says many areas that were experiencing extreme drought are now experiencing only abnormally dry conditions, moderate or severe, which are easier to manage. Southern portions of Christian, Todd, and Trigg counties are still experiencing those conditions, while the northern portions are experiencing abnormally dry or no drought at all.
14: Our drought, though, is improving via these heavy rainfall stats. We'll get a new drought outlook here later this week, but we're chipping away, maybe not making a ton of as much progress in parts of southeast Missouri, but most of the rest of our area, we're making pretty good progress in getting down from what I believe we had D3, D2 drought, you know, a couple months ago. Now we're down into, you know, kind of into the D0, D1 type drought, which is a little bit more manageable.
13: The Christian County Sheriff's Office shared details on a chain collision that involved seven vehicles Sunday afternoon on I-24. The wreck occurred in the westbound lanes of I-24 when traffic came to a stop in front of Mahad Hahish of Minnesota, who was operating a tractor trailer. He reportedly told law enforcement that due to wet road conditions, he was unable to stop and collided with the vehicle in front of him. That set off a chain collision where multiple cars were pushed and struck each other. In total, 13 people were transported to area hospitals for injuries that are believed to be non-life-threatening. Country singer and songwriter Bryce Long is coming back to town with some of his friends on Saturday for his annual Back-to-Back Foundation benefit concert, and tickets are still on sale. Long launched the foundation in 2005 to give back to those in Christian, Todd, and Trigg counties. Since then, the foundation has raised over $1.2 million, and Long says the funds raised are used to buy Christmas gifts for families in need and support other needs throughout the year. Long says he started the nonprofit as a way to give back to the community he loves. Tickets are available at PennRoyalArts.org.
16: You know, Jeff, it's just simply, it was just an opportunity to give back to the place where I come from, place I love, and through the support of so many great people and you know, people just buying tickets, coming to this show like Saturday night. I mean, you know, it's a $25 ticket, but it helps, and all the money stays in the community and goes right back into our you know, funds for giving and helping out there in the communities of Christian, Trigg, and Todd.
13: Motorists traveling on Kentucky 115 in Oak Grove this week could endure some traffic delays as the Kentucky Transportation Cabinet works on repairing the highway's overpass. On Monday and Wednesday, the northbound lane of Kentucky 115 over I-24 will be blocked while beams for a new bridge structure are installed. In that area, one lane will be open with alternating traffic flows controlled by personnel. The cabinet advises that motorists should expect traffic delays in the area between mid-morning and late afternoon. Kurt Anderson has served as the executive director of Aaron McNeil House Incorporated for nearly 15 years, and on Monday, the nonprofit's board of directors announced that he will be retiring in November. Aaron McNeil House is a Hopkinsville nonprofit that hosts multiple services, such as crisis assistance, youth education, and their emergency food assistance program. Anderson calls it an honor to serve Aaron McNeil House and the community and says he is confident the organization will continue to grow and fulfill its important mission. Hopkinsville police arrested 35-year-old Jermaine Ogburn of Hopkinsville following an assault incident Thursday. An officer responded to a residence on Jessup Avenue for a domestic disturbance between Ogburn and the victim. The victim told officers that Ogburn had hit her, and when the officer contacted him, he allegedly began yelling and did not follow commands. Another officer responded to the scene to help detain Ogburn. He was arrested and charged with fourth-degree assault, first-degree wanton endangerment, resisting arrest, and menacing. News time, 5:38.
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20: Here's your WHOP Weather Center forecast. Mainly cloudy skies with fog and spots early today with a chance for storms. Highs around 86. Northerly winds at around 5 miles an hour. Slight chance of thunderstorms. Tonight, lows dip down to about 69, partly cloudy. Chance of thunderstorms. Tomorrow, highs around 87, a mix of clouds and sun. That's the forecast. I'm meteorologist Megan Mulford for 98.7 Light FM. Currently 74.
13: And it is currently 71 degrees in Elkton, 73 in Cadiz. That's been your news. I'm Hannah Hagman. It's 5:40 and time for K&N Sports.
21: It is Tuesday, July 7th, Kentucky. How are you? I'm Scott Fitzgerald. Let's talk sports and, of course, the A story, the World Cup last night in Seattle.
22: Beaten out of the air. Freeze has got to get there and deal with it. He takes it down off the chest to Cancelara, knocks it away. Tim Ream can't block it. It is a disastrous third goal to concede to Belgium.
21: Yeah, the U.S. men's national team's run at the World Cup is over after a 4-1 loss to Belgium in the round of 16. Defensive breakdowns, as you heard there, proved costly as Belgium scored twice before halftime and capitalized on a costly goalkeeper error to put the match away. Malik Tillman scored the lone U.S. goal on a free kick, while Christian Pulisic left with a leg injury afterwards. Tyler Adams.
23: You have good days and you have bad days, and today was one of our bad days, and it got the best of us. We came out here with the ambition that we can go really far in this tournament. We didn't obviously go as far as we'd like. That being said, if we inspired just a few kids throughout this journey, then we did something right.
21: The Americans still leave the tournament after winning their group and reaching the knockout stage for the first time since 2002. Locally, both Lou City and Lexington, coming off big wins, are back on the practice pitch today. They have a big showdown in Louisville coming up Saturday night. It is the Commonwealth Cup. We'll have more on that as we get closer to the weekend. And to the round ball, Kentucky basketball is still waiting on a decision from Serbian big fella Nikola Kostarica after the FIBA U-17 World Cup wrapped up. The 6'11 forward boosted his stock with a 37-point performance against Team USA. Though reports now have UCLA leading the race for his commitment. Meanwhile, former Wildcat Otega Owe made a solid NBA Summer League debut for the Thunder in their opener over the weekend. He finished with 8 points, 4 rebounds, and 2 assists. He and the Thunder take on the Jazz tonight. And it was a strong start for Louisville basketball alum in the Summer League. Lottery pick Mikael Brown Jr. made his Brooklyn Nets debut. He scored 10 points with 4 assists and a win over Golden State. And the Reds are back at it before the All-Star break. They open a series against Philadelphia tonight in Cincinnati. Andrew Abbott gets the nod. Have a great day, Kentucky.
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0: Hey, good morning and welcome into the Early Bird Show on this Tuesday, July the 7th. Joe Wilson with you this morning.
1: Train just left.
0: And we got the band back together. Hannah's here today, so first time in almost 2 weeks that Hannah and I are working together, and excited to get this show going for you this morning. Big show planned for you on the Early Bird today. Of course, Hannah and I will keep you busy with news, weather, and sports for the next hour or so. But then at the 8 o'clock hour, Jeff Sisk will be in, and we've got folks from the West Side Reunion coming to talk to us about that event. That'll be at about 8:15 this morning. And then our friends from Chick-fil-A will be here around 8:30, and that's always a good time. So we've got a big show planned for you this morning on the Early Bird Show this Tuesday, July the 7th. Weather Center forecast for you today, overcast with scattered thunderstorms likely, a high of 86. Tonight, partly cloudy with a chance of some scattered storms early and a low of 69. Wednesday, partly cloudy with scattered thunderstorms likely, a high of 87. And then Thursday, mainly sunny and chance of some storms coming in late and the high there on 91. Friday, partly cloudy with a chance of scattered storms, a high of 90. And then a little farther out on Saturday, mix of clouds and sun, scattered thunderstorms likely, a high of 88. And Sunday, partly cloudy with a chance of some scattered storms and a high of 88 as well. 72 degrees right now in Hopkinsville, and unlike yesterday, there's not much fog out there. In fact, there's very little in our area this morning. Let's see, since midnight, we've had no rain, but boy, I tell you what, some of you got a pretty good shower down in the south part of town and or of the county, and over in Trigg County, I think they had some yesterday. Lots of rain in the area, and looks like we may get some more storms later today. So just keep your eye on the weather. Take you an umbrella and do what you got to do to make sure that you get you stay dry today, because it looks like it's going to get wet again at some point. Hey, we need to get to our morning hymn this morning, and of course it's brought to you every Tuesday and Thursday by Weston Witherspoon Florists. 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Remember, whether you want to celebrate a holiday, a birthday, wedding, or anniversary, honor a lost loved one, or if you just want to say, I love you, for all of your floral needs, give them a call at Weston Witherspoon, 270-886-4409, or you can visit their location on South Virginia Street right here in Hopkinsville. Before we get to our morning hymn this morning, we do have some birthdays to tell you about on this July 7th. Happy birthday to Rachel Suter today. Anthony Smith is having a birthday today, and a happy 72nd birthday to Sweet Bullet. That's from the family. And Nan Hohenstein, happy birthday to you. That's from St. John Methodist Church. If you know someone having a birthday or anniversary or other special event you'd like for us to mention it on the show today, send me a text at 270-886-9467. Again, 270-886-9467. And we'll get that on the list to read this morning for the show. Time now for our morning hymn. It's brought to you again by Weston Witherspoon Florist. And this morning, it comes to you from the Isaacs.

0: It's the Isaacs This Morning, and that's our morning hymn. It's brought to you every Tuesday and Thursday by Weston Witherspoon Florist. Remember, whether you want to celebrate a holiday, a birthday, wedding, or anniversary, honor a lost loved one, or if you just want to say I love you, for all of your floral needs, give them a call at Weston Witherspoon at 270-886-4409 or visit their location on South Virginia Street right here in Hopkinsville. Birthdays to tell you about on this Tuesday, July the 7th. Happy birthday today to Rachel Souter. Happy birthday today to Anthony Smith. Also a happy 72nd birthday to Sweet Bullet. That's from the family. And Nan Hohenstein is celebrating today. That's from St. John Methodist Church. If you know someone having a birthday or anniversary or other special event you'd like for us to mention it on the show this morning, you can send me a text at 270-886-9467. The Weather Center forecast again for you today. Overcast with scattered thunderstorms likely and a high of 86. Tonight, partly cloudy, a chance of some storms early and a low of 69. And then tomorrow, partly cloudy with scattered thunderstorms likely and a high of 87. Just a reminder, Rocksteady Boxing Program at the Hopkinsville YMCA is looking for new members and volunteers to help with classes. 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
2: 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The partisan advocacy group Defend America Action issued a new report blaming President Trump for putting the ag sector in a bad way. The group argues that Trump's trade policies and the war with Iran have impacted U.S. farm exports, created farm workforce problems, raised production costs, and increased farm bankruptcies. Several current and former members of Congress appeared in a press event, including Minnesota's Angie Craig.
4: When I speak to farmers right now, I'm reminded of their optimism, but I also hear a lot of anxiety. Farmers are hopeful that things will work out because they always are, but they're also being squeezed from all sides right now. Their markets have been decimated by Trump's trade wars and retaliatory tariffs.
2: Aaron Lehman, president of the Iowa Farmers Union, also weighed in.
5: And we see more and more calls in the stress hotlines and the suicide hotlines, and we see the decline in our rural communities. in response to the trade chaos, the international tensions, the rising prices across the board, we need elected leaders to step up and meet this moment. We need to work together in rural America to support one another and create systems that work together, because we're not on the right path.
2: That's Farm to Fork. I'm Daryl Anderson.
6: This is Kentucky Farm Bureau's Across Kentucky. Thousands of acres of crops across the Commonwealth were severely damaged or lost in severe weather and flash flooding in recent storms. Kentucky Ag Commissioner Jonathan Schell says they're reaching out for federal assistance.
7: We've been in contact with USDA. Our state executive director of FSA, David Wayne, and I have spoken as well. They're collecting information and data so that they can make a request for disaster relief from the USDA, and that's where it needs to come from. Once they gather that information, it'll be made. My recommendation to our farmers, as you are repairing or as you are cleanup of debris, et cetera, just make sure you're expensing that, keeping records, keeping receipts of things that you're doing, so that hopefully if we're able to get some type of relief payment, that will be able to be reimbursed.
6: If the USDA declares disaster in areas, Shell says financial assistance may be provided, as well as low interest loans to cover expenses from loss and cleanup. This is Across Kentucky.
8: Crop circles appearing in a field are probably not the work of aliens. Hi, I'm Jody Henke. It's more like a hungry bear sat down and helped himself to dinner as you're living the country life.
9: 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Ideas and inspiration for your place in the country. 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
8: Bears are smart animals, very opportunistic, and will chow down on just about any crop they can get their big paws on. This includes field corn, sweet corn, sorghum, sunflowers, orchard crops, and peanuts. You don't have to be right next to the woods. They have a keen sense of smell and will travel miles to inspect a potential meal. Katie Martin is a wildlife biologist with the Virginia Department of Game and Inland Fisheries. She says because they're large animals, it's easy to spot where they've been dining.
12: Usually the first sign is you'll see trampling of the crop. A lot of the stalks will be laid over. Bears are pretty lazy animals once they get out into a crop field and will basically just sit down and reach around as far as they can to devour any of the crop that's right near them. And so a lot of times you'll actually see these big circles of area that are smashed down.
8: You might also see trails going in and out of the area. Martin says it's easier to prevent them from getting to the crop than chasing them out. The best bear deterrent is an electric fence. They do not like them.
12: You can do a 2 or 3 string high tensile wire fence around your crop fields or around nursery producing trees or orchard trees to keep the bears out of it. And while that can be an expense up front on the producer, if you're going to be using those same fields year after year, it actually will end up paying in the long run huge dividends since you're keeping those bears out and not losing crop to them.
8: Unfortunately, there isn't a one-size-fits-all solution. Talk to your local wildlife biologist through Extension or Fish and Game Services for more ideas. 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I'll see you in the country.
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0: And we're coming up on 6 a.m., 73 degrees in Hopkinsville. 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
13: NBC News Radio, I'm Michael Kastner. The advisory panel known as the Department of Government Efficiency, or DOGE, is out of business. The final social media post from the group was published over the weekend. The post said the formal mission of DOGE may have come to an end, but the mission to eliminate waste, fraud, and abuse in government would continue. NATO leaders are meeting in Turkey this week for a summit. The summit kicks off today in Ankara, where European leaders are bracing for a future in which the U.S. plays a smaller role in security and defense. President Trump is on his way to Turkey. Gabe Gutierrez with more.
14: A potentially pivotal moment for the wars in Iran and Ukraine. Over the weekend, President Trump speaking to both Russia's Vladimir Putin and Ukraine's Volodymyr Zelensky. But complicating peace efforts, a new round of deadly Russian strikes on Ukraine's capital overnight.
13: The conflict will be a focus of the meeting. It all comes as the Trump administration continues to scrutinize the transatlantic alliance. Democrats are starting to distance themselves from Maine Senate candidate Graham Plattner after a sexual assault allegation was made against him. More from Mark Mayfield.
15: In a report by Politico, a woman who dated Plattner accused him of forcing her to have sex with him almost 5 years ago, despite repeated objections. Congressman Ro Khanna of California and Senator Ruben Gallego of Arizona announced that they are withdrawing their endorsements, with Khanna saying Plattner should drop out of the race. Plattner has denied the new allegation, but in a video, he said he's taking time to reflect on the best path forward with his candidacy. The embattled Plattner has faced many questions about his past conduct, including claims he had a tattoo resembling a Nazi symbol he later covered up, as well as one woman alleging physical abuse.
13: Cuba is trying to restore power after the nation's electric grid collapsed Monday. This has been going on for months because of a U.S. blockade that's cut off fuel supplies. Michael Kastner, NBC News Radio.
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10: And good morning. This is WHOP News. I'm Hannah Hagman reporting at 6:02. Following a rainy weekend, the wet weather is expected to stick around, with heat index values declining slightly this week, thank goodness. Meteorologist Justin Gibbs with the National Weather Service in Paducah says this week's weather could result in some severe thunderstorms and maybe some flash flood warnings. To start off the work week, he says slow-moving thunderstorms will impact a large portion of the region. Then on Thursday and Friday, a more organized storm system will move through, and it's expected to bring even more rain and higher wind speeds than this current system.
17: Slow-moving thunder showers factor today, and this is going to continue for the next couple of days. And then we have a system approach Thursday into Friday that may produce a little bit more organized thunderstorm and heavy rain threat. It's trending a little more towards Friday. Keith, is that still holding true?
18: Yeah, that's still a little bit of shear around then. So
17: yeah, a little more on Friday where there's a little bit more wind shear.
10: The U.S. Drought Monitor was updated last Thursday and shows that drought conditions in Kentucky continue to improve. Gibbs says many areas that were experiencing extreme droughts have downgraded to much more manageable conditions. Southern portions of Christian, Todd, and Trigg counties are still experiencing those conditions, while the northern portions of the county are experiencing either abnormally dry or no drought conditions at all.
17: Our drought, though, is improving via these heavy rainfall stats. We'll get a new drought outlook here later this week, but we're chipping away, maybe not making a ton of as much progress in parts of southeast Missouri, but most of the rest of our area, we're making pretty good progress in getting down from what I believe we had D3, D2 drought, you know, a couple months ago. Now we're down into, you know, kind of into the D0, D1 type drought, which is a little bit more manageable.
10: The Christian County Sheriff's Office shared details on a chain collision that involved seven vehicles Sunday afternoon on I-24. The wreck occurred in the westbound lanes of I-24 when traffic came to a stop in front of Mahad Hashi of Minnesota, who was operating a tractor trailer. He reportedly told law enforcement that due to wet road conditions, he was unable to stop and collided with the vehicle in front of him. Hashi set off a chain collision where multiple vehicles were pushed and struck each other. In total, 13 people were transported to area hospitals for injuries that are believed to be non-life-threatening.
19: country singer and songwriter Bryce Long is coming back to town with some of his friends on Saturday for his annual Back to Back Foundation benefit concert, and tickets are still on sale. Long launched the foundation in 2005 to give back to those in Christian, Todd, and Trigg counties. Since then, the foundation has raised over $1.2 million, and Long says the funds raised are used to buy Christmas gifts for families in need. Long says he started this nonprofit as a way to give back to the community he loves, and tickets are available at pennaroyalarts.org.
20: You know, Jeff, it's just simply, it was just an opportunity to give back to the place where I come from, place I love, and through the support of so many great people and people just buying tickets, coming to this show like Saturday night. 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
21: 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We champion a strong sense of civic pride, no matter how we connect, over the air, online, and on your device. We are Kentucky Broadcasters, there when it matters.
19: Motorists traveling on Kentucky 115 in Oak Grove this week may endure some traffic delays as the Kentucky Transportation Cabinet works on repairing the highway's overpass. On Monday and Wednesday, the northbound lane of Kentucky 115 over I-24 will be blocked while beams for a new bridge structure are installed. In the closure area, one lane will be open with alternating traffic flows controlled by personnel. The cabinet advises that motorists should expect traffic delays in the area between mid-morning and late afternoon. Kurt Anderson has served as the executive director of Aaron McNeil House Incorporated for nearly 15 years, and on Monday, the nonprofit's board of directors announced that he will be retiring in November. Aaron McNeil House is a Hopkinsville nonprofit that hosts multiple services such as crisis assistance, youth education, and their emergency food assistance program. Anderson calls it an honor to serve Aaron McNeil House in the community and says he is confident the organization will continue to grow and fulfill its important mission. Hopkinsville police arrested 35-year-old Jermaine Ogburn of Hopkinsville following calls for an assault on Thursday. An officer responded to a residence on Jessup Avenue for reports of a domestic dispute between Ogburn and the victim. At the scene, contact was made with the victim, who allegedly told officers that Ogburn had hit her. When they contacted Ogburn, he allegedly began yelling and would not follow commands. Another officer responded to the scene to help detain him, and he was charged fourth-degree assault, first-degree wanton endangerment, resisting arrest, and menacing. The U.S. Supreme Court is keeping Tennessee's law on transgender athletes in girls' school sports in place after a new ruling tied to similar cases in West Virginia and Idaho. The decision allows states to continue enforcing rules based on biological sex, and Tennessee's 2021 law remains unchanged under the ruling. 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
23: Here's your WHOP Weather Center forecast. Mainly cloudy skies with fog and spots early today with a chance for storms. Highs around 86. Northerly winds at around 5 miles an hour. Slight chance of thunderstorms. Tonight, lows dip down to about 69, partly cloudy. Chance of thunderstorms. Tomorrow, highs around 87, a mix of clouds and sun. That's the forecast. I'm meteorologist Megan Mulford for 98.7 Light FM. Currently 74.
19: And it is currently 71 degrees in Elkton, 73 degrees over in Katy's. That's been your news. My name is Hannah Hagman reporting. Now here's Joe Wilson with the sports.
0: Thank you, Hannah. Good morning, everybody. 610, Joe Wilson with you here for WHOP Sports. Former Hopkinsville High School basketball player Jamarion Sharp has a new home as he continues his quest to play in the National Basketball Association. According to the Sporting News, the Toronto Raptors recently signed the 7'5", 235-pound center and assigned him to their summer league roster. In 2025-26, Sharp averaged 7 points, 7.3 rebounds, and 3.8 blocks per game in the G League for the Texas Legends. The Ohio Valley League will resume play on Wednesday after two nights off. Hoptown Hoppers scheduled to play at Paducah against the Chiefs at 6:30 p.m. tomorrow night. The Hoppers are 19-7. They trail the Henderson Flash by a half game in the OVL standings. Former University of Kentucky basketball player Kerr Creasa is accused of running a massive fraud scheme. The 25-year-old was arrested last week after being indicted by a federal grand jury. The Justice Department said Creasa bilked multiple people out of more than $2 million over 4 years by claiming hardships like a relative's cancer treatment and looming loss of his family's farm in Estonia. The United States' World Cup run is over, with star striker Falarin Balogun's one-match ban reversed. The team still crashed out in the round of 16 with a 4-1 loss against Belgium from Seattle on Monday. America conceded a goal less than 10 minutes into the match, but Malik Tillman scored his second free kick of the tournament to tie things up in the 31st minute. The Stars and Stripes allowed a goal just 61 seconds afterward, and a misplay by goalkeeper Matt Fries spotted Belgium a 3-1 lead and effectively ended the game. St. Louis Cardinals allowed 4 runs in the 7th inning in a 4-3 loss to the Brewers at home. Ryan Fernandez allowed 2 earned runs and failed to record an out during the ghastly inning for St. Louis. Cardinals and Brewers are in a doubleheader today. The first game set for 12:20 p.m., the second at 5:50 on News Radio 99.3 FM and 12:30 a.m. WHOP. 6:12, that's a look at WHOP Sports. I'm Joe Wilson.
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0: Hey, welcome back into the Early Bird Show, Tuesday, July the 7th. Joe Wilson and Hannah Hagman.
1: Who is that I see?
0: The band is back together.
1: The boys are back in town.
2: That's right.
0: Oh, man, it's been almost 2 weeks, Hannah.
1: I know. I was thinking about that. I hadn't seen you in forever.
0: No.
1: I forgot what you look like.
0: Boy, I just want to say on the air how much I appreciate the fact that you got that paper out of the printer.
1: That printer is lucky it's not dead.
0: And I jammed it up. I did it. I did it. I can't even. There was one quick moment where I started the other day. I mean, ladies and gentlemen, I had been off of vacation for exactly 12 minutes. And jammed the printer up so bad here on Saturday afternoon.
1: Look,
0: and I worked and I worked and I worked. And then I realized I only have 50 minutes to get to the game. I had to get across town.
1: I have to explain to everyone. It was like I walked into a crime scene. I was just like, there were pieces of the printer every which way. There was paper in jammed in ways I didn't think were possible.
0: Oh, my gosh. I don't know how I did it.
1: I had to get needle nose pliers.
0: Yes.
1: To get in there.
0: Yes.
1: Needless to say, I left here. So I worked on that mug for like an hour.
0: I can believe it.
1: It was crazy. The big holdup was I couldn't figure out how to get one of the pieces back in.
0: I know.
1: But I got it there.
0: Well, and I had taken it out and laid it down exactly like it came out. And then as I picked it up to put it back in, I dropped it.
1: Yeah.
0: Because I was in a hurry.
1: It's okay. Well, sure. You fumbled.
0: And that one piece, it says open. But if you flip it upside down, it says open that way too. It's like, how does that happen?
1: And then this is a very old printer.
0: Yes.
1: So I tried to Google, like, you know, instruction manual, blah, blah, blah, printer. If one exists, I couldn't find it.
0: I'll tell you what, though. When I got your text message, and I put it in a group text because I wasn't sure who was going to come me, I did not want to say that I did it. But there was nobody else here. Everybody knew I did it. So I had to. I saw your text that you fixed it, and I was like, whew. Man.
1: It was a disaster.
0: Yeah.
1: I left pieces of paper. You could probably follow a trail.
0: I know. I'd already left a paper trail back to my office.
1: What's really funny is right before I fix it, I text y'all to be like, I don't know if I can fix it.
0: Yeah.
1: And I was literally like, I'm done with this. I'm not sitting here all day. I'm going to give it one more try. Tell me why. I put it in and it went boop.
0: Yeah.
1: And I was just like.
0: I know.
1: I got it.
0: I'm going to tell you what, I really appreciated it.
1: Joe, how was your vacation,
0: it was good.
1: Man?
0: I had a good time. We had a staycation. Went to the fair one night. Just kind of hung out at the house, did some yard work, did some

0: things that I needed to get done. Binge watched a couple of shows on Netflix.
1: Excellent. That's the peak staycation way.
0: Yes. watched the granddaughter a couple of days.
1: Yeah. Excellent.
0: So we had a pretty good time.
1: It was the hottest day. It was like the surface of the sun
0: every
1: day.
0: It was. You were on vacation. It was. Absolutely.
1: It was incredibly hot.
0: Luckily, it was a lot of air conditioning. So
1: yes.
0: I just stayed there. Oh, I'll also tell you what we did.
1: We
0: went to the new museum down there at Fort Campbell.
1: Ooh, yes.
0: Is it Wings of Liberty?
1: I think it is. Yeah.
0: Fantastic.
1: You really like it?
0: Fantastic.
1: It's nice.
0: Free entry. So if you're looking for something to do on a hot summer day or
1: it's
0: any day.
1: It's nice.
0: It is really nice. You know, they take you when you first walk in. First of all, it's a beautiful, beautiful building. Mm-hmm. Easy to get to. You just turn right where Tiny Town is on the left.
1: Yeah.
0: You just turn right. You go right to it.
1: I'd say it's really barely into Clarksville. Yeah.
0: Yeah. And so we got in there, and of course, they start you off with how the camp Campbell was started, and
1: the history.
0: And then but you just follow it all the way through. It takes you all the way up to what they're doing now.
1: Yeah,
0: but they have a glider in there from World War II, where they used to they would pull it behind a plane and then let it go, and then you'd have, you know, 6 or 8, 10 people that were inside the glider and that would land.
1: Could you
0: imagine?
1: But
0: anyway, it is really nice.
1: Yeah. And it's not that far. It's like 20 minutes away.
0: It is not far. It's and it's very educational. They've got some videos that are running throughout that you can sit and watch. Got some really good stuff there on World War II. They had some good stuff on Vietnam. There's a lot of stuff. Like, to see the uniforms and the stuff that they jumped with.
1: Kind of sticks
0: World War
1: with you,
0: II,
1: doesn't it? Yeah.
0: Oh, my gosh. I can't imagine how heavy that stuff was.
1: Yeah, absolutely.
0: But it's really neat, and everybody, I'd recommend anybody going in.
1: Deontay went down there for their grand opening, and he was very complimentary as well. He said it was really nice.
0: Yeah, we had a good time with that.
1: Speaking of, shout out to Deontay Berry for holding it down yesterday and letting me take a day off.
0: He was busy yesterday.
1: I know.
0: He was.
1: I'm going to be honest, it was a very busy weekend, news-wise, unfortunately. Usually, if you're busy on the weekend, news-wise, it's not been a very good weekend. So.
0: Exactly.
1: I guess my heart and my thoughts, prayers go out to everybody that was impacted over
0: the weekend. Tell you what, there's a couple of things that were really, really bad over the weekend. And the 13 people, that pile
1: Crazy.
0: Up down there could have really,
1: Crazy.
0: Really been bad.
1: I'm glad you said this. Do I have time? What time? Okay.
0: Sure.
1: I saw a lot of people very confused about what casualties means, what mass casualties are. Because I think the fire department put this was a mass casualty event. And everybody sees mass casualty and they think fatalities.
0: Right.
1: Now, don't get me wrong, a casualty event can include fatalities. But what mass casualty means is it exceeds local resources, right? Like, as you saw, a bunch of, they had a call for Todd County EMS and Fort Campbell and I think Oak Grove. Just a whole bunch. Shout out to everybody helping out, by the way.
0: And how well they work together.
1: And how well they work together. Yeah. Just like a well-oiled machine. Yeah. Great job to our first responders. Thank goodness we have some great ones around here. But yeah, so mass casualty can mean just injuries. Mm-hmm. And that's kind of what this incident was, right? Because like 13, 14 people went to the hospital.
0: Yes.
1: I'm not sure we have enough just pure ambulances in just Hoptown to transport all those people. So, but I saw some confusion about that online. Mm-hmm. And I can see why. Because I don't know about you, but I hear casualty and
0: well,
1: I think.
0: Normally when you hear mass casualty.
1: Something.
0: It's like when the Oklahoma City bombing.
1: Right.
0: Or, you know,
1: fatalities have occurred.
0: Yeah, a lot of things.
1: And that's why I tend to try and avoid the usage of casualties. Because I know people think. I don't want people to assume that a bunch of people have
0: been
1: passed
0: killed.
1: Away. Yeah. Right, exactly.
0: Especially if you know somebody heading to Clarksville or something.
1: And so, I just wanted to explain that. And also for my Impact Waste Services people, today's my first trash pick'em up day.
0: All right.
1: Of the new service. How's everybody doing?
0: Yeah.
1: How's it going?
0: I know my mom, I think it's been a pretty seamless.
1: Yeah.
0: Good transition deal. There. So
1: I will say I'm one of those people that have an old trash can, a Freedom Waste trash can.
0: Mm-hmm.
1: I still have it. They haven't picked it up.
0: Well, okay.
1: I still got it.
0: Yep.
1: So I imagine there's some people in that same boat, but I'm just leaving it down there. Hopefully they'll come get it sometime.
0: And well,
1: my gosh, wait, before you continue,
0: yes.
1: Can we talk about my, look, I've had a list of things I wanted to talk to you about.
0: I know.
1: Can we talk about my boy Joey Chestnut real
0: quick?
1: Yes, absolutely. I know y'all talked about that yesterday.
0: 66 hot dogs in
1: 66.
0: 10 minutes.
1: The pictures I've seen, awful.
0: Yeah.
1: Just
0: yeah.
1: Awful.
0: That's what we were. Deontay and I were talking about this yesterday. He has this look of kind of like.
1: He's a man on the edge.
0: I won, but I am in terrible distress
1: I'm in terrible
0: right
1: terrible
0: now.
1: Pain. Yeah. 66, not even his record. Joe.
0: I know.
1: 76 I know. Is his
0: he's
1: record.
0: He's slipping.
1: 10 minutes. Well, he's getting older, Joe.
0: Of course. But he does. He has this look of, I won. But he also has the look of,
1: I won.
0: I'm hurting. I need a doctor.
1: Somebody rolled yeah. him out. they had to roll him off the grounds.
0: Yep.
1: Did you know that he has eaten 182 chicken wings in 30 minutes? I'm
0: not surprised.
1: In 30 minutes, I might as well
0: surprised.
1: Just give him forever.
0: I know, right?
1: The one that kind of grosses me out somehow more than the hot dogs, though, is he's eaten 141 hard-boiled eggs in Mm-mm. 8 minutes.
0: No.
1: That disturbs me greatly.
0: It does. No. I'm just going to say no on
1: it's
0: that
1: like
0: one.
1: A fish in a pond, right? Just...
0: Gosh. Yeah, exactly. Oh, my goodness.
1: Hey, welcome back, Joe Wilson.
0: Hey, thanks. And same to you.
1: Thanks.
0: One quick thing to talk about, at least $576 million up for grab tonight in the Mega Millions drawing.
1: Okay.
0: The cash option on that works out to almost $254 million.
1: Getting serious.
0: Of course, walking away with all that money won't be easy. Odds of winning the grand prize, roughly 1 in 290 million.
1: Hey, you know what? It's better than zero.
0: Correct. This is the part where I usually say, nah, I know better. I'm not going to. But then I'll go get gas or something today and
1: be
0: I'll
1: like,
0: plunk
1: hey,
0: down some money because I'll have it in my mind that I'll do the right thing.
1: It's kind of like we'll get those things from, you know, the Kentucky Lottery, the news releases, and they'll be like somebody just driving through like
0: yes.
1: Oak Grove just was like, eh, why not? And
0: yes.
1: then they won $1 million. And yeah. I'm like, why isn't it ever me?
0: That's exactly right. That's exactly right. You know, I've never, I have never gotten a single number on any ticket that I've purchased, but yet I'll do it again. It's like UK football fans. By the end of football season for UK, it's like, I'm not going to support them next year. And then now it's like, there's only 60 days, 60 days till UK football. The pain.
1: The pain. The agony.
0: Oh. Hey, you want to do some birthdays for us today?
1: I would love to do some birthdays. Let me tell you who's celebrating birthdays. Brought to you by Valor Hall Conference and Event Center. Great for weddings, business meetings, private parties, military balls, and many functions. Happy birthday today to Rachel Suter. Happy birthday, Anthony Smith. Happy, and this is a fun name.
0: Yeah.
1: Happy 72nd birthday today to Sweet Bullet.
0: Yep.
1: That's from the family.
0: Yep.
1: And then I hope I say your name correctly. If I don't, I'm so sorry. But happy birthday today to Nan Hohenstein.
0: I said Stein. You can say Steen. I'm not sure.
1: Let us know.
0: Yeah.
1: Let us know. But that's from St. John Methodist Church. Happy birthday to everybody celebrating today.
0: All right. Celebrity birthdays celebrating today. Trumpeteer and band leader Doc Severinsen is 99. Most people remember him as the former leader of the Tonight Show Orchestra.
1: Gotcha.
0: Rock and Roll Hall of Famer. You might know this guy.
1: Huh?
0: Ringo Starr,
1: hmm.
0: 86 today.
1: Hmm.
0: He was in a little band called the Beatles.
1: I don't know about that.
0: Yeah.
1: I've never heard of them. No.
0: Yeah. Actor and comedian Jim Gaffigan is 60 today. If you don't know who Jim is, he's hilarious. Really funny guy. Basketball Hall of Famer Lisa Leslie is 54 today. She was the first WNBA player to score 3,000 career points, and she was the first WNBA player to dunk in a game.
1: Gotcha. Interesting.
0: So Lisa Leslie, 54 today.
1: Cool.
0: Retired Olympic figure skater Michelle Kwan
1: mm-hmm.
0: is 46
1: mm-hmm.
0: today. Actor and comedian Jack Whitehall is 38 today. Let's see here. These folks would have celebrated had they been with us. Baseball great Leroy Satchel Paige, born on this date in 1906. Film critic Joel Siegel, born on this date in 1943. And actress Shelley Duvall was born on this date in 1949. Of course, she was in The Shining and Popeye and a lot of others.
1: Sorry, I'm laughing at, we got a fun text message that says, try being a lifelong Gamecocks fan every single year. We believe this is our year. And then they followed it up with, in all caps, it never is. My heart goes out to you today.
0: I feel that. I absolutely do.
1: I felt the anguish in that
0: I know,
1: text.
0: Exactly.
1: And real quick, sliding in at the last second here, happy birthday today to Josh Knight.
0: All right. Very good, Josh.
1: I'll put you on the list, Josh.
0: There you go. Hey, we need to get to a break. 6:28, Hannah's coming back with news up next.
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1: And good morning. 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I'm Hannah Hagman, reporting at 6:30. Following a rainy weekend, the wet weather is expected to stick around, and heat index values are set to decline slightly this week. Meteorologist Justin Gibbs with the National Weather Service in Paducah says this week's weather could result in some severe thunderstorms and maybe some flash flood warnings. Gibbs says slow-moving thunderstorms will impact a large portion of the region to start the week, and then towards Thursday and Friday, a more organized storm system will make its way through and is expected to bring even more rain. The Christian County Sheriff's Office shared details on a chain collision that involved seven vehicles Sunday afternoon on I-24. The wreck occurred in the westbound lane of I-24 when traffic came to a stop in front of Mahad Hashi of Minnesota, who was operating a tractor trailer. He reportedly told law enforcement that due to wet road conditions, he was unable to stop and collided with the car in front of him. That set off a chain collision where multiple vehicles were pushed and struck each other. In total, 13 people were transported to area hospitals for injuries that are believed to be non-life-threatening. Country singer and songwriter Bryce Long is coming back to town with some of his friends on Saturday for his annual Back to Back Foundation benefit concert, and tickets are still on sale. Long launched the foundation in 2005 to give back to those in Christian, Todd, and Trigg counties. Since then, the foundation has raised over $1.2 million, and Long says the funds raised are used to buy Christmas gifts for those in for families in need, along with supporting other needs throughout the year. Long says he started the nonprofit as a way to give back to the community he loves, and tickets are available at pennerroyalarts.org. Motorists traveling on Kentucky 115 and Oak Grove this week could encounter some traffic delays as the Kentucky Transportation Cabinet works on repairing the highway's overpass. On Wednesday, the northbound lane of Kentucky 115 over I-24 will be blocked while beams for a new bridge structure are installed. One lane will be open with alternating traffic flows controlled by personnel. The cabinet advises that motorists should expect traffic delays in that area between mid-morning and late afternoon. And that's been your news. I'm Hannah Hagman, reporting at 6:33.
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0: 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It's time now for our Weather Center forecast. That's coming up next.
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11: Here's your WHOP Weather Center forecast. Mainly cloudy skies with fog and spots early today with a chance for storms. Highs around 86. Northerly winds at around 5 miles an hour. Slight chance of thunderstorms. Tonight, lows dip down to about 69, partly cloudy. Chance of thunderstorms. Tomorrow, highs around 87, a mix of clouds and sun. That's the forecast. I'm meteorologist Megan Mulford for 98.7 Light FM. Currently, it's 73 degrees.
0: Good morning. It's 6:35. Time now for WHOP Sports. Former Hopkinsville High School basketball player Jamarion Sharp has a new home as he continues his quest to play in the National Basketball Association. According to the Sporting News, the Toronto Raptors recently signed the 7'5", 235-pound center and assigned him to their summer league roster. The 24-year-old signed and played one season at John A. Logan College before playing two seasons at Western Kentucky and his final college year at Ole Miss. He went undrafted into the NBA in 2024, but was signed by the Dallas Mavericks. He's yet to play a game at the highest level in the regular season. Sharp has spent the past couple of seasons in the G League with the Texas Legends, and he was the G League Defensive Player of the Year in 2026. The Ohio Valley League will resume play on Wednesday after two nights off. The Hoptown Hoppers are scheduled to play Paducah at 6:30 p.m. Wednesday. The Hoppers are 19-7 and trail the Henderson Flash by a half game in the OVL standings. Hoptown also has road games Thursday at Henderson and Friday at full count. Their next home game is scheduled for Saturday night with the Paducah Chiefs, and that game is scheduled for 6:30 start. 6:15 is airtime on 95.3 The Farm and 953thefarm.com. Former University of Kentucky basketball player Kerr Creasa is accused of running a massive fraud scheme. The 25-year-old was arrested last week after being indicted by a federal grand jury. The Justice Department said Creasa bilked multiple people out of more than $2 million over 4 years by claiming hardships like a relative's cancer treatment and looming loss of his family's farm in Estonia. Creasa played six seasons of college basketball at Kentucky, Arizona, West Virginia, and Cincinnati. 6:36, we'll be back with more sports right after this.
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0: The United States' World Cup run is over. With star striker Valerian Balogun's one-match ban reversed, the team still crashed out of the round of 16 with a 4-1 loss against Belgium from Seattle on Monday. America conceded a goal less than 10 minutes into the match, but Malik Tillman scored his second free kick of the tournament to tie things up in the 31st minute. The Stars and Stripes allowed a goal just 61 seconds after, and then a misplay by goalkeeper Matt Freese spotted Belgium a 3-1 lead and effectively ended the game. The U.S. still hasn't made the quarterfinals of the World Cup since 2002. Meanwhile, Mikel Merino scored in added time on the second half to secure a 1-0 win for Spain over rival Portugal in Arlington. Cristiano Ronaldo announced his World Cup retirement from his Portuguese side following the match. The round of 16 wraps up today when Argentina and Egypt clash from Atlanta while Switzerland battles Colombia in Vancouver. The St. Louis Cardinals allowed four runs in the seventh inning and a 4-3 loss to the Brewers at home last night. Ryan Fernandez allowed two earned runs and failed to record an out during the ghastly inning for St. Louis. The sides clash in a doubleheader this afternoon. Airtime for the first game is 12:20 p.m. The second game will air at 5:50 p.m. on News Radio 99.3 FM and 12:30 a.m. WHOP. The Braves settle for a four-game split with the Mets following a 7-6 loss and 10 innings at home. Matt Olson crushed a two-run homer in the ninth inning to send the game to extras for Atlanta. The Braves also are placing one of their veteran starters on the 15-day injured list. Martin Perez landed on the IL on Monday with a forearm bruise. The 35-year-old got hit by a line drive in Sunday's game against the Mets and had to leave the mound. The Cubs are back on the diamond tonight. The team battles Pete Alonso and the Orioles in the first of three games from Baltimore. Matthew Boyd takes the mound for Baltimore. While Baltimore counters with Shane Bays. And the Reds are continuing their lengthy homestand. Cincinnati begins a three-game series with the Philadelphia Phillies tonight in Great American Ballpark. The Reds look to build off their recent victory. Other scores from last night in the American League, the Yankees beat Tampa Bay 5-1. In the National League, the Diamondbacks over the Padres 8-0. The Dodgers over the Rockies 8-7 in 11 innings. And in interleague play last night, the Royals over the Phillies 15-1. The Nationals beat Houston 12-11 in San Francisco, hammered Toronto 10-1. The Celtics took time to explain their decision to trade Jaylen Brown Monday in a press conference at the team's facility. President of Basketball Operations Brad Stevens said they traded Brown to keep the team competitive, add more optionality with draft assets, and because the changes to the salary cap have made things more challenging. Boston sent Brown to the Philadelphia 76ers in exchange for Paul George, two first-round picks, and two second-rounders. 640, that's a look at WHOP Sports. I'm Joe Wilson.
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14: The body of the missing boater was recovered from Harrington Lake on Monday afternoon. Mercer County search and rescue officials said they retrieved the body, a 25-year-old Nazir Svintizelski, just before 4 o'clock. His body has been taken to the state medical examiner's office in Frankfort for an autopsy. The crash took place between a pontoon boat and a second large boat Saturday evening around 8 o'clock. We also learned Nazir's father, Alex Svintizelski, was airlifted to UK Hospital. A GoFundMe to help the family confirmed the father continues to recover. Authorities are investigating the deadly shooting of a teenager at a Marion County party.
15: Deputies found 18-year-old Jaron Johnson shot to death early Sunday in the 1200 block of Pinnock Road near Lebanon. WLKY reports that there was a fight that broke out at the party, which ultimately led to shots being fired. The Marion County Sheriff's Office said an arrest has been made in connection to the shooting, but the suspect's identity has not been revealed. The Taylor County School District said Johnson was preparing to start his senior year at Taylor County High School. The district went on to say that Johnson was a valued member of the school community. I'm John Shannon.
14: We've learned that an arrest was made in connection to Johnson's death. We don't have their identity at this time. We've also learned more about former Kentucky Wildcat Kerr Creasa's involvement in a $2.2 million scheme. He's facing five counts of wire fraud, allegedly posing as other people, including his own mother, and falsely claiming he and his family needed money for emergencies. He's also accused of creating more fake identities, like Irene, to pressure victims to sending more money. This reportedly went on from 2022 until last month. His trial is set to begin sometime this week in West Virginia. La Familia confirmed Creasa will not be on their team this summer. I'm Lee Mowen.
13: This is the Kentucky News Network.
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0: Welcome back into the Early Bird Show, 6:46 on your Tuesday morning, July the 7th. It's going to be a hot one today, and once again, overcast with a chance of some scattered thunderstorms likely. Tonight, partly cloudy with a chance of scattered storms early with a low of 69. And then tomorrow, partly cloudy with scattered thunderstorms likely, a high of 87. 91 on Thursday. And guess what? Scattered storms chance.
1: A scant?
0: Yeah, just a scant. Scant chance.
1: Second verse, same as the first.
2: Train just left.
0: And then
2: train
0: guess what? In the extended forecast, it's going to be a chance of scattered storms every single day.
1: Day.
0: Yeah. Saturday, actually, it says thunderstorms likely. So that means the chances are extreme.
1: Yes.
0: You know,
1: it means your likelihood of seeing some rain is higher than normal.
0: So if you're looking at maybe doing your yard work on Saturday, might want to think about doing that a little sooner.
1: Might do it perhaps
0: between
1: on
0: the storms this week.
1: Yeah, dodging rain.
0: That's right. That's what I did yesterday. I did that yesterday. Hey, congratulations. I wanted to tell you this. Congratulations on your win at the fair.
1: Oh, thank you. Yes, your girl's got a blue ribbon.
0: I'm going to tell you. I saw that when you posted it. It was beautiful. That is really pretty.
1: Thank you so much. Yeah, for those wondering, it's no surprise that I knit and I crochet. We've talked about that 1,000 times. But I entered a big shawl. It's called the Powder Wrap. Mm-hmm. It's a pattern called from Casapinka. Anyway, and I entered that into the fair, and I got a blue ribbon.
0: It was beautiful.
1: I was over the moon. Yeah. Man, I was just like, can't nobody tell me nothing.
0: Yeah, and then to make it even better,
1: yes,
0: the news department scored again
1: you
0: with
1: got
0: a couple of wins from Deontay.
1: Blue ribbon news department. Ignore the fact that it's for not news in this. But yeah, Deontay got 2 blue ribbons for photography.
0: Yeah, fantastic.
1: He entered in three pictures and got blue ribbons on 2 of them.
0: And we can't, I'd be remiss if I left out Irene Grace.
1: Yes, my mom was also very happy. She got second place on her salsa canning, which, by the way, mom, you're lucky you made it back with that salsa. I'm just going to say that. And she got third place for a piece of glasswork that she did. So, yeah, we were very much sorry, menfolk in our family. You can't tell us nothing this week.
0: That's right.
1: Be like, sorry, you can tell that to my blue ribbon.
0: Well, congratulations
1: thank you
0: to,
1: so much.
0: To all of you all.
1: We were tickled to death.
0: Yeah.
1: Very much so.
0: I've got some Today in History if you're interested.
1: You
0: a
1: know,
0: few things there.
1: I think I am.
0: In 1754, King's College opened in New York City. It later became Columbia University. That'd be
1: I'm
0: a great
1: get a scholarship
0: quiz question.
1: At King's College.
0: Yeah.
1: Yep.
0: And on this date in 1802, The Wasp was published in Hudson, New York. It was the first comic book.
1: For The Wasp?
0: Mm-hmm.
1: Interesting.
0: In 1865, on this date, 4 people were executed by hanging for conspiring with John Wilkes Booth to assassinate President Abraham Lincoln.
1: I see.
0: Yeah.
1: Okay.
0: On this date, 1920, the radio compass was used for the first time on a United States Navy airplane.
1: Oh.
0: How about that?
1: Very neat. They still use those, I assume.
0: They do.
1: Yeah.
0: In 2004, a federal grand jury indicted former Enron chairman and CEO Kenneth Lay on charges of wire and securities fraud, making false statements stemming from the company's 2001 collapse. That seems like just yesterday.
1: Yeah.
0: Enron. Let's see here. In 2006, following its opening on this date, the Johnny Depp Pirates Adventure sequel, Pirates of the Caribbean, Dead Man's Chest, set a 3-day box office record, taking in an estimated $132 million in its opening weekend.
1: People love Pirates of the Caribbean.
0: They do. They are good movies.
1: I do like those movies quite a lot, yeah.
0: In 2009, hundreds of thousands of people converged on the Staples Center in Los Angeles for a public memorial for the King of Pop, Michael Jackson.
1: More than
0: 31 million viewers turned into the televised broadcast.
1: That's right. I remember that.
0: Yep. Here's one you probably remember, too. In 2019, all beaches in Mississippi were closed after a toxic algae bloom entered the Mississippi River.
1: I do remember that.
0: Yeah.
1: That was kind of crazy.
0: It was. And here's the last one. 2023, the United States announced the destruction of its last declared chemical weapons in Kentucky.
1: I remember that, too. I reported on that.
0: Yeah. It dated back to a chapter of warfare dating back to World War I. How about that?
1: Sure enough.
0: So those are some things that happened in history on this date.
1: Would you like a couple of national days?
0: I would love it.
1: Got a couple of fun ones.
0: All right.
1: It's National Day of Rock and Roll.
0: Yes. Every day should be a
1: day of rock and roll.
0: I celebrate that every day, yes.
1: Yes. Celebrate that in my heart every day. It's National Macaroni Day.
0: I have a story on that.
1: For macaroni?
0: I do. What you want to hear it?
1: Yeah.
3: Today is National Macaroni Day, celebrating the elbow pasta we cover in gooey cheese sauce.
1: I do love macaroni.
3: And according to the people at Kraft Foods, 54% of us eat it every week. Easy to make. Boil some noodles, make a quick bechamel sauce, and toss in a ton of grated cheese. That'll take you about 45 minutes, or you can use the box kind, and in 15 minutes you're there. No judgment. Now the question, fork or spoon? I'm Bree Tennis.
0: That's a good question.
1: If you're having to use a spoon, it's too runny.
0: Right. That's correct.
1: I'm just saying. But of course, I've had some runny mac and cheese that was delicious.
0: I
1: so you're not
0: going
1: to hear anything bad from me. I like that she said this is simple. Just make a bechamel sauce.
0: Right. Yeah.
1: Pardon me, Bree?
0: Yeah, excuse me.
1: Bless you. It's National Strawberry Sundae Day.
0: All right. I know
1: that
0: a lot of people
1: good.
0: Will be celebrating that today.
1: I would love to be one of those people. It's National Koi Day, that being the big fish.
0: Okay.
1: The big goldfish, basically.
0: Yes.
1: That's what they are.
0: Yes.
1: They're big goldfish. I love them. I think they're beautiful. And then the last one that I've got today, this one's just for you, Joe.
0: All right.
1: It's National Father-Daughter Take a Walk Day.
0: Hey, all right.
1: Call up Kaylee Mallory.
0: Well, Mallory's not going to do it. She's not here, but
1: well,
0: I might trick Kaylee. I mean, get Kaylee to do it.
1: Yeah. Take a walk today.
0: Did you hear that?
1: What was that?
0: I said I might be able to trick, talk Kaylee into it. Kaylee, if you're listening.
1: You're going to lunch.
0: Yes.
1: Yes.
0: Yes. That would be a great idea, Kaylee.
1: You're going to lunch.
0: Yeah.
1: You just may have to take a voyage to get
0: That's right. We're just going to take a walk.
1: That's going to be a Bob's your uncle for me.
0: All right. Very good. Let's see here. 6:52. We probably need to get to the senior menu.
1: I believe we do. Let me see. We are cooking today, right? Yeah. 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Today is the 7th of July. Look, I've lost track of time.
0: Mm-hmm.
1: It's the 7th of July already. And on the menu, you're looking at meatloaf, mashed potatoes, green peas, whole grain rolls, some mandarin oranges. 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
0: Ooh, sounds pretty good.
1: Every time they have meatloaf on the menu, I'm like, man,
0: I know, right?
1: I should make meatloaf. That sounds good.
0: Yeah.
1: Have I made meatloaf?
0: Then you
1: yet?
0: Go home, you take a nap, and meatloaf is gone out of the brain.
1: Yeah, but I'm just like, ugh.
0: Hey, how about some birthdays?
1: Yeah, birthdays brought to you by Valor Hall Conference and Event Center. Great for weddings, business meetings, private parties, military balls, and mini functions. Happy birthday today to Rachel Suter. Happy birthday, Anthony Smith. Happy 72nd birthday today to Sweet Bullet from the family. Happy birthday to Nan Hohenstein. That's from St. John Methodist Church. And happy birthday today to Josh Knight. Happy birthday to everybody celebrating today. Oh, wait. And I saw one I wanted to add.
0: Okay.
1: Happy birthday today to Virginia Erksleben.
0: Okay, very
1: good. So happy
0: good.
1: Birthday today.
0: All right. I had a couple of stories here I was going to try to get to, Hannah. But first one is the historic Claudia Sanders Dinner House in Shelbyville.
1: Yeah.
0: Her and her husband, of course, Colonel Harlan Sanders, opened it up in 1959 and used it as its first headquarters for their Kentucky Fried Chicken Empire. It's going on the auction. It's going on the auction block.
1: Is it really?
0: It is.
1: For how much?
0: The family lived in the Shelbyville, Kentucky home known as Blackwood Hall from 1959 to 84. Customers from across the country flocked to it for more than 60 years, and the auction will feature personal memorabilia from Colonel Sanders, including his personal working planner. Handwritten recipes and his signature bow tie.
1: Handwritten bow tie?
0: Yeah, how about that? And a public preview of the collection up for auction will be held later this month.
1: Interesting.
0: How about that?
1: Interesting.
0: Now,
1: I wonder if the recipes changed at all since then.
0: I bet it hasn't.
1: Hmm.
0: They found success and stayed with it. Now, they may have added some things to like the crispy or the whatever, but...
1: Oh, that's true.
0: But,
1: yeah, the different...
0: The original is the original.
1: I love KFC.
0: I know.
1: I love KFC chicken.
0: We almost had it last night.
1: Mm-hmm.
0: The other thing I had to talk about this morning, have you ever seen a bull up close?
1: A what?
0: A bull.
1: Like the, yes,
0: yes.
1: I have. Mm-hmm.
0: Okay. Can you tell me why thousands of people are running the streets?
1: Ah, it's the running of the bulls.
0: It is. And I have a story on this. And here we go.
1: Let's hear it.
4: The centuries-old tradition is part of the Festival of San Fermin, the town's patron saint. Starting this morning, several bulls weighing more than 1,300 pounds will be let loose through the narrow streets of the old quarter.
0: We're about to hear
4: behind hundreds of people who will run for safety. Not everybody makes it. Several are injured each year, and 16 people have been killed over the last 100 years. The bulls will run each morning through July 14th. I'm Tammy Trujillo.
1: I kind of thought that number would be higher, to be
0: honest. I did too. And if you ever watch it, there's always one guy kind of hanging on the wall.
1: Yes.
0: Kind of dodging.
1: Yeah.
0: Now look, here's the thing. So I grew up out in the country.
1: Okay.
0: I have a couple of friends. Their names might be Andy and Philip, and I'll just leave it at that. But we were walking, we were going to take a shortcut across the field and came across, the bull was laying down and the grass was high.
1: Yeah.
0: And the bull was laying down, and all of a sudden he raised up
1: with
0: his head.
1: A machine of animals.
0: Hannah, I have never run as fast, and all you can hear is the coming. I mean, we all three leaped a fence.
1: You've never been so athletic.
0: Absolutely. He stopped and looked at us and gave us a snort.
1: Uh-huh.
0: I'm telling you right now.
1: I know.
0: Why anyone.
1: Imagine about 50 of them.
0: Why would you do it?
1: It's part of their culture and tradition. Everyone needs a hobby show.
0: Well, I would find running with the schnauzers or
1: I don't know about you. I don't
0: dogs.
1: Want a schnauzer.
0: The wiener dogs. Yeah. Hey, I'll leave you to think about that. Time to go to American Countryside.
5: 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A really, really good tool salesman. He was also really good at finding unusual tools in his travels. That combination resulted in quite a find here in Northern California. The story is next on the American Countryside.
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5: In Oroville, California, you'll find a museum named in honor of Bob Bolt.
9: Bud Bolt was a local Snap-on representative, and actually he was one of their top representatives. He was a great salesman.
5: And as David Dewey explains, Bob's interest in tools and his expertise at selling them led him later in life to acquire a unique collection as he traveled with his wife.
9: They were traveling around the country. He was also a motorcycle enthusiast. And they started finding these interesting tools, and he said, "Oh, I need to show this to the kids."
5: Those kids were the school students who he would entertain with his programs on tools. Soon, Bob had bunches of tools that he wanted to catalog and display.
9: His garage no longer held cars. It started holding tool boards. You see around the displays here today, they're on whiteboards and usually raised in artistic patterns. And he started that. That's how it came here.
5: And when David says the tools came here, he is referring to the Bolt Antique Tool Museum, which he helps oversee today.
9: I don't know who inspired him to think about it, but he wanted to share it, and he wanted it to go beyond his lifespan. So he came to the city and said, "I've got this great tool collection. I think the city should acquire it." The administration at the time said, "He's got a good idea. This might be good for tourism. And there's a building over here we could probably dedicate to it." And it happened.
5: This is an amazing collection of tools. And when he says tools, it's far more than just wrenches this old Snap-on dealer turned collector was able to amass. I'll share more about the museum next time as we travel the countryside in Oroville, California. I'm Andrew McCray.
0: We're coming up on 7 a.m. It's 73 degrees in Hopkinsville. 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
8: NBC News Radio, I'm Michael Kastner. President Trump is in Turkey today as NATO leaders gather for a summit. The ongoing Russia-Ukraine war is expected to be in sharp focus during this week's meeting. Trump is scheduled to hold talks with Ukrainian President Volodymyr Zelensky tomorrow on the sidelines of the summit. NBC's Gabe Gutierrez.
10: The summit will also test the U.S.'s relationship with European allies. The president has long railed against them for not spending enough, but is increasingly frustrated with NATO's lack of support for the Iran war.
8: Democrats are starting to distance themselves from Maine Senate candidate Graham Plattner after a sexual assault allegation was made against him. In a report by Politico, a woman who dated Plattner accused him of forcing her to have sex with him almost 5 years ago, despite repeated objections. Plattner released a video after the news broke.
11: Regardless of the inaccuracy of the reporting, but mindful of the political reality it will inflict, we are taking the time to reflect on the best path forward. For the state that I love, the people that I love, the movement I belong to, and the goal of defeating Susan Collins.
8: Congressman Ro Khanna of California and Senator Ruben Gallego of Arizona have both announced they're withdrawing their endorsements. President Trump is indicating there will be more high-level meetings between the U.S. and China.
12: President Xi is coming here toward the end of September, the 24th, I believe. And what we need is a big ballroom where we could hold thousands of people to see him. Everyone wants to see him.
8: Trump announced Chinese President Xi Jinping's upcoming visit during an event at the White House Rose Garden yesterday, using the opportunity to emphasize what he feels is a need for a new ballroom. There is so far no official confirmation of the visit or a possible itinerary. Michael Kastner, NBC News Radio.
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8: Cuba was plunged into total darkness Monday following the complete catastrophic collapse of its national power grid. Natalie Rodriguez reports as efforts to restore power continue.
16: Over 10 million residents in Cuba are currently without electricity, paralyzing public transit and halting emergency hospital surgeries. Massive spontaneous street protests are erupting across Havana. Summer temperatures soar and food spoils. Cuban dictator Miguel Díaz-Canel is blaming Washington, accusing the U.S. of deliberately choking off fuel shipments to ignite a social explosion. Natalie Rodriguez, Miami.
8: More Americans are using drugs to control their weight than ever before. More from Rory O'Neill.
17: Roughly 1 in 10 Americans now take a GLP-1 medication for weight loss, according to a new Gallup poll. That's up from just 3% 2 years ago. The survey finds 15% of American adults have used the drug for weight loss at some time in their lives. Obesity in the U.S. has dropped from 40 to 36% in the past 4 years, and new cases of diabetes have leveled off after 15 years of steady increases.
8: Communities across the country will take part in a simultaneous reading of the Declaration of Independence tomorrow. More from Tammy Trujillo.
18: The nationwide effort in honor of America's 250th anniversary will span 9,500 miles and 9 time zones to mark the day the document was first read aloud on July 8, 1776. Readings are expected to take place in over 700 participating communities, representing all 50 states and 5 U.S. territories. I'm Tammy Trujillo.
8: Discounted summer Disneyland tickets appear to be all gone. The $59 tickets went on sale last week and were good for only certain days and evening hours. The special tickets covered the time frame between July 12th through August 5th. Michael Kastner, NBC News Radio.
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16: President Trump marked the launch of his new investment accounts for children. While speaking from the Oval Office Monday, Trump said the accounts are absolutely incredible for kids.
20: That is something I'm very proud of. Some people think it's going to be go down as one of the most important things we've done during the administration.
16: The U.S. government deposited $1,000 in many children's accounts.
20: $1,000 each into the Trump accounts of over 500,000 American children.
16: The Lone Star State's ready to give Wall Street a run for its money now that it's trading with a limited number of companies. Daria Albinger with details.
21: There's Wall Street and now there's Y'all Street. That's the nickname of the Texas Stock Exchange. The startup is based in Dallas. It's backed by more than $270 million from some financial heavyweights, including J.P. Morgan Chase. The fully electronic exchange is described as a lower-cost, highly transparent alternative to Wall Street, making it more accessible for small and mid-sized companies to go public.
16: And Senate Democrats want to push the minimum wage up to $25 an hour. That would be a huge jump for Texas, with experts predicting a ripple effect through the economy.
22: You never want to get the wage out of sync with what the economy will support, because that will just result in reduced employment.
16: Economist Ray Perryman says the minimum wage was never meant to be a living wage. It was designed for part-timers like students and retirees.
22: It's simply not workable in our economy.
16: Tesla has started testing robo-taxis in Austin that don't have a steering wheel or pedals, and experts who've been tracking the industry say that is a concerning trend.
23: There will be no possibility for a person, a driver, to come in, take control, move the vehicle.
16: That's attorney Trey Gober.
23: That's going to bring about an entirely new level of potential problems.
16: And the private sector did add 98,000 jobs in June. Most of them were in healthcare. Matt Mattinson reports.
24: That's according to payroll processor ADP. It's a bit lower than market forecasts of 110,000 new jobs. Aside from healthcare, trade, transportation, and finance also saw growth.
16: I'm Monica Nelson with your consumer and business news.
25: Everyone has a community to lean on. 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
6: Here's your WHOP Weather Center forecast. Mainly cloudy skies and foggy early today with a chance of thunderstorms. High of 86, north winds at around 5 miles an hour. Slight chance of thunderstorms. Tonight, lows level off around 69, partly cloudy skies. Partly cloudy skies tomorrow, chance for storms. Highs level off around 87. That's the forecast. I'm meteorologist Megan Mulford for 98.7 Light FM. Currently, 75.
0: It is 74 in Elkton right now, 75 in Katy, 74 in Clarksville at 712. Stay tuned. 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
28: Hey, y'all, it's Bryce Long. 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
3: And good morning. This is WHOP News, and my name is Hannah Hagman, reporting at 7:15. Following a rainy weekend, the wet weather is expected to stick around, with heat index values hopefully declining slightly this week. Meteorologist Justin Gibbs with the National Weather Service in Paducah says this week's weather pattern could result in the declaration of some severe thunderstorm and flash flood warnings. To start the work week, he says slow-moving thunderstorms will impact a large portion of their coverage area. Then, towards Thursday and Friday, a more organized storm system could impact the area and is expected to bring more rain and higher wind speeds than this current system.
4: Slow-moving thunder showers factor today, and this is going to continue for the next couple of days. And then we have a system approach Thursday into Friday that may produce a little bit more organized thunderstorm and heavy rain threat. It's trending a little more towards Friday. Keith, is that still holding true?
5: Yeah, that's got a little bit of shear around then. So
4: yeah, Thursday, a little more on Friday where there's a little bit more wind shear.
3: Gibbs also expects heat index values to dip some this week. He says during the summer, it is typical for thunderstorms to move in and cool things off.
4: And overall, we're getting less of the intense, dangerous heat, you know, the heat indices 110, 115 that we had last week, and more pop-up thunder showers, which is fairly typical for this time of year. That trend will drop after this weekend, maybe after we get into this Friday and Saturday period, things start to decrease. Maybe get a little bit below normal on precip, which would be a little bit drier.
3: The U.S. Drought Monitor was updated on Thursday and shows that drought conditions in Kentucky continue to improve. Gibbs says many areas that were experiencing extreme drought are now experiencing either abnormally dry conditions, moderate or severe droughts, which he says are easier to manage.
4: Our drought, though, is improving via these heavy rainfall stats. We'll get a new drought outlook here later this week, but we're chipping away, maybe not making a ton of as much progress in parts of southeast Missouri, but most of the rest of our area, we're making pretty good progress in getting down from what I believe we had D3, D2 drought, you know, a couple months ago. Now we're down into, you know, kind of into the D0, D1 type drought, which is a little bit more manageable.
3: Southern portions of Christian, Todd, and Trigg counties are still experiencing drought conditions, while northern parts of the county are experiencing either just abnormally dry or no drought conditions at all. Looking to next week, Gibbs says temperatures are expected to be above normal, while precipitation is projected to be below the seasonal average. The Christian County Sheriff's Department shared details on a chain collision that involved 7 vehicles and resulted in multiple individuals suffering injuries Sunday afternoon on I-24. The wreck occurred in the westbound lanes of I-24 near mile marker 91 when traffic came to a stop in front of Mahad Hashi of Minnesota, who was operating a tractor trailer. He reportedly told law enforcement that due to the wet road conditions, he was unable to stop and collided with the vehicle in front of him. As a result of that set off a chain collision where multiple cars were pushed and struck the vehicle in front of them. In total, 13 people were transported to area hospitals for injuries that are believed to be non-life-threatening. Construction between mile markers 87 and 92 of I-24 has resulted in traffic that often becomes tight, and the sheriff's office notes that this played a key role in this wreck. Motorists traveling on Kentucky 115 in Oak Grove this week may have to endure some traffic delays as the Kentucky Transportation Cabinet works on repairing the highway's overpass. On Monday and Wednesday, the northbound lane of

0: Kentucky 115 over I-24 will be blocked for a while beams for a new bridge structure are being installed. In the closure area, one lane will be open with alternating traffic flows controlled by personnel. The cabinet advises that motorists should expect traffic delays in the area between mid-morning and late afternoon. Monday's lane closure will also come with rolling roadblocks on I-24 while beams are being set. Kurt Anderson has served as the executive director of Aaron McNeil House Incorporated for nearly 15 years, and on Monday, the nonprofit's board of directors announced that he will be retiring in November. Aaron McNeil House is a Hopkinsville nonprofit that hosts multiple services, such as crisis assistance, youth education, and their emergency food assistance program. According to a news release, Anderson has been instrumental in advancing the mission of Aaron McNeil House by expanding services, strengthening community partnerships, and advocating for those in need. Board of Directors Chair Sandra Price says they are deeply grateful for the lasting impact Kurt has made in the lives of countless individuals and on the future of the nonprofit. Anderson calls it an honor to serve Aaron McNeil House in the community and says he is confident the organization will continue to grow and fulfill this important mission. The board of directors and Anderson will now work on finding the next executive director of the nonprofit. News Time, 720.
1: Wesley Financial Group is not a law firm.
2: Ask yourself this question. 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
0: Country singer and songwriter Bryce Long is coming back to town with some of his friends on Saturday for his annual Back to Back Foundation benefit concert, and tickets are still on sale. Long is a Hopkinsville native and currently lives in Nashville, Tennessee. He launched the foundation in 2005 to give back to those in Christian, Todd, and Trigg counties, and since the foundation's inception, it has raised over $1.2 million. Long says the funds raised are used to buy Christmas gifts for families in need and support them in other ways throughout the year. Long started the nonprofit as a way to give back to the community he loves and says all of the funds raised stay local. Last year's concert raised nearly $116,000 and helped provide gifts for over 100 families.
3: You know, Jeff, it's just simply, it was just an opportunity to give back to the place where I come from, the place I love, and through the support of so many great people and people just buying tickets, coming to this show like Saturday night. I mean, you know, it's a $25 ticket, but it helps, and all the money stays in the community and goes right back into our funds for giving and helping out. There in the communities of Christian, Trigg, and Todd.
0: At Saturday's concert, Long will be joined by fellow singers and songwriters Derek Rutten, Casey James, and Tony Arata, and Long highlighted some of their work.
3: Two of my favorite songwriter friends in town, Derek Rutten, written a ton of hits, 5 number ones, Any Old Barstool for Al Dean's one of my favorite songs he's written. And then Hall of Famer Tony Arata will be with us. He wrote a little song called The Dance, in case anybody remembers that song. One of my all-time favorite songs. And then my buddy, singer-songwriter artist Casey James will be there as well, Jeff. It's going to be a great night of music and songs and entertainment, and excited to bring these guys to Hopkinsville.
0: Tickets are going fast, and Long says he hopes to perform for a sold-out show. Tickets are available at pennaroyalarts.org.
3: We do have a few tickets left, not very many, which I'm excited about, but we do have a few, and I hopefully we can get those gone this week, Jeff, and have a sold out show Saturday night. It's going to be a really great night, and I'm excited about coming home and playing. Got some great friends coming with me, and it's going to be a great fundraising night for the Back to Back Foundation.
0: The Back to Back Foundation benefit concert takes over at the Alhambra Theater in Hopkinsville on Saturday, and the party kicks off at 6 p.m. We'll be back with more news right after this.
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0: 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Graveside services for 95-year-old Mary Ann Sissy C. of Clarksville will be on Wednesday at 11 a.m. at Rosedale Cemetery in Pembroke. Huggert Beard and Giles Funeral Home is in charge of arrangements. Funeral services for 77-year-old Karen Litchfield Wheeler of Hopkinsville will be on Wednesday at 2 p.m. at Huggert Beard and Giles Funeral Home. Burial will follow in Riverside Cemetery. Visitation will be on Wednesday from noon until the funeral hour, with Huggert Beard and Giles Funeral Home in charge of the arrangements. And memorial services for 86-year-old Jay West of Crofton will be at 2 p.m. on Monday at Kentucky Veterans Cemetery West. Dogwood Funerals and Cremations of Crofton is in charge of those arrangements. And that's been your news and your obituaries. My name is Hannah Hagman, reporting at 727.
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11: Here's your WHOP Weather Center forecast. Mainly cloudy skies and foggy early today with a chance of thunderstorms. High of 86, north winds at around 5 miles an hour. Slight chance of thunderstorms. Tonight, lows level off around 69. Partly cloudy skies. Partly cloudy skies tomorrow. Chance for storms. Highs level off around 87. That's the forecast. I'm meteorologist Megan Mulford for 98.7 Light FM. Currently 75.
9: It's 76 in Elkton and in Katy's right now. 74 in Princeton, 74 in Clarksville at 7:31. Stay tuned. We've got the Bloomberg Business Report and WHOP Sports on the way.
12: The U.S. Treasury quietly released its official financial report for 2025. It appears by its own numbers, the U.S. government seems insolvent. It's reported that the Treasury shows about $6 trillion in assets and over $47 trillion in liabilities. Add it all up, and it looks like the U.S. owes more than $130 trillion it doesn't have. 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
4: This is a Bloomberg Money Minute. Microsoft's Xbox plans to eliminate 3,200 jobs over the next year in a massive reorganization of the struggling gaming division. The goal is to streamline the business and invest in bigger projects. Despite making big investments, including the $69 billion purchase of Activision Blizzard in 2023, Xbox has struggled to release hit games and has seen hardware sales decline. Checking on the markets this morning, Wall Street is focused on blowout earnings from Samsung. Quarterly profit at the world's largest memory chip maker surged 19-fold on booming artificial intelligence demand. However, some investors were expecting even more. That's sending S&P futures lower in trading. And Toyota is moving production of its popular Tacoma mid-sized truck from a plant in Mexico to Texas. The carmaker will invest $3.6 billion to expand the facility in San Antonio and add 2,000 new jobs by 2030. Courtney Donahoe, Bloomberg Radio.
5: Good morning. 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They're located down on the Fort Campbell Boulevard here in Hopkinsville. Give them a call today at 270-889-9645. In sports today, the United States' run in the World Cup came to a disappointing end last night. The St. Louis Cardinals opened up a five-game set with the Milwaukee Brewers. Got some news about a local, former local high school basketball player who's still trying to make the NBA, as Jamarian Sharp has a new team. We're going to talk about all that and more. But first, we have the sports quiz, which is sponsored by Hopkinsville Electric System and Energy Net Internet Services, your hometown connection. Today, we're giving away a 3x5 American flag from Baldwin Appliance on the Boulevard and a gift card from Chick-fil-A. The number to call when you know the answer is 270-885-5331. Again, that number, 270-885-5331. Today's question is a tennis question for you, so here you go. England's Arthur Ferry became the country's first wild card to reach the Wimbledon quarterfinals on Monday, and he became only the fifth wild card entry to reach the quarterfinals. Who was the last wild card to advance to this point in Wimbledon? Who was the last wild card to reach the quarterfinals at Wimbledon? That's your question today. When you know the answer, 270-885-5331. Back with sports right after this.
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5: Former Hopkinsville High School basketball player Jamarian Sharp has a new home as he continues his quest to play in the National Basketball Association. According to the Sporting News, the Toronto Raptors recently signed the 7'5", 235-pound center and assigned him to their summer league roster. The 24-year-old signed and played one season at John A. Logan College before playing two seasons at Western Kentucky and in his final college year at Ole Miss. He went undrafted into the NBA in 2024, but was signed by the Dallas Mavericks. He has yet to play a game at the highest level in the regular season. Sharp has spent the past couple of seasons in the G League with the Texas Legends. He was the G League Defensive Player of the Year in 2026. In 2025-26, Sharp averaged 7 points, 7.3 rebounds, and 3.8 blocks per game in the G League. The Ohio Valley League will resume play on Wednesday after two nights off. The Hoptown Hoppers will travel to Paducah to take on the Chiefs at 6:30 p.m. Wednesday. The Hoppers are 19-7 and trail the Henderson Flash by a half game in the OVL standings. Hoptown also has road games Thursday at Henderson and Friday at Full Count. The Hoppers are scheduled to return home Saturday night to take on Paducah at 6:30, and it's Shirt Off Their Backs night. Fans can bid on players' special 250th anniversary USA jerseys. All money raised will go toward the purchase or lease of a new bus for the team. Bidding is open now. You can call or text 270-305-4350. That's 270-305-4350. Or you can bid in person at Saturday's game. Airtime for Saturday night's games at 6:15 on 95.3 The Farm and 953thefarm.com. Former University of Kentucky basketball player Kerr Creasa is accused of running a massive fraud scheme. The 25-year-old was arrested last week after being indicted by a federal grand jury. The Justice Department says Creasa bilked multiple people out of more than $2 million over 4 years by claiming hardships like a relative's cancer treatment and looming loss of his family's farm in Estonia. Creasa played six seasons of college basketball at Kentucky, Arizona, West Virginia, and Cincinnati. 7:39, back with more sports right after this.
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5: The United States' World Cup run is over, with star striker Valerian Balogun's one-match ban reversed. The team still crashed out of the round of 16 last night with a 4-1 loss against Belgium from Seattle. America conceded a goal less than 10 minutes into the match, but Malik Tillman scored his second free kick of the tournament to tie things up in the 31st minute. The Stars and Stripes allowed a goal just 61 seconds afterwards, and a misplay by goalkeeper Matt Fries spotted Belgium a 3-1 lead and effectively ended the game. The United States still hasn't made the quarterfinals of the World Cup since 2002. Meanwhile, Mikel Merino scored in added time of the second half to secure a 1-0 win for Spain over rival Portugal in Arlington. Cristiano Ronaldo announced his World Cup retirement from his Portuguese side following the match. The round of 16 wraps up today when Argentina and Egypt clash from Atlanta while Switzerland battles Colombia in Vancouver. In Major League Baseball last night, the Cardinals allowed four runs in the seventh inning in a 4-3 loss to the Brewers at home. Ryan Fernandez allowed two earned runs and failed to record an out during a ghastly inning for St. Louis. The sides clash in a doubleheader this afternoon. Airtime for the first game is at 12:20 p.m., and the second game will air at 5:50 p.m. on News Radio 99.3 FM and 12:30 a.m. WHOP. The Braves settled for a four-game split with the Mets following a 7-6 loss and 10 innings at home. Matt Olson crushed a two-run homer in the ninth inning to send the game to extras for Atlanta, which has dropped back-to-back games. The team visits Pittsburgh tonight. The news only got worse for Atlanta as the Braves placing one of their veteran starters on the 15-day injured list. Martin Perez landed on the IL on Monday with a forearm bruise. The 35-year-old got hit by a line drive in Sunday's game against the Mets and had to leave the mound. Perez is 6-6 this season with a 3.54 ERA and more than 80 innings pitched. Carlos Carrasco was designated for assignment in a following move. The Cubs are back on the diamond tonight. The team battles Pete Alonso and the Orioles in the first of three games from Baltimore. And the Reds are continuing their lengthy homestand. Cincinnati begins a three-game series against the Philadelphia Phillies tonight at Great American Ballpark. The Reds look to build off their recent victory. Scores from last night in the American League, the Yankees beat Tampa Bay 5-1. In the National League, it was the Diamondbacks over San Diego 8-0, and the Dodgers beat the Rockies 8-7 in 11 innings. And in interleague play last night, the Royals over Philadelphia 15-1. Washington and the Astros had a slugfest, with the Nationals winning 12-11, and San Francisco hammered Toronto 10-1. The Boston Celtics took time to explain their decision to trade Jaylen Brown on Monday. In a press release or press conference at the team's facility. President of Basketball Operations Brad Stevens said they traded Brown to keep the team competitive and add what he called optionality with draft assets, and because the changes to the salary cap have made things more challenging. Boston sent Brown to Philadelphia in exchange for Paul George, 2 first-round picks, and 2 second-rounders. The Nuggets are getting mixed signals from their star player. Nikola Jokic said his desire to stay in Denver. He has desire to stay in Denver. However, the 3-time MVP told reporters Monday he'll wait to probably sign a new deal next year. Jokic is under contract for 2 more seasons and is eligible for a 5-year max deal worth almost $360 million if he declines his player option next summer. Former Detroit Lions cornerback Terrion Arnold cleared waivers Monday and is now a free agent. Arnold, who is facing legal issues in Florida, was released by the Lions last week after being arrested on felony charges of armed robbery and kidnapping. He's expected to visit NFL teams that have expressed an interest in signing him. Authorities have accused the 23-year-old of orchestrating the abduction and beating of 3 men who prosecutors believe he wrongly suspected of having stolen from him. An American Taylor Fritz collected a straight-set victory over Alexander Bublik in the 4th round of the men's singles Monday at Wimbledon. Meanwhile, in the women's singles, Madison Keys and Ashlyn Kruger were both knocked out after falling in straight sets. And since we're talking about tennis, our winner of our sports quiz today, Michael Crow, Coach Crow, who's a baseball coach, he has a little tennis knowledge as well. England's Arthur Ferry became the country's first wild card to reach the Wimbledon quarterfinals on Monday, becoming only the 5th wild card entry to reach the quarterfinals. The last wild card to advance this far in Wimbledon, Coach Crow, Michael Crow, knew that Nick Kyrgios in 2014 was the last wild card to advance this far in the Wimbledon tournament. That's according to Tennis Panorama. It is 7:44, and before we get out of here, we need to tell you that on our WHOP sports schedule for today, at 12:20, we have Cardinals baseball, Milwaukee and St. Louis, and that's the first of a doubleheader game. Then we'll have one at 5:50 this afternoon as the Brewers and the Cardinals go at it again. That'll both be on News Radio 99.3 FM and 12:30 AM WHOP. It's 7:45. That's a look at sports. I'm Joe Wilson.
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9: A 4-year-old boy has died from an accident involving fireworks. This happened at a Ferguson home on Saturday night as a fireworks box tilted, firing a projectile that struck Rhett Luttrell. While the 911 call said he suffered face injuries, medical officials said the injuries happened in the chest and torso areas. He was pronounced dead around 11 o'clock at the Lake Cumberland Regional Hospital. Funeral arrangements are pending at a Clay County funeral home. The Fayette County Public Schools Board of Education has okayed a 1-year audit contract capped at just under $132,000 plus $225 per hour. A 5-0 vote approved the contract with Malden and Jenkins from Atlanta, Georgia, covering the 2025-26 fiscal year plus the 2024-25 restatement. They're set to finish this job by November 15th. Chief Financial Officer Kina Coe declared their cost already covered in the newest budget, adding it's actually less than what was set aside. A new position was also created for the Director of Finance, Interim Superintendent Dr. Bill Bradford, confirming to WKYT that this will replace 2 associate director roles. And now you can own a piece of Kentucky Fried Chicken history.
10: A collection of personal Colonel Harlan Sanders memorabilia will be sold at public auction later this month.
11: So we've got his bow tie and his suspenders, and a lot of people asked, did he tie that? No, just because he was putting it on every single day. It is a clip-on bow tie.
10: Auctioneer Bill Menish says the collection also includes handwritten recipes and cooking notes. Also for sale, the historic Claudia Sanders Dinner House in Shelbyville, Kentucky, which served as a KFC headquarters. I'm Paul Miles.
9: Colonel Sanders died at the age of 90 back in 1980. I'm Lee Mowen.
8: This is the Kentucky News Network.
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21: Here's your WHOP Weather Center forecast. Mainly cloudy skies and foggy early today with a chance of thunderstorms. High of 86, north winds at around 5 miles an hour. Slight chance of thunderstorms. Tonight, lows level off around 69, partly cloudy skies. Partly cloudy skies tomorrow, chance for storms. Highs level off around 87. That's the forecast. I'm meteorologist Megan Mulford for 98.7 Light FM. Currently, 75.
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0: 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And I want to set the record straight. I am not an attorney. I've never wanted to be an attorney. And the truth is, I really don't even like attorneys. 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
23: If you look in the record books, you'll find the name Adrian Hundemer as winning the most state championships Kentucky high school track and field history. She won 20 state titles in her high school career before graduating in 1994 from Dayton High School in Northern Kentucky. They were in relays, individual events, sprints, but altogether 20 of them. Nobody has won more. And because of those 20 titles, having won so many, I put her to the test.
26: So you've won 20 state titles, the most anybody in Kentucky high school track and field history. I want you to name all 20 of them.
27: Oh, I can do that.
26: Really?
27: So, yes. My seventh grade year onto my senior year, we were defending state champions in the 4x4. And my eighth grade year was the first year I've ever won my individual title, and that was in the 300-meter hurdles. And we won the 4x2. I think everybody knows that one. And then my freshman year on to my senior year, I was defending state champion in the 100-meter hurdles, in the 400-meter dash. And then the 300-meter hurdles was my freshman, sophomore, and senior year. And then my junior year, we won the 4x2 again, and those are my 20. And I was the only one in this, and I was the only one in the state of Kentucky that ran the 400 meter dash, and then I ran over, rested for a minute, and ran the 300 hurdles.
23: And in one meet, she was the anchor leg in the 4x400 relay. She took the baton, trailing the leader by 100 meters. And in those 400 meters she ran, not only ended up catching the leader, but winning it by about 15 meters. Pretty amazing performance. We will talk more with Adrienne about her track career and her other athletic career as we go throughout the week. Gary Fogel for Kentucky Sports Memories.
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5: And we're coming up on 8 a.m. It's 76 degrees in Hopkinsville, 77 in Katy's and in Elkton right now. This is WHOP and WHOP HD1, Hopkinsville, Clarksville, and Fort Campbell.
9: NBC News Radio, I'm Michael Kastner. President Trump is indicating there will be more high-level meetings between the U.S. and China.
10: President Xi is coming here toward the end of September, the 24th, I believe. And what we need is a big ballroom where we could hold thousands of people to see him. Everyone wants to see him.
9: Trump announced Chinese President Xi Jinping's upcoming visit during an event at the White House Rose Garden yesterday. He used the opportunity to emphasize what he feels is a need for a new ballroom. It would be President Xi's first visit to the U.S. since November of 2023. President Trump is in Turkey this morning as NATO leaders hold a summit. The summit kicks off today in Ankara, where European leaders are bracing for a future in which the U.S. plays a smaller role in security and defense. Cuba is working to get the lights back on after the nation's electric grid collapsed Monday. More from Mark Mayfield.
11: The island nation has been experiencing blackouts and power outages for months because of a U.S. blockade that's cut off fuel supplies. Part of Washington's effort to effect regime change. By late Monday, the grid operator was able to restore some electricity to a few hospitals and food production facilities, but only about 1% of power to Havana.
9: The family of a man who was shot and killed by National Guard troops in Memphis want video. Two Guard members reportedly opened fire on 20-year-old Tyren Johnson early Sunday after he allegedly turned in their direction with a gun during a foot pursuit. Police have not said what video is available. And the death toll in last month's Venezuela earthquakes continues to grow. More than 3,500 are dead and some 18,000 people are homeless after the quakes. Michael Kastner, NBC News Radio.
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28: And good morning. This is WHOP News, and my name is Hannah Hagman reporting. following a rainy weekend. The wet weather is expected to stick around, but heat index values should decline slightly this week. Meteorologist Justin Gibbs with the National Weather Service in Paducah says this week's weather could result in some severe thunderstorms and maybe some flash flood warnings to start the work week. Gibbs says slow-moving thunderstorms could impact a large portion of the region. Then, towards Thursday and Friday, a more organized storm system will make its way through and is expected to bring more rain and higher wind speeds than this current system.
8: Slow-moving thundershowers factor today, and this is going to continue for the next couple of days. And then we have a system approach Thursday into Friday that may produce a little bit more organized thunderstorm and heavy rain threat. It's trending a little more towards Friday. Keith, is that still holding true?
12: Yeah, that's still a little bit of shear around then. So
8: yeah, Thursday, a little more on Friday where there's a little bit more wind shear.
28: The U.S. Drought Monitor was updated on Thursday and shows that drought conditions in Kentucky continue to improve. Gibbs says many areas that were experiencing extreme droughts are now experiencing either abnormally dry conditions, moderate droughts, or severe ones, which are easier to manage. Southern portions of Christian, Todd, and Trigg counties are still experiencing drought conditions. The Christian County Sheriff's Office shared details on a chain collision that involved 7 vehicles Sunday afternoon on I-24. The wreck occurred in the westbound lanes of I-24 when traffic came to a stop in front of Mahad Hashi of Minnesota, who was operating a tractor trailer. He reportedly told law enforcement that due to wet roads, he was unable to stop and collided with the vehicle in front of him. That set off a chain collision where multiple cars were pushed and struck each other. In total, 13 people were transported to area hospitals for injuries that are believed to be non-life-threatening. Country singer and songwriter Bryce Long is coming back to town with some of his friends on Saturday for his annual Back to Back Foundation benefit concert, and tickets are still on sale. You can purchase them online at pennyroyalarts.org. And that's been your news. My name is Hannah Hagman reporting.
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16: Here's your WHOP Weather Center forecast. Mainly cloudy skies and foggy early today with a chance of thunderstorms. High of 86, north winds at around 5 miles an hour. Slight chance of thunderstorms. Tonight, lows level off around 69. Partly cloudy skies. Partly cloudy skies tomorrow. Chance for storms. Highs level off around 87. That's the forecast. I'm meteorologist Megan Mulford for 98.7 Light FM. Currently 75.
5: 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Follow online to know more about upcoming job opportunities in our region. Former Hopkinsville High School basketball player Jamarion Sharp has a new home as he continues his quest to play in the National Basketball Association. According to the Sporting News, the Toronto Raptors recently signed the 7'5", 235-pound center and assigned him to their summer league roster. The 24-year-old signed and played one season at John A. Logan College before playing two seasons at Western Kentucky in his final college year at Ole Miss. He went undrafted in the NBA in 2024 but was signed by the Dallas Mavericks. He's yet to play a game at the highest level in the regular season. Sharp has spent the past couple of seasons in the G League with the Texas Legends, and he was the G League Defensive Player of the Year in 2026. The Ohio Valley League will resume play Wednesday after two nights off. The Hoptown Hoppers are scheduled to play at Paducah at 6:30 p.m. Wednesday. The Hoppers 19-7 and trail the Henderson Flash by a half game in the OVL standings. Hoptown also has road games Thursday at Henderson and Friday at Full Count. They return home Saturday night to take on Paducah at 6:30 p.m., and it's shirt off their back nights, and fans can bid on players' special 250th anniversary USA jerseys. All money raised will go toward the purchase or lease of a new bus for the team. Bidding is open now. 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Airtime for Saturday night's game will be at 6:15 on 95.3 The Farm and 953thefarm.com. 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
5: Former University of Kentucky basketball player Kirk Creasa is accused of running a massive fraud scheme. The 25-year-old was arrested last week after being indicted by a federal grand jury. The Justice Department said Creasa bilked multiple people out of more than $2 million over 4 years by claiming hardships like a relative's cancer treatment and looming loss of his family's farm in Estonia. Creasa played 6 seasons of college basketball at Kentucky, Arizona, West Virginia, and Cincinnati. The United States' World Cup run is over, with star striker Valerian Balogun one's match ban reversed. The team still crashed out of the round of 16 with a 4-1 loss against Belgium from Seattle on Monday. Comerica conceded a goal less than 10 minutes into the match, but Malik Tillman scored his second free kick of the tournament to tie things up in the 31st minute. The Stars and Stripes allowed a goal just 61 seconds afterward and missed play by goalkeeper Matt Freeze spotted Belgium a 3-1 lead and effectively ended the game. The U.S. still hasn't made the quarterfinals of the World Cup since 2002. Meanwhile, Mikel Merino scored in added time of the second half to secure a 1-0 win for Spain over rival Portugal in Arlington. Cristiano Ronaldo announced his World Cup retirement from his Portuguese side following the match. The round of 16 wraps up today when Argentina and Egypt clash from Atlanta while Switzerland battles Colombia in Vancouver. St. Louis Cardinals allowed 4 runs in the 7th inning in a 4-3 loss to the Brewers at home. Two teams have a doubleheader this afternoon. Airtime for the first game is at 12:20 p.m. and the second game will air at 5:50 p.m. on News Radio 99.3 FM and 1230 AM WHOP. The Braves fell to the Mets 7-6 in 10 innings last night, and the Cubs and Reds are back in action today. The Cubs will take on the Orioles, and the Reds will take on Philadelphia. It's 8:10. That's a look at WHOP Sports. 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
3: This is the Bloomberg Money Minute. Microsoft's Xbox plans to eliminate 3,200 jobs over the next year in a massive reorganization of the struggling gaming division. The goal is to streamline the business and invest in bigger projects. Despite making big investments, including the $69 billion purchase of Activision Blizzard in 2023, Xbox has struggled to release hit games and has seen hardware sales decline. Checking on the markets this morning, Wall Street is focused on blowout earnings from Samsung. Quarterly profit at the world's largest memory chip maker surged 19-fold on booming artificial intelligence demand. However, some investors were expecting even more. That's sending S&P futures lower in trading. And Toyota is moving production of its popular Tacoma mid-sized truck from a plant in Mexico to Texas. The carmaker will invest $3.6 billion to expand the facility in San Antonio and add 2,000 new jobs by 2030. Courtney Donahoe, Bloomberg Radio.
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1: 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In the traditional Chinese ceremony, the bride and groom are presented with two goblets of honey and wine tied together with a red ribbon, the color of courage and joy. They drink together from the goblets representing joy and the courage life together will inevitably require. Have you already decided to wear white on your wedding day? You may appreciate your choice more to know that in the Jewish tradition, it's believed that when a man marries, his sins are forgiven. The wedding day is supremely sacred, as the bride and groom embark upon married life in a state of utter purity. In reflection of this, both the bride and groom may choose to wear white. In an old French custom, the bride and groom drink a toast from a two-handled cup, representing the coming together of their two lives. This special marriage cup is handed down as an heirloom to the next generation of brides and grooms. My love note, will you begin a new tradition by incorporating an original element into your wedding festivities that touches others enough to want to include it in their celebration? Now, wouldn't that be something?
17: You've been entrusted with the keys to an incredible machine. Cars are an impressive feat of engineering that we take for granted every day, getting us from A to B. That's what they do. They take us places. But if you're speeding, you'll go places you never want to be. Getting a speeding ticket might seem like an inconvenience, but in reality, it's better than the alternative. When you speed, you risk your life, your passengers, and everyone else on the road. Because speeding catches up with you. 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
18: 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Asthma triggers are everywhere, from dust mites, pet dander, and pollen, to smog and smoke. An asthma attack can strike anywhere.

0: Chambers joining us as well. Good morning, Chuck. Good to see you again.
1: Thank you, Jim.
0: It seems like it's been about a year.
1: It has been.
0: It's been about a year since I've seen you. And I believe that we have former Judge Executive Steve Tribble on the line. Steve, how are you this morning?
2: I'm doing great, Joe. Good to be with you guys.
0: Yep, glad to have you on this morning as well. Because John, it's time for another West Side reunion. Before we talk about the West Side, kind of give us some details on the reunion, where it's going to be, and all those good things.
3: Well, we want to emphasize this year participation in the reunion and not just attending. We are going to be asking everybody in our West Side media loop to access their social media pages and put out posts reminding people about the reunion on August 1 at 4 o'clock at Casey Jones Distillery. There'll be food trucks and music by the 109 Band, and Peg will be providing her usual courteous and very supportive projects out there that will make us feel right at home. And we want to also ask people to reach out to their siblings and their cousins and their other loved ones to remind them of the reunion and see if we can't have a great big crowd. And we might even be able to share a lot of friendships and memories. And also, it's possible that we could even arrange to order some of our liquid contributions and even perhaps a T-shirt or a hoodie or two. So it's just going to be a nice opportunity to get together and reminisce. And we've had people, Jeff, in the past that have had their family reunions at the West Side reunion. It's pretty impressive that that's the kind of respect that people have for it. And so that's pretty good rundown. And there's no telling what Tribble's going to say. And Chuck is just going to back up whatever Steve says.
1: Certainly.
0: Well, you know, when you think of the West Side, I always say that this radio station's on the West Side. But back then, this wasn't considered. Was this still considered the West Side? Or what was the footprint of the West Side back in the day? Who was considered a West Sider back in the day?
1: I'd be on the West Side of
2: Dry
1: Main
2: Branch
1: Street.
2: Is what I always thought was the boundary.
1: If you weren't, you wouldn't have West Side, and then went all the way past school, John's.
0: Okay, so
1: this thing, basically from where this is a West Side.
0: Yeah, so basically from where Arby's is located all the way back to the school.
3: Well, North Drive.
0: North Drive, basically, yeah.
2: Well,
3: all the way back to the river. That was the West Side.
0: Yeah.
2: Correct, but about as far as Dry Branch, which runs right beside Arby's, and so that's kind of what I always call West Side. But former Mayor Levy and I had many discussions about the fact that when he came to Hopkinsville, he lived out on Buttermilk Road, and he used to try to claim that he was a West Sider. And I said, Rich, you're not a West Sider. I said, you didn't even come from Hopkinsville. I said, you just moved out there when you got out of the military. But anyway, but he and Kathy are certainly welcome to come to our reunion because they've got many friends from West Side, and that's what this is about. It's not just people that went to West Side School or live there. John kind of alluded to it. But, you know, we want anybody that's had any association with West Side in any kind of manner just to come out and be with us and you know, share memories. We're at an age now where we really enjoy sharing memories, don't we, guys?
3: That's right.
1: That's true.
0: And at the West Side School, was this first grade through eighth, or how many grades were there at the school then?
3: Well, it was sixth grade for Chuck and me, but my brothers and sisters, my older brothers and sisters, went through the eighth grade at West Side School. I don't know when it changed from a middle school to an elementary school, but when Chuck and I were going there the whole time from, what, 58 to whenever they let us out.

0: turned us loose or got rid of us 6 years later. It was sixth grade.
1: Yes, our sixth grade class was in the basement of the school.
0: That's right.
2: Okay. Now, I know, John, you ended up at Hoptown. Chuck, did you end up at Hoptown as well? Steve, you were kind of at both, weren't you?
3: Yes, I went through the seventh grade at Westside.
2: Yeah.
3: When I was there, went through the seventh, and then I attended the eighth grade at Hopkinsville High.
2: Okay.
3: And then, as you know, 9, 10, and 11, I was at Christian County High, and I joked about that at the Hall of Fame.
2: Right.
3: About I entered the transfer portal a couple of times, but I came back from Hopkinsville High and graduated from Hopkinsville High.
2: Yeah. Okay. All right.
0: You're a legend, Steve. I swear.
2: I was getting ready to say there are a lot of notables that attended Westside, John, including the three of you. I guess there were some others that attended as well.
0: Well, there were.
2: Yeah, talk about some of your classmates.
0: Well, most of them are on parole.
1: Yes, I agree.
2: So are you saying they've been before you, Judge?
0: No. I assign their cases to Judge Self.
2: Oh, okay. He's joking, everybody. He's joking.
3: Yeah, somewhat. Absolutely. No.
2: Somewhat. Oh, my goodness.
3: I had some fine people from West Side. Jerry Claiborne lived on West Side.
2: Uh-huh. You know, my dad in the middle 50s, he lived with the Bilyeus. You know Donnie, don't you?
0: Yep,
3: of course. Absolutely.
2: Yeah, yeah.
0: Lived on 7th Street.
2: Yep, he lived upstairs. He'd come from Muhlenberg County. He graduated from Hoptown in 56, I want to say, if memory is correct, but he stayed with the Bilyeus. So I guess he didn't go to West Side School, but he at least he lived pretty close to it.
3: Yeah, he was. We could definitely count him. So you need to come out there too, Jeff, August 1st.
0: That's right.
3: You qualify.
2: I qualify, huh? I think Joe's got a question or
4: yeah,
2: two.
4: Yeah, guys, I just wondered what was the community like in that area at that time for you guys. I mean, I'm assuming that there was some like little stores and little things that were, but what was the community like?
0: There was a grocery store on every street it was a grocery store on Fowler. I don't think there was one on McPherson. There was one on Kentucky, one on O'Neill, one on Jessup Street. And there were one on Cleveland Street, too.
3: That's right.
0: And they were just little neighborhood grocery stores. And I have a funny story about that. The grocery stores would let you run a tab, and then you could come in at the end of the month and pay on it. And, you know, you just had rolling credit. Well, when I was got back to town from law school, I thought that's how everybody did it until the merchants that I was dealing with told me that I need to settle up my accounts and stop just paying partial payments that they wanted to get paid. And I thought, well, I just am wrong about this process.
2: Yeah. Which one was the closest to the school that probably was frequented a lot?
1: There was one right behind the playground, right before you got to the playground.
0: Yeah.
1: I can't think of the name.
0: Can't think of the name of it. Jarman's Grocery was on Fowler.
3: Fowler.
0: Which was right down Gray's Court from the school.
3: Clark Store was on O'Neill.
0: Yep. And
3: Second and O'Neill.
0: Ledford's Grocery was at the end of Kentucky Avenue, right by the ballpark. And
3: Alders was on Jessup Avenue.
0: Yeah, and of course Simpson's Grocery over is on 7th Street.
3: That's right.
0: It was the one closest to the territorial limits of North Drive.
3: That's right.
1: If you had a quarter, you could eat candy for 3 or 4 days.
2: You can't now, Chuck.
1: You can't now. That's right, Jeff.
2: Not very much candy anyway. Not very much at all. Again, this is coming up August 1st, 4 p.m. out at Casey Jones Distillery. John, is there any cost or anything, or you just want people to show up?
0: No, just want people to show up. And we want people to bring pictures or any kind of memorabilia you have about school. the any kind of hats or shirts or anything like that you've got that you had when you were a kid at West Side School, and just anything like that, any like report cards or anything.
1: John
0: that
1: and
0: just
1: I
0: reminds.
1: Were crossing guards. You still got your belt, don't you?
0: I do have my belt, but I can't find my badge. I don't know what happened to my
1: Imagine
0: badge.
1: That, John and I was crossing guards.
2: Crossing guards, huh? Yeah, well, yeah. That's I did. You learn something every day.
1: You watched out for a semi truck.
2: I bet so. I bet 7th was pretty busy, was a pretty stretch of roadway at the in the day. It is now, but I mean even more.
1: It was
2: more.
1: Then.
2: Yeah, I would think so.
0: I was playing catch at the crossing spot there by Second Baptist Church one morning, and the ball got away from us, and I was a big chain reaction wreck on the interstate the other day, and every time I hear about a chain reaction wreck, I think about that day. That ball rolled out in the street, and the first car slammed on its brakes, and nobody ever hit anybody, but I think it was about four or five cars in a row that had to stop suddenly because we didn't take very good care of the ball.
2: Yeah. Now, part of the school is still there, right? Second Baptist Church still
0: That's
2: utilizes
0: right.
2: some of that.
0: Exactly. The new wing that they built, the classroom building that's on the west side of the building that faces McPherson Street, and then the gym. They use both of those parts of the building.
2: Yeah. Now, John, I see you out. You walk all the time, and I'm assuming back in the day, that's pretty much how you got from one side of West Side to the other was basically by walking, right?
0: Yeah, we were either on our feet or on a bicycle most of the time.
1: Mm-hmm. Yeah, the streets were covered up in kids.
2: Right. That's right. Oh, yeah. Steve, I know it had to be an honor, about a month or so ago when they had the bridge dedication in your honor, and no telling how many times you walked across that bridge in your lifetime.
3: Oh. Man, I tell you that I said at the time that what a great honor that was for me. And Judge Atkins, who's there with you, I know had a whole lot to do with that. But the city of Hopkinsville and the city council and the mayor gave me that honor. And what an honor it was, I said that day, because West Side just means everything to me. I mean, I said at the time I was born on O'Neill Avenue in a home. And then I actually was raised on Jessup Avenue at 155 North Jessup. And so, you know, the person I am today, it all started at West Side because I was there until I went away to college. And so it was, as we all know, those were different times. But you ask about the neighborhood, and, you know, everybody knew everybody, and all the young people played ball, you know, or did whatever, played together, you know, until time to come in the evenings. And I can say all the parents knew the kids. Chuck Chambers, tell them the story about my mama, Chuck, on the walking to school.
1: And she'd stand on the stoop there on the front porch and watch all of us walk by her house. I remember it like yesterday. What a fine
3: lady. She would know them and call them, a lot of them, by name as they came by and speak, you know, yell out to them. And I mean, you know, you don't see that anymore. But, you know, folks actually visited and, you know, and interacted on a daily basis, kind of knew what was going on within the families. That was pretty neat, I think.
0: Well, Tribble has a connection with another local institution, the Hoptown Hoppers, because his backyard backed up to Kentucky Stadium there at the end of Kentucky Avenue, and any foul balls or home runs that came over the fence and landed in Steve's yard, he would go get them and hide them. And then he would sell them back to the team.
3: Well, we used them to play sandlot baseball is what we did. I always had a big grocery bag full of baseballs that I obtained from the Hoppers when they came into our garden and behind our house there on Jessup. It worked best at night games. So they had a gate they would open and come out looking for the balls. And I'd be hiding, and I'd see him come out with that flashlight, and I wouldn't move, of course. And so, like I said, I kept that sack full of balls. Everybody in the neighborhood knew where to get the ball. We didn't go to KCO's to buy a baseball. We got them from the grocery shack.
2: Johnny, limitations on that? Statute of limitations?
0: No, there are no statutes of limitations on crimes in the state of Kentucky, except those would have been misdemeanors.
2: Yeah, there would have been a misdemeanor, wouldn't it? Yeah.
0: He's outlived those.
2: There you go. Hey, guys, it's 8:30. We're out of time, but again, August 1st, John, 4 o'clock, Casey Jones Distillery.
0: Yes, sir. Be there. Be there, all Westsiders, right. And tell your friends. Yep.
2: All right.
3: Yep, come out. We'll tell some more stories like those.
2: Right. There you go. You got plenty, don't you, Steve? Steve, yes, we appreciate it. Thank you, sir.
3: Thank you.
2: All right, thank you. Chuck, thank you for coming out again as well. Thank you.
1: My pleasure.
2: All right, Judge John Atkins, Chuck Chambers, and former Judge Executive Steve Tribble joining us this morning talking about the West Side Reunion coming up August 1st, 4 o'clock at Casey Jones Distillery. It's 8:31.
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0: Welcome back into the Early Bird Show, 8:32 on your Tuesday morning, July 7th. Joe Wilson and Jeff Sisk and Hannah Hagman here with you this morning. Great information on the West Side reunion. Boy, I'll tell you what, when they get together, you just never know, do you, Jeff?
1: No, it's exactly right. And great stories.
0: Yeah,
1: just great story. Absolutely. Always heard about the West Side, but obviously a little younger than that. But Chuck's wife, I had her in school.
0: Oh, okay.
1: And she was one of my teachers in school.
0: Okay.
1: Miss Chambers, obviously.
0: Yeah.
1: Was one of my teachers in school. And, of course, John, known John for a long time. Known John for a long time. John and I, growing up, I went to 7th and Cleveland Church of Christ.
0: Right.
1: Now go to Southside Church of Christ. But when there was a split in Westwood Church
0: yes.
1: of Christ,
0: yes.
1: it is now the Senior Citizen Center. But yeah, I've known John and Mike and their family for a long time.
0: Mm-hmm. Yeah.
1: So I'm not really a West Sider, but I know a lot of people that lived on the West Side.
0: That qualifies you.
1: I guess it does.
2: Yeah. I considered myself a West Side, like, county.
1: Uh-huh. Yeah.
2: You know, we live on the West Side.
1: That's right.
2: Out in the middle of nowhere.
1: Out in the middle of nowhere. Yeah.
2: I don't think it counts. Yeah.
1: Did you grow up on, I'm not mentioning the road, but did you grow up on that road?
2: Uh-huh.
1: The house
2: mm-hmm.
1: that your mom and dad are in now
2: yes.
1: is the one that you
2: yes.
1: grew up in?
2: Yes, that's my childhood
1: okay.
2: home.
1: Okay, that's your childhood home. Okay.
2: Sure enough, but I always had to travel the West Side to get over here.
1: Yeah.
2: You know, to go to school. But I don't think it counts.
1: Yeah, Joe's one of them Southern boys.
0: That's right.
1: Yeah, Joe's one of them Southern
2: boys.
1: Yeah,
2: you go much further down south than me.
1: Down around the military base.
0: That is absolutely correct. Might have, might have gotten in trouble for riding a motorcycle on a fire break or two.
1: I could see where that would happen. I remember driving down Lafayette Road and just driving and realize something looks different.
0: Uh-huh.
1: Of course, you run out of asphalt and it turns to gravel.
0: Yep.
1: But then there are guys in the woods with machine guns.
0: That's correct.
2: At some point, you have
1: gone too far. I'm sure there are signs there now, Joe.
0: Yeah. Oh, there are.
1: At the end of that road.
0: If you go to Angel Road,
1: uh-huh.
0: there's a sign, I don't know,
1: uh-huh.
0: but they will. You get to a certain point, they will let you know
2: you've gone too far
0: and you need to turn around. Yeah.
1: Now, isn't your family cemetery,
0: is it pretty close?
1: Is it pretty close to the military base?
0: It's about 2.5 miles from
1: there. Oh, okay. You know. Okay. I thought it was closer than that.
0: Yeah. I have some relatives that were...
1: Now, there are cemeteries on,
0: yes,
1: on that property,
0: yes, and I have some
1: right?
0: relatives that are down there off of Angel Road.
1: That's what I was getting ready to say, on that property. Hey, we've had the West Siders in, and then
2: sure
1: we're going to get some folks from the South Side. Chick-fil-A will be in the building here in just a bit.
2: I'm pondering if that's south.
1: Well, it's south of, let's say it's south of here.
0: It is kind of the southern
1: kind
0: side.
1: Kind of south. Yeah, it is kind of on the south side. Yeah.
0: I would say south. Yeah.
1: Yeah. Probably the southeast.
0: There you go.
1: I would say southeast.
2: My countryisms.
1: Yeah. It would be southeast. Yeah. It would be. Yeah. I would think so.
2: Are you handing off to me to do Pet of the Week?
1: Yeah, I wished you would. We did not do them just on purpose.
2: All right.
1: Yeah, we waited for
0: saved them just for you, Hannah.
1: We waited just for you.
2: Thanks, guys, because I've got two cuties to tell you about. I've got Helen, which I love that, just a great human name. I got Helen for our little orange cat and Nemo for our dog. Let me tell you about Helen first. She is a female orange tabby, which is I feel kind of rare, but maybe not. But anyway, she's an orange tabby. She's 4 years old. She was a stray in Todd County, but apparently she is very affectionate. She has a fun, outgoing personality that is called almost dog-like. So best of both worlds, maybe. She's good with people of all ages and seems to do fine with other animals. Now, our dog pet of the week is Handsome Nemo. He is a 5-year-old shepherd mix. He's a long timer at the shelter. He's been there for a little bit, so we're trying to get him out of there and into a home of his own. He was taken to the shelter due to his family moving away, so he's there no fault of his own. He would prefer to be the only pet in the home, and he would probably do best with older children. He's high energy. If you've had a shepherd, you know what's up. But you can find Nemo and Helen at the Christian County Animal Shelter, who are our partners and our Pets of the Week. And thank you so much to Steve Chris State Farm for sponsoring this page and helping us get some animals adopted. You can find their pictures on our social media, by the way, and also our website, whopam.com, 953thefarm.com, and light987whop.com.
1: I always like to go back and look through the text machine to see what kind of messages you guys had gotten earlier in the
2: day. You never know.
1: I'm kind of wondering how to take this one.
2: Huh.
1: It just says it's wonderful to have you both back together again.
2: The boys are back in town.
1: That's
0: we,
1: right.
0: We put the band back together.
1: So I don't know if I'm chopped liver or...
0: I don't think so.
2: I wouldn't say that.
1: Yeah,
2: I wouldn't say that.
1: No, I'm joking. I'm glad to have you two back, too.
2: We're here.
1: Yeah.
2: We're rolling.
1: I'm glad
0: I know why you're glad I'm back.
1: Hey, and I'm glad to have you back, but I'm just a tad bit more excited that Joe is back. Let me put it that way.
2: He did not like that
0: 4 a.m.
1: Yeah.
2: That morning comes quick.
0: That's right.
1: You know, even the nights that I didn't have a game the night before, I still... Oh,
0: yeah.
1: See, I've gotten used to where I stay up now to 10:30, 11 o'clock.
0: Yeah.
1: And can't do that on her. Well, you can do it, but you can't do it for,
2: you can't do it for
1: 6 days.
2: You
1: let me put it that
2: some
1: way.
2: Regrets. Yeah. Yeah.
0: Your listeners will know that you did it too.
1: Yeah. Right. Yeah. You can't do it for that
2: long. Like, is he okay?
0: Yeah.
1: Hey, somebody texted in and said they graduated in 59 in the seventh grade. They graduated the seventh grade in 59.
0: Oh, okay, that's cool.
1: Yeah. Yeah.
2: Right.
1: From the West Side, I'm guessing.
2: Very cool.
1: Yeah.
2: Nice.
1: Yeah. Yeah. So glad they were checking in. Pets of the Week.
2: Done. You weren't listening at all,
1: well,
2: were you?
0: He's got his milkshake.
1: Hannah, I have something
2: that is... Did you do Pets of the Week when you talked uninterrupted for 5 minutes?
1: I was busy with my treat
2: that we have this morning. Thick, isn't it?
1: It's good, though.
2: It's good.
1: It's good. It's melted just a little bit because we had to... That's why I got John and Chuck out of the studios because I kept looking at that milkshake. I said, I can't get them out of here.
2: You notice I went in at one point and just took them.
1: Oh, that's okay. No, I was glad you did.
0: They were circling those milkshakes, too, when they were delivered.
1: Oh, were they?
0: Oh, yeah.
1: Yeah.
2: They're good.
1: Yeah, it is good.
2: I love a peach milkshake.
1: Yeah. This is my either second or third one that I've had.
2: So good.
1: Yeah. Yeah, they're good.
2: I'll have them.
1: Yeah, they are good. So if I don't talk much when Jeremy and Carolyn are here,
2: it's because you're having a fight with this milkshake.
1: It's because I'm partaking of the peach milkshake here early in the morning. Global Forgiveness Day today.
0: All right.
2: Great.
1: It's a national day of rock and roll day.
0: Yes.
2: Joe,
0: every
2: I
0: day.
2: Forgive you
0: Should
2: for
0: be
2: the
0: every
2: printer.
0: Day. Mm-hmm. Huh?
2: I said, I forgive you for the printer.
0: Mm. Do we have to keep bringing that up?
1: Yeah. That was so, what, 3 days ago?
2: It was yesterday for me.
0: Oh, my God.
2: Or I guess it's Sunday.
0: I mean, I wasn't here 12 minutes, and I hadn't jammed that thing
1: Oh, yeah. Yeah, yeah. It's about time it be replaced. Yeah.
2: Perhaps.
1: National Dora Day today.
2: For the Explorer?
1: I don't know if it's for the Explorer, or I'm assuming it is. Yeah.
2: Don't know.
1: It's National Father-Daughter Take a Walk Day.
0: Yes.
2: Got plans.
1: Yeah. National Macaroni Day.
0: Yes.
2: Stuck a feather in his hat.
1: I like macaroni. That's good, Anna.
2: Thanks so much.
1: I'll
2: be here the rest of the week.
1: Yeah, I hope so. It's National Strawberry Sunday Day.
0: All right.
1: Yeah, that does sound good. And it's World Chocolate Day today.
0: There you go.
2: Put some chocolate on top of that sundae.
0: Yeah.
2: Done.
1: I was counting on someone texting in some jokes because the ones that were on our list today were not radio approved by me.
2: Uh-oh.
1: Yeah. So I just didn't. You know, they've kind of gone a little dark on our...
0: We had some yesterday.
1: Yeah.
2: Remember
0: had one yesterday that had a whole bunch of orange ones, but I don't know.
1: Yeah, I don't know. I'll find it.
2: It's in there.
1: We didn't read all of them, did we?
2: I saw it this morning.
1: Yeah.
2: A little dark.
1: Yeah, a little dark.
2: Oh, dear.
1: Yeah,
2: oh,
1: it was. Yeah. They just kind of... They've taken a strange twist. Let me see, tell you that.
2: All right.
1: I'm looking here. I think I know who sent those.
2: Mm-hmm,
1: I just have to find.
2: Mm-hmm.
0: Yeah, there it is.
1: How far back did I?
0: It's right under the one that had today's birthday, July 7th.
1: Oh, yeah. I skipped past him. Let's see here. We had some yesterday about orange.
2: Oranges?
1: Yep. Yeah, oranges.
2: I
1: yeah.
2: love orange.
1: It said, why did the orange work out at the gym? So it could peel the burn.
2: Whew.
1: These are all orange jokes, by the
2: Yikes.
1: Way.
2: Yikes. Rough yeah. start.
1: Yeah. yeah. Let's see here. Why did the orange cry?
2: Why?
1: Someone hurt its peelings.
2: Sensing a theme.
1: Yeah. I am
2: I'm
1: too.
2: Sensing yeah. a theme.
1: I am too. Here's one. I'm going to do one more, and it doesn't have anything to do with peeling.
2: Joe, get ready.
1: why do oranges do so well in school?
2: Why?
1: They can concentrate.
2: Oh, see, okay. Okay. That one saved it a little bit.
3: Yeah.
2: That one's okay. But yeah. did it save it? Enough.
1: I think we've used all these others, though. Well, let me. There's one here we didn't use, Joe. Knock, knock.
3: Who's there?
1: Who's
2: Thank
1: there?
2: You. Thank you.
1: banana.
3: Banana who?
1: Knock, knock.
2: Oh, no.
3: Who's there?
1: Banana.
2: So this we're going back to third grade.
3: banana who?
1: Yeah, knock, knock.
3: Who's there?
1: Orange.
3: Orange who?
2: Orange, you glad I didn't say banana. Wow, 10-year-olds everywhere going, yes, my jokes. Elementary schoolers, wake up. It's you're here.
1: Those were pretty good, though. Those were pretty good. They're a lot better than the ones we had. Yeah, the ones we had yesterday were not real good. I didn't care for them too much.
2: All right,
1: let's do our quiz real quick. 270-886-9467. 270-886-9467. That is the number to text in your name and the answer to today's trivia question. The only person that is not eligible is Jimmy Ezell. Everybody else is eligible today because we are beginning a brand new month.
2: A new month.
1: All right, here we go. We've got a box of chocolates from Jay Schrecker Jewelry to give away, and we're going to get you registered for our gift card to the Krusty Pig that we'll give away on Friday. An unkindness refers to a group of what animal? An unkindness refers to a group of what animal?
3: It's a tough one.
1: It is a tough one.
2: An unkindness.
1: Should have saved this one. Yeah. An unkindness refers to a group of what animal? 270-886-9467. 270-886-9467. That is the number to text in your name and the answer to today's trivia question.
2: I never
1: and look
2: heard
1: this a one. There.
3: John I've Steely.
2: Never heard
1: Golly,
2: this one.
1: Look a there. Everybody's getting this, too. My goodness. Nah, everybody number one. Not going to mention any names, though. Everybody's getting it but the one.
2: I did not know this one. I would not have gotten this one.
3: Yeah.
2: This
3: yeah,
2: was new
3: difficult.
2: Information
1: yeah.
2: for me.
1: John Steely. John Steely is going to be our winner today.
2: Notice things about John Steely. He knows his animal groups.
3: Yes, he does.
2: He knows what we're calling the groups of animals.
1: Mm-hmm.
2: What an interesting trivia to
1: know. John Steely is the winner. The answer today is ravens.
2: Ravens.
1: Ravens. And unkindness refers to a group of what animal? And what we were looking for was ravens. And a lot of people said ravens.
2: That's amazing. Mm-hmm. I wouldn't know that.
1: Yeah, a lot Very of people cool. said ravens.
3: I love Amanda. She put ravens, but she also had a little picture of the bird.
1: Picture of the raven there, too. Yeah. She had a little picture of the raven. Yeah. All right, Hannah, would you do the birthdays real quick?
2: I'd love to.
1: I got nothing. I mean... She says you put a picture of a bird there.
2: Great. Birthdays brought to you by Valorall Conference and Event Center. Great for weddings, business meetings, private parties, military balls, and many functions. Happy birthday today to Rachel Suter. Happy birthday, Anthony Smith. Happy 72nd birthday, I should say, to Sweet Bullet from the family. Happy birthday to Nan Hohenstein. That's from St. John Methodist Church. Happy birthday to Josh Knight. And happy birthday to Virginia Hurt Erksleben today. Happy birthday to everyone celebrating today.
1: All right, coming up, the folks from Chick-fil-A will join us. Coming up next.
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9: Here's your WHOP Weather Center forecast. Mainly cloudy skies and foggy early today with a chance of thunderstorms. High of 86, north winds at around 5 miles an hour. Slight chance of thunderstorms. Tonight, lows level off around 69, partly cloudy skies. Partly cloudy skies tomorrow, chance for storms. Highs level off around 87. That's the forecast. I'm meteorologist Megan Mulford for 98.7 Light FM. Currently 75.
0: It is 80 right now in Elkton, 78 in Katy, 78 in Princeton at 849. And Jeff, I'll turn it over to you.
1: 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Member FDIC, Jeremy Thompson joining us this morning along with J.J. Thompson in the house this morning as well. We've had J.J. on several times, a few times with you, and then I think he just came out one time maybe with the Hoppers when you were playing with them. I think he came out then too.
10: Wow.
1: And we got a chance to talk to him.
10: Well, I am J.J.'s dad.
1: Yeah. We kind of got
3: that's your
1: that
3: best
1: with,
3: title.
1: Yeah, that's your best title, isn't it? Yeah.
10: It is. I love it.
1: Yeah.
3: J.J., so, congratulations on the new school.
11: Yes, sir.
3: Are you excited about going?
11: I'm very excited. I'm really looking forward to it.
3: It's tough to go play baseball in Florida.
11: Really tough.
10: I feel so bad for him.
3: Yeah. He'll be thinking about that. He's not going to be back up there in the 32-degree weather when the season starts. He'll be down there where it's nice and warm.
10: I'll tell you what. Yeah, watching a game in Dayton in May in 50-degree weather when the wind's blowing, it's miserable. I'm so excited to get out of the beach.
1: Now, how close is the campus to the ocean?
11: To the beach? Ocean, I think it's about maybe 20, 30 minutes maybe.
1: Oh, okay, so not bad.
11: Not far.
1: Yeah, it's close enough, but it's not real tempting to...
10: He's really wrong about that. It's like 15 minutes. It's like right there.
1: Well, he's there to play baseball. He's not there to go to the beach.
11: How long the traffic takes.
10: Oh, yeah.
1: You got to factor in traffic.
10: Yeah, he's got to drive on the interstates now.
1: Yeah.
10: It's a big time.
1: Yeah.
10: Yeah, so. But if you have a bad game, you just go to the beach, put your toes in the sand, and everything goes away.
3: Yeah, just that's a tough day.
1: Yeah, that is a tough day.
10: Yeah, we feel bad for you, Jay. Go to Dayton, just stand on a hill with the wind blowing.
1: Going to primarily pitch there as well?
11: Yeah, only pitching.
1: Only pitching, okay. All right. And that's what, South Florida?
11: South Florida.
1: South Florida, okay. Is that in Tampa?
11: Yes, sir.
1: Oh.
10: Yeah. I mean, come on.
1: Well, I mean, there's like 500 universities in Florida.
10: It's the Bulls.
3: That's
1: it
3: right.
1: is the Bulls.
10: Bulls. So this is what you do. It's kind of like Texas Longhorns, horns up, you know.
1: Right.
10: Kind
1: okay.
10: of thing. So.
1: Yeah. What conference is that?
10: It's the American Conference.
1: Is it American
10: there
1: Conference?
10: You go, JJ. Okay. JJ doesn't care what conference he's playing in.
1: Wants to play,
10: maybe
1: right?
10: Maybe it's independent. I don't know.
1: Yeah, he just wants to play.
10: Yeah, he's like, well, just put me on the mound,
1: now,
10: coach.
1: In my defense, you know, they change every year.
10: They do.
1: You know, teams change just about every year.
10: And I got some scoop.
1: Oh, you do?
10: Yeah, so okay. USF is about to join a Power Four conference.
1: Oh, yeah?
10: It's not really scoop. You can look at that anywhere on the internet, but... I saw it on Wikipedia, so it must be true.
1: Must be true.
3: Yes.
1: Yeah. Must be true.
10: Yeah. So, we're excited about, he's got something else coming up, too. He probably doesn't want to talk about that. Maybe he does. I don't know. But
11: Oh, I mean, it's out there.
10: Yeah.
11: Yeah. Get married, engaged.
1: Right are now. You? Hey, well, congratulations.
11: Yes, sir. Thank you. I appreciate that.
1: Yeah. A local young lady or someone
11: She's
1: you met
11: from
1: at
11: school? Dayton.
1: Oh, from
11: I met
1: Dayton?
11: Mary College.
1: Okay. So, okay.
10: Yeah.
1: Wow. First one for you? First child to get married?
11: Yes.
1: Man,
11: yes.
1: I just...
10: First one.
1: Okay.
10: Yeah, first right. one. So,
1: when will this wedding be?
11: 25th.
10: It's this month.
1: Oh, wow.
10: Yeah.
1: Coming up quick.
10: So, listen to this, Jeff. I'll tell you a little inside scoop. We're sitting last game of the season, right? Wright State loses, of course, because they didn't make the tournament. Me and him and his fiance go out to dinner.
1: Mm-hmm.
10: JJ looks across from me and said, Dad, I want to take Demia with me wherever I go.
1: Okay.
10: And I was like, okay. I was like, you know what that means, right? He said, yeah, I want to marry her. Mm-hmm. I was like, when? This summer.
3: Hey, JJ, when you know, you know.
11: Yeah,
1: when you know, you just know.
10: But what would you ask your father right in front of your future fiance?
3: Of course I would if I wanted him to say yes.
10: That's right. That's right. Yeah, I don't get put on the spot very often, but he put me on the spot.
1: Yeah, but congratulations. Thank you. That is great news. Great news. And,
10: yeah, it's exciting.
1: It's a great university, too.
11: Yeah.
1: Not just for sports, but
10: it's impressive.
1: You know, just to be able to go and further your education. I know we've asked you this before, but what's your major?
11: Media studies.
1: Okay. So. Okay. What all does that entail? Studying the media?
11: Yeah, it's basically under communications. So, but, you know, so the base of the class is all communication classes.
1: Yeah. Okay.
11: So,
3: beautiful thing about communications, you can do anything.
11: That's right.
1: That's true.
11: It's very broad. You can kind of apply it to whatever you do in life. So.
1: Yeah.
10: His long-term goal is being the general manager at WHOP.
1: Well.
10: So.
1: Wait
10: He's
1: a little.
10: For you,
1: wait,
10: Jeff.
1: Wait just a little bit. I'm sure it will open up in the very near future. It will be available. Very near future.
11: Yeah.
1: Now, what are you going to be, a junior?
11: Yes, sir.
1: I'm going to be a junior. Okay.
10: Yeah. It's exciting.
1: It is exciting. Yeah. It's exciting. Will the wedding be here in town or
11: yes, sir.
1: Oh, it will be. Yeah. Okay. Yes. Okay.
10: Yeah, we can't say where it's going to be.
1: No, it's okay. No, I'm
3: not. Are you going to have like
1: going to have nuggets?
3: No. Well,
10: wow.
3: I was going to say
10: chicken patties.
11: What's wrong with that?
3: Exactly.
10: Yeah, what's wrong with that? Thank you.
3: What I was going to say is
1: yeah.
3: What I was going to say is there's just going to be like special people are not allowed to say where it's going
1: to
3: be and
1: have to
3: yeah.
1: sign a non-disclosure.
3: That's right. That's right.
10: Market Square Garden or
3: yeah,
10: whatever.
3: Yeah, that's right.
10: Yeah, Market Square, where, you know, what is, where was their wedding?
3: Madison
1: Square Garden. Yeah,
10: there you go. I don't know. That's how much I don't keep up with.
1: Yeah, they're going to have it on the patio at
3: That's
1: Chick-fil-A.
3: Right. Hey,
10: wow.
3: You know what?
10: JJ, like, this is where I come to get humbled once a month. Like, I walk into this door. And this partnership is usually really solid until I sit in this chair.
3: JJ, you know good and well that we have to get him before he gets us.
1: Yeah.
3: That's
1: kinda,
3: the deal.
1: You know how that goes, don't you? Yeah.
10: Yeah, JJ knows.
1: Right. Hey, thanks for the I haven't been able to enjoy it, but I will here in about 5 minutes or so. The peach milkshake. They're going strong, aren't they?
10: Yeah, they are.
1: At
10: they
1: the store. Are.
10: So how do you like it?
1: Oh, it's very good.
10: Yeah.
1: I like it.
10: We should probably have some bigger straws, you know. That's my
1: that's
10: my thing with
1: I would say that there are times that I have to take the straw out and get part of the peach out.
10: You know the method, right?
1: No, what's the method?
10: You blow in the straw.
1: Oh, okay.
10: You blow it back out.
1: My right. luck, all of this would come.
10: It does sometimes.
1: Come
10: there's
1: back
10: a,
1: at
10: there's
1: me.
10: A little There's a little trick to it.
1: Oh, there is. Okay.
10: Yeah, so you got
1: to
10: do it.
1: Now, see, when it comes to the top, though, I'm able to get that out. That's no problem.
10: That's
1: yeah.
10: Good.
1: When it's up to the top of the straw, I'm
10: talking
1: about the bottom of the straw. Yeah, it could be a little bigger straws.
10: Yeah. Yeah, it could be a little bigger straw. But nonetheless, it's a great shake.
1: Oh, yeah.
10: You like the peach milkshake, JJ?
11: I actually do not. But it's a great shake. I mean,
10: you can just go outside. The door. Thanks
11: favorite,
10: for being on the radio,
11: my
10: JJ.
11: Favorite is the peppermint. Comes down the
1: way. Oh yeah, now the peppermint
10: we're
1: is.
10: We're in the middle of summer, man. You got to get communication
1: but you know,
10: major down.
1: But
10: he needs to go back.
1: Peppermint
10: to school.
1: Would be fine.
10: That's right. He's teasing.
1: I mean,
10: a little early.
1: You could, yeah.
11: But the peach milkshake's great. I mean, everybody loves it.
10: Yeah,
11: I'm
1: sell a lot of them, don't you?
10: We sell a lot of them.
1: Yeah,
10: yeah, we sell a lot of them. Somebody texted me the other day and said, "How many people do you have coming to your restaurant every day?" And we average about.
1: Man, that's kind of a personal question, isn't it?
10: Well, yeah, it was a little personal. It was a little personal. It made me feel a little uncomfortable. But I answered it. Guess how many? You want a trivia question?
1: I'm going to say A month. Joe,
10: a month.
1: Oh, in a month?
10: In a month. We have an average of about 26 business days a month.
1: Oh. 30,000?
10: Joe?
3: I'm going to go higher than that.
10: Okay.
3: I'll say 45.
10: Okay.
1: And it's in the Price is Right.
3: Well, I was going to say 31. I was going to go 31.
1: Wrong, Joe. 31.
10: That's a good movie, by the way. Was
1: right.
10: That Billy Madison?
1: Sure.
10: Yeah. 125,000.
1: Really?
10: Wow. On average.
1: In a month.
10: Yeah.
1: Wow.
10: That's a lot of people.
3: Yeah,
1: That's a lot more than 1,000. That's just cars, right?
10: No, that's people.
1: Oh, is that actual orders?
10: Yeah,
1: that's actual orders placed.
10: Yeah.
1: Okay.
10: So
1: that's solid.
10: Yeah, it's a lot of people.
1: Right? Your old store's going through renovations. You know that over in Paducah?
10: No, I didn't know.
1: Yeah,
10: that.
1: Yeah. They're renovating that store.
10: I don't talk to them very much.
1: You don't talk to them very much? No.
10: They're doing their thing in Paducah. They're an hour away, right?
1: Yeah, they are. Yeah.
10: They're sweet people over there.
1: Oh, yeah. Oh, yeah.
10: So,
1: anything special going on at
10: the store? Yeah, we do actually have something special. I know we're probably pushed for time.
12: Oh, we're okay.
10: That's good. We're running late. So this is, what is this?
12: You're good.
11: Have you talked
10: today about was Global Forgiveness Day.
12: Oh, it is.
10: So
12: it
10: thank
12: is.
10: You for your, for, you said it earlier on
12: I
10: the
12: did.
10: Radio.
12: I did.
10: So thanks for forgiving me for being a little late this morning.
12: Oh, you're okay. We were late too.
10: And thanks for forgiving Carolyn for not being here, even though you said what you said about her not being here.
12: I just had to scratch her name out.
10: Say that on the air.
3: Right.
12: Well, I did.
10: Yeah. So, a big thing that's coming up is Cow Appreciation Day.
12: Okay.
10: Do y'all remember that? What we did,
12: yeah,
10: what we used
12: I think
10: to do?
12: You used to do that. Yeah.
10: Yeah. So you have to get your cow costumes ready.
12: Oh, okay.
10: Because Tuesday, the 14th, from 7 a.m. to 7 p.m., you can dress like a cow and you can get a free entree.
3: Hey.
10: Right? So you just come in with some cow ears or some cow spots, and we'll get you some free food.
12: Okay.
10: That sounds cool, doesn't it?
1: It does sound cool.
10: Yeah, so that's something fun we've got going on. That used to be a huge event, national event. It's going on at every Chick-fil-A on the 14th. It'll be crazy that day.
1: Yeah, I bet so.
10: So you can come in and get yourself a chicken patty for free on the house, and we'll take care of you.
1: Yeah, but I got to dress up as a cow.
10: That's right. Just put some, look,
1: just put some
10: you're
1: little,
10: halfway there right now.
1: What I'd have to do, just put some white dots on this black
10: yes,
1: shirt.
10: Yes, Jeff's okay. wearing a black shirt right now.
1: Oh, so all I got to do is just take.
11: Face paint works?
10: Face paint works.
1: Oh, yeah.
10: We're not going to be too picky.
1: Okay.
10: Right? So we want to give away food that day. So you just have to come in looking like, we have, like, there are people come in with udders on that day. Don't wear your udders, Jeff.
1: I won't.
10: You can if you want.
12: I could, though, put some white dots on this shirt.
10: You could. You could wear that white shirt on Tuesday. That's a week from today, isn't it?
1: A week from today.
10: If I'm not mistaken.
1: Yeah, what was that date again? I can tell you for sure.
10: The 14th.
1: No, that would be, that's a week from today because today's the 7th.
10: Yeah.
1: Yeah.
10: So 7 plus 7 is 14. Yeah.
1: I did learn that.
10: You did.
1: Yeah. We can't, Joe and I can't do math this early in the
3: whoa,
1: morning.
3: Whoa. You know, that'll be, I could figure out that was 14.
10: Your trivia question was about what? Ravens?
1: Ravens. Uh-huh.
10: Being mean?
1: Well,
10: is that what it was? Unkindness.
1: Unkindness, yeah. It just says, an unkindness refers to a group of what animal? And the answer is the ravens. Yeah.
12: The ravens.
10: Yeah, that's interesting to
1: me.
10: I think that's true.
1: Right.
10: Is a blackbird the same thing as a crow? Is that a raven? Are they all the same?
1: Yeah, I don't know.
3: I don't think so.
1: Yeah.
10: What bird guys in here just like looking
3: I don't think
10: confused.
3: So. I don't think so.
1: I don't think so either. I don't.
10: Yeah, it's a lot of fun. Know. So, there's a lot going on. I'm also.
1: There's Hannah. Hannah's got. She's our bird person.
13: Okay. No.
1: No.
13: Ravens and crows are different birds.
10: Okay. Thanks,
13: and
10: Hannah.
13: Also, it's amazing because I can't hear a thing Jeremy is saying in here. So he could be arguing with me. I'd never know.
1: No, he's not arguing.
12: Hannah's crazy.
10: I disagree with Hannah completely.
1: Yeah. Okay. He just said he said he disagrees with you, Hannah.
13: You can disagree and be wrong. It's fine.
10: That's what my team tells me every single day. So,
1: anything else going on at the store you want to mention?
10: I mean, we're in the summertime. It's kind of crazy right now. We're having a lot of fun. We just celebrated the 4th with everybody.
1: Uh-huh.
10: 250 was pretty cool. We're disappointed in the outcome last night at the soccer
1: game,
10: you know, President Trump tried his hardest to get us a win. And we might still win the game. Who knows? Joe, you think that'll be overturned? Maybe he'll do something.
3: I don't know. It was so bad last night. I don't think there's any help available.
1: There were several, and I don't know much about soccer, but there were several breakdowns when I was watching last night.
3: Every time I watched them pass it back to the keeper to start, I kept thinking he's going to end up. They just didn't seem, I don't know, aggressive last night. There was a lot of standing and watching.
10: Yeah, so they definitely should have fell down more and faked more injuries. They probably would have gotten more success.
3: Absolutely.
10: Yeah. I think so, too.
3: Our soccer coaches right now are wanting to come through to my radio.
10: I'm kidding. I love soccer. I think it's fun. I think it's actually one of the hardest sports.
3: I will say,
1: it is
10: you never
1: hard.
10: Stop running.
3: No. I was on vacation last week. I came through Chick-fil-A a couple of times. And one of the times, Madison Taggart was taking my order. Of course, she plays volleyball and mm-hmm. a very, very good volleyball player. And then one of the girls that brought out the food to me one day, I think she played soccer, and I wanted to say Fort Campbell, but maybe it was
10: So we had Eliza Allen,
3: yes, very talented.
10: Fort Campbell, yeah. Her sister Anna as well played there, and then Kyla Cherry played at Hopkinsville. Yeah. She works with us. So we have a lot of soccer talent at the restaurant. So
3: you don't want to get yourself in trouble.
10: No. We all know that soccer is what it is, and we like it.
3: Okay. Yeah. So all right.
10: It's a hard sport. Fun.
1: Yeah, Joe, I anticipated driving up and using my app, and there was nobody there. I had to use that box where they talk to out of it. I haven't used one I hadn't used one of those things in a long time.
10: So Jeff
1: at Chick-fil-A.
10: Wanted our team to be out in the heat, is what you're saying.
1: Well, sure, yeah. Well, I understand. You didn't want your people out in the heat. Yeah.
10: We care about our team. We didn't want them outside too long. So,
3: you know, in the winter when it's cold, you have those heaters out there, which that works, but there's not much you can do when it's 115
10: on the concrete.
3: Well,
10: we have these
3: concrete.
10: Have you seen those little fans that sit on a bucket? Mm-hmm. Uh-huh. We try to do that from time to time.
1: Right.
10: It's really hard. Yeah. We have ice vest.
1: Yeah.
10: That we put on them.
1: But I was still able to use my app, so it wasn't any big deal.
10: Thank you.
1: I just had to give my name. And,
10: thank you. I thought you were about to give me a 1-star on Google.
1: Oh, no. Never, Jeremy. Never. Lord, no.
10: Yeah, don't do that.
1: I'm not that guy.
10: Yeah.
3: My granddaughter loves the macaroni and cheese. That's her favorite. She loves macaroni and cheese, and y'all's is her favorite.
10: And you know the deal right there with the kids' meals, right? Now you can get the macaroni and cheese as an entree in the kids' meal.
1: Okay.
3: Yeah.
10: Which is really cool. It's a new thing we're doing.
1: Yeah.
10: So it's a lot of fun.
1: Right.
10: JJ, you got anything else
1: to
10: say?
1: Yeah, I was going to say, JJ, anything else?
11: Y'all ever tried the honey pimento sandwich? That's really good.
10: He doesn't like it.
1: No.
11: He doesn't like it?
10: He's scared of anything that might taste good.
1: I like both of those. I just don't want them together.
11: Okay,
1: that's my thing. Yeah.
10: Yeah.
1: It's not that I don't like it. And he's got nothing. Look at him. He's got nothing.
10: No, I'm still feeling bad about that soccer comment, honestly. I'm waiting for my phone to blow up.
1: Oh,
10: no,
1: they're not going to bother you.
10: I love
1: today.
10: You,
1: they're
10: soccer
1: gonna,
10: people.
1: They're going to wait until you get done.
10: Yeah, they will.
1: They're going to wait. Guys, we got to run. It's past time, but we appreciate you coming out, and thanks for the goodies today.
10: It's always a pleasure, Jeff.
1: Thank you so much.
10: Keep you happy.
1: Yeah. JJ, congratulations, by the way, on the new college the bride as well. Congratulations.
10: Thank you all very much for having us on and always being kind to us.
1: Oh, yeah. Yeah, we'll see you again next month.
10: Absolutely.
1: It'll be
10: Hannah,
1: August. It'll be August when we see you again.
10: Yes.
1: At least here.
10: Yes.
1: In this setting.
10: We're going to see you next Tuesday in your class.
1: Oh, yeah. Well, I'll try to remember.
10: You can come to the
1: I can get what? Oh, can you? Mm-hmm. Oh, so you don't even have to come in.
10: Yeah, but don't order on the app. Come through.
1: Just come through. Okay. Yeah,
10: order a chicken patty regular.
1: Chicken patty. That's the way I'm going to order. I'm going to say chicken patty bun with no pickle.
10: Our 16-year-old team members will look at you like, I'm not sure who Patty is. I'll go get her if you want me to. I'll find her. But, yeah.
1: You better warn them.
10: We will warn them.
1: You better warn them. Very good. Jeremy, thank you. Thank you, sir.
10: Absolutely.
1: For everything. JJ, thank you for coming out
10: as
1: well.
10: It's our pleasure.
1: All right, it's 9:06. We're going to go ahead and wrap up. Joe and Hannah will be back with you tomorrow morning at 5:30. They'll get your Wednesday started off right. I will be traveling tomorrow, so I will not be in the building, but I'll be back hopefully on Thursday. Right now it is time for the entertainment update.
14: A lot of people are choosing Texas.
15: He's choosing Texas, I can tell.
14: LOL. Langley single topped the Billboard's Hot 100 again. It's the 12th time at the top since it was released. She also took the third spot with Be Her. And Taylor Swift's I Knew It, I Knew You stayed at number two for a second week. I've got a blank space, baby, and I'll write your name. The guests at Swift's and Travis Kelce's wedding at Madison Square Garden apparently didn't walk away empty-handed.
15: Attendees were seen holding various personalized keepsakes as they exited the venue. The celebration also reportedly featured some special raffle items. Guests told NBC they could win raffle tickets by playing a variety of games that had been set up. Raffle prizes included some very elegant items, among them wristwatches from Cartier, whose luxury timepieces are a mainstay for Taylor, designer handbags and other signature couture also made the raffle, but the most coveted prize appears to have been the 1970 Chevrolet Chevelle. It is the same model of the classic that Travis drove as the two were seen embarking on their first date. In New York, I'm Liz Warner.
14: Singer Lauren Bennett has died. She's best known for performing on the hit LMFAO song Party Rock Anthem, which was one of the biggest songs of 2011. Bennett also worked with artists like CeeLo Green and will.i.am. She was 37 years old. That's entertainment. I'm Daria Albinger.
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9: Here's your WHOP Weather Center forecast. Mainly cloudy skies and foggy early today with a chance of thunderstorms. High of 86, north winds at around 5 miles an hour. Slight chance of thunderstorms. Tonight, lows level off around 69. Partly cloudy skies. Partly cloudy skies tomorrow. Chance for storms. Highs level off around 87. That's the forecast. I'm meteorologist Megan Mulford for 98.7 Light FM. Currently, it's 81 degrees.
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Today sits in yesterday's favorites, a perfect mix of music to keep you feeling good through all those tasks and to-dos. I'm Liz Stark. I've got Miley Cyrus on the way. Santana with Rob Thomas. Right now, Huey Lewis and the News.

0: My neighbors were blasting that song over the 4th of July. Miley Cyrus, part of a better mix of music to keep you company while you work. I'm Liz Stark with Michael Jackson and REO Speedwagon coming up.
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11: Here's your WHOP Weather Center forecast. Mainly cloudy skies and foggy early today with a chance of thunderstorms. High of 86, north winds at around 5 miles an hour. Slight chance of thunderstorms. Tonight, lows level off around 69. Partly cloudy skies. Partly cloudy skies tomorrow. Chance for storms. Highs level off around 87. That's the forecast. I'm meteorologist Megan Mulford for 98.7 Light FM. Currently, it's 81 degrees.
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0: Alex Warren, Ordinary, part of a great mix of Today and Yesterday. Gnarl Sparkly coming up.
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0: Toni Braxton, part of a better mix of music to keep you company today. And if there's a lot of sad faces around the water cooler today, don't be too surprised. There was a lot of hope for Team USA in the World Cup, but that 1-4 loss to Belgium last night, oh man, just a lot of dreams were shot. Good job, though. Good job for the USA. Still to come, Portugal the man.
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7: Here's your WHOP Weather Center forecast. Chance of thunderstorms this afternoon. Otherwise cloudy skies with a few peaks of sun. Daytime highs approaching 86. North winds at around 5 miles an hour. Slight chance for storms. Tonight, lows around 69. Partly cloudy skies. High temperatures reach up to 87. Tomorrow, chance of thunderstorms. That's the forecast. I'm meteorologist Megan Mulford for 98.7 Light FM. Currently, it's 81 degrees.
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0: one great hit after another to keep you motivated and feeling good while you work from the office or from home. I'm Liz Stark with Alanis Morissette.
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0: feel-good favorites you know and love from yesterday. More of today's hits to Liz Stark. Glad to be with you and not ashamed to admit I did have one of those black leather jackets from that movie, Into the Groove. On the way, Bon Jovi and The Killers.
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9: Here's your WHOP Weather Center forecast. Chance of thunderstorms this afternoon. Otherwise, cloudy skies with a few peaks of sun. Daytime highs approaching 86. North winds at around 5 miles an hour. Slight chance for storms. Tonight, lows around 69. Partly cloudy skies. High temperatures reach up to 87. Tomorrow, chance of thunderstorms. That's the forecast. I'm meteorologist Megan Mulford for 98.7 Light FM. 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

0: Harry Styles, part of a better mix of music to keep you company while you work. And Styles just got the Guinness World Record for the longest consecutive concert series by an artist at London's Wembley Stadium. 12 sold-out shows as part of his Together Together tour. The previous record was held by Coldplay.
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7: Here's your WHOP Weather Center forecast. Chance of thunderstorms this afternoon. Otherwise, cloudy skies with a few peaks of sun. Daytime highs approaching 86. North winds at around 5 miles an hour. Slight chance for storms. Tonight, lows around 69. Partly cloudy skies. High temperatures reach up to 87. Tomorrow, chance of thunderstorms. That's the forecast. I'm meteorologist Megan Mulford for 98.7 Light FM. Currently, 86.
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0: Olivia Dean, Man I Need, part of a better mix of today and yesterday for your workday. Liz Stark, glad to share a little time with you. I've got Real McCoy on the way and Crowded House.
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1: Here's your WHOP Weather Center forecast. Chance of thunderstorms this afternoon. Otherwise, cloudy skies with a few peaks of sun. Daytime highs approaching 86. North winds at around 5 miles an hour. Slight chance for storms. Tonight, lows around 69. Partly cloudy skies. High temperatures reach up to 87. Tomorrow, chance of thunderstorms. That's the forecast. I'm meteorologist Megan Mulford for 98.7 Light FM. Currently, it's 81 degrees.
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0: Post Malone circles, part of a better mix of today and yesterday, working from the office, from home, or the road. Mariah Carey coming up.
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0: a better mix of music to keep you company while you work. Liz Stark, glad to be with you. And I think one of the best sequels ever made. Going to be back on the big screen this year. There are a few movies where you know the second one was better than the first, no matter how good the first one was. Alien and Aliens, one of those examples. And the other one, Terminator and T2 Judgment Day. Yes, it's hard to believe it has been 35 years since we saw that sequel, but we're going to get to see it again in theaters August 28th through September 2nd. Cannot wait. Such a good one. Still to come, more great hits from today and yesterday. Justin Bieber on the way.
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5: Here's your WHOP Weather Center forecast. Chance of thunderstorms this afternoon. Otherwise, cloudy skies with a few peaks of sun. Daytime highs approaching 86. Winds out of the northwest at around 5 miles an hour. Slight chance of thunderstorms. Tonight, lows level off around 69. Partly cloudy skies. High of 86. Tomorrow, chance for storms. That's the forecast. I'm meteorologist Megan Mulford for 98.7 Light FM. Currently 81.
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1: NBC News Radio. I'm Chris Caraccio. A week-long hearing in the Charlie Kirk murder case in Utah is back underway. Yesterday, prosecutors started presenting evidence against Tyler Robinson, with the judge set to decide whether there is enough against him to proceed to trial. The hearing marks the first time that conservative activist's widow Erica Kirk and his parents have been in the same room with Robinson, who is accused of fatally shooting Kirk at Utah Valley University last September. President Trump is in Turkey for a NATO summit. Speaking alongside Turkish President Erdogan, Trump said he's been disappointed with NATO and expressed frustration with the alliance over not assisting the U.S. in the war with Iran. The summit kicked off today with the ongoing Russia-Ukraine war expected to be in sharp focus. Trump is scheduled to meet tomorrow with Ukrainian President Vladimir Zelensky on the sidelines of the summit, and he said he already spoke with Russian President Vladimir Putin. The president also said the U.S. has a great relationship with Turkey, and he's considering selling F-35 jets to them. I'm Chris Caraccio, NBC News Radio.
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3: And good afternoon. This is WHOP News. 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My name is Hannah Hagman reporting. The community is rallying around a young woman who was badly injured in a boating accident on Lake Barkley last weekend. In a listing on Spot Fund, it details that Riley Owens was severely injured in a boating accident on July 3rd on Lake Barkley and has been in the hospital since, with likely a long road to recovery ahead of her. Along with the Spot Fund posting, Roundy's Rock Cafe is giving back 100% of the proceeds for every plate of spaghetti sold in the month of July to the family. The incident is still under investigation by the Kentucky Department of Fish and Wildlife. The Clarksville Police Department says they are cooperating with investigators and have extended their condolences to the family of Darius Chappell. Chappell was taken into custody by the Montgomery County Sheriff's Office on June 29th following a struggle where a Clarksville Police Department canine officer assisted with the arrest. During the event, Chappell was reportedly tased multiple times and a police dog was utilized. He was arrested and lodged in the Montgomery County Jail, where he would be found deceased a few days later. Now, investigation is underway into the circumstances of his passing, along with an investigation into the use of force during his arrest. Calling all Westsiders, it's time for the Westside Reunion, which is set to take over Casey Jones Distillery on August 1st. And there was a small version of that reunion at WHOP Radio Tuesday morning as organizers John Atkins, Chuck Chambers, and Steve Tribble talked about what they have planned for the reunion that starts at 4 p.m. August 1st. All three are proud to be from the West Side and to have attended West Side School while it still stood over by Second Baptist Church in Hopkinsville. Atkins says there will be live music, plenty to eat, and more than a few memories and laughs to be shared.
4: Reminding people about the reunion on August 1 at 4 o'clock at Casey Jones Distillery. There'll be food trucks and music by the 109 Band, and Peg will be providing her usual courteous and very supportive projects out there that will make us feel right at home.
3: Questions surround the status of Kentucky Senator Mitch McConnell following his hospitalization last month. Reports say the former Senate Majority Leader was found unconscious at his Washington, D.C. home on June 14th after a possible heart attack. Multiple outlets have cited emergency services audio from that day. McConnell's office has provided few details on his condition or reason for hospitalization, but said in a statement recently that he, quote, appreciates the outpouring of support he's receiving while he continues his recovery in the hospital. The situation has raised alarms on whether McConnell will return to the Senate again this year or whether there will be a special election needed to fill his seat. 16 new members have been selected to serve on the Kentucky Department of Education's 2026-27 Commissioner Student Advisory Council, and one of them is from Christian County. This council was established to gather student feedback on issues impacting students across the state and connecting students with KDE staff to help develop ideas and strengthen student voices. One of those students who will be serving is Christian County High School senior Rihanna Harrell. She was one of roughly 70 students who applied for a spot on the council. The U.S. 51 Ohio River Cairo Bridge remains closed this week as the Kentucky Transportation Cabinet looks to address needed repairs. The bridge connecting Wickliffe, Kentucky and Cairo, Illinois was closed on Monday for a special inspection after a motorist identified something concerning on the bridge deck. That inspection was completed late Monday, where early findings indicate that a repair is required on the approach on the Kentucky side of the bridge. Now, engineers are meeting the contractor to determine a timeline for those repairs. Kentuckians with medical cannabis cards can no longer purchase products out of state as a rule change on July 1st revoked their protection. Previously, they could buy and transport medical marijuana products to Kentucky within limits, but now they can only legally purchase within the state. And that's been your news. My name is Hannah Hagman reporting.
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7: Here's your WHOP Weather Center forecast. Chance of thunderstorms this afternoon. Otherwise, cloudy skies with a few peaks of sun. Daytime highs approaching 86. Winds out of the northwest at around 5 miles an hour. Slight chance of thunderstorms tonight. Lows level off around 69. Partly cloudy skies. High of 86. Tomorrow, chance for storms. That's the forecast. I'm meteorologist Megan Mulford for 98.7 Light FM. 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

0: feeling me? 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Let's make a bet.
1: 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I'm Liz Stark with a throwback from Casey and the Sunshine Band.

0: 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Thank you for setting a preset. 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
6: 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This year, I'm excited to bring to town number one hit songwriters Tony Arata, who wrote The Dance for Garth Brooks, and Derek Rattan, who wrote Any Old Barstool for Jason Aldean, along with my good friend and recording artist, Casey James. Tickets are just $25, and you can get yours now at pennyroyalarts.org. It's going to be a great show, and I look forward to seeing you there.
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8: Here's your WHOP Weather Center forecast. Chance of thunderstorms this afternoon. Otherwise, cloudy skies with a few peaks of sun. Daytime highs approaching 86. Winds out of the northwest at around 5 miles an hour. Slight chance of thunderstorms. Tonight, lows level off around 69. Partly cloudy skies. High of 86. Tomorrow, chance for storms. That's the forecast. I'm meteorologist Megan Mulford for 98.7 Light FM. 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

0: One great hit after another while you work. Liz Stark, so glad to share a little bit of your Tuesday work day with you. On the way, see ya. Blind Melon and the Police.
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0: Blind Melon, part of a better mix of music to keep you company in your workday. Liz Stark, so glad to share some time with you. Listen, I want to go ahead and remind you, you might want to head to the post office after work today or maybe sometime this week. Remember, Forever Stamps getting a price hike beginning next week. They are currently 78 cents a piece, will be 82 beginning next week. Might be worth going ahead and grabbing some.
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7: Here's your WHOP Weather Center forecast. Chance of thunderstorms this afternoon. Otherwise, cloudy skies with a few peaks of sun. Daytime highs approaching 86. Winds out of the northwest at around 5 miles an hour. Slight chance of thunderstorms. Tonight, lows level off around 69. Partly cloudy skies. High of 86. Tomorrow, chance for storms. That's the forecast. I'm meteorologist Megan Mulford for 98.7 Light FM. 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
17: Here's your WHOP Weather Center forecast. Mainly cloudy skies expected this afternoon, with thunderstorms likely. High of 86, winds out of the northwest at around 5 miles an hour. Partly cloudy tonight,

0: Better music to keep you company while you work. Liz Stark, so glad to share a little bit of your Tuesday with you. Natalie Merchant on the way, and Tom Petty coming up.
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0: a better mix of music for your Tuesday workday. Liz Stark, glad to be with you. The 4th of July festivities over. A lot of people have their eyes on Labor Day, but I did see a post on social media from a neighbor asking if it was too soon to put out some Halloween decorations. Yes, Joe, it is. Coming up, Ed Sheeran.
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10: Here's your WHOP Weather Center forecast. Mainly cloudy skies expected this afternoon, with thunderstorms likely. High of 86, winds out of the northwest at around 5 miles an hour. Partly cloudy tonight, slight chance of thunderstorms, lows around 69. Chance of thunderstorms tomorrow, highs level off around 86, sunshine mixed with clouds at times. That's the forecast. I'm meteorologist Megan Mulford for 98.7 Light FM. Right now, 86.
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Powering through the workday with one great song right after another. Hi, I'm Steve. Here's No Doubt, and it's my life.

0: I knew it.
1: I couldn't find their registry on Amazon, and there's a good reason for it. Travis and Taylor got married, but they gave the gifts, reported $26 million to various charities across the U.S. to help fight hunger. Pretty cool. I'm Steve. More music coming up. It's MJ next.
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4: Here's your WHOP Weather Center forecast. Mainly cloudy skies expected this afternoon, with thunderstorms likely. High of 86, winds out of the northwest at around 5 miles an hour. Partly cloudy tonight, slight chance of thunderstorms, lows around 69. Chance of thunderstorms tomorrow, highs level off around 86, sunshine mixed with clouds at times. That's the forecast. I'm meteorologist Megan Mulford for 98.7 Light FM. Right now, 86.
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0: So good, Christina Perry, and a thousand years. I'm Steve with more great music coming up. Carrie Underwood, Fool Around and Find Out, right after the Goo Goo Dolls, next.
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0: I had never seen one before, and I haven't seen one since. A hot tub in the back of a limousine. I don't know if you remember the music video for that song, Phil Collins, Take Me Home. It's him cruising around Los Angeles in a limousine with a hot tub in the back. And I don't know if it was real or if they just, you know, built it as a prop for the video, but haven't seen one since. It's Steve. Great to have you hanging out today. More great music coming up. You're on the Feel Good Station. Am I right? Nico and Vince, am I wrong? Next.
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5: Here's your WHOP Weather Center forecast. Chance of thunderstorms this afternoon. Otherwise, cloudy skies with a few peaks of sun. Highs level off around 86. Northwesterly winds at around 5 miles an hour. Partly cloudy tonight. Slight chance of thunderstorms. 69. A mix of clouds and sun tomorrow. Chance of thunderstorms. High of 86. That's the forecast. I'm meteorologist Megan Mulford for 98.7 Light FM. Currently, it's 86 degrees.
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0: Lady Gaga with Bruno Mars and Die with a Smile. Well, it was a good run. Team USA had a good run in the World Cup soccer tournament. Got kicked out last night by Belgium, 4-1. Not a great game, not a great showing for Team USA last night, but overall, I think Team USA did better than expected, and so we'll see what happens next year. Well, not next year, but next year. The next World Cup, 4 years from now.
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2: Here's your WHOP Weather Center forecast. Chance of thunderstorms this afternoon. Otherwise, cloudy skies with a few peaks of sun. Highs level off around 86. Northwesterly winds at around 5 miles an hour. Partly cloudy tonight. Slight chance of thunderstorms, 69. A mix of clouds and sun tomorrow. Chance of thunderstorms, high of 86. That's the forecast. I'm meteorologist Megan Mulford for 98.7 Light FM. Right now, it's 85 degrees.
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0: It's another one of those songs from a TV show from the 90s. Became famous because of the TV show. The Bodines had already released it in 1993, but once Party of Five made it the theme song, it turned into their signature hit for a whole generation. That opening guitar intro means 90s TV drama is about to happen. The Bodines and Closer to Free. I'm Steve, getting closer to quitting time with more great music coming up from Ed Sheeran.
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0: Alanis Morissette, got one hand in my pocket, and is it holding the winning lottery ticket? $576 million up for grabs in tonight's Mega Millions drawing. These lottery jackpots haven't been this high in quite a while. You're halfway to a billion. If you play tonight, good luck if you're in to win.
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6: Here's your WHOP Weather Center forecast. Chance of thunderstorms this afternoon. Otherwise, cloudy skies with a few peaks of sun. Highs level off around 86. Northwesterly winds at around 5 miles an hour. Partly cloudy tonight. Slight chance of thunderstorms, 69. A mix of clouds and sun tomorrow. Chance of thunderstorms, high of 86. That's the forecast. I'm meteorologist Megan Mulford for 98.7 Light FM. Right now, it's 85 degrees.
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one of my favorite lyrics because it's a fun twist of a phrase. Instead of "I'll be your shoulder to cry on," I'll be your crying shoulder. Here's Edwin McCain and "I'll Be."

0: Those guys were done wrong. Milli Vanilli, Rob Pilatus, and Fab Morvan, hired as attractive dancers in the faces of Milli Vanilli, but they never sang on the song. It was two other artists. 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I feel bad for them because they took the brunt of, they suffered the consequences. But sadly, I mean, it was not the first time anybody ever lip-synced a hit song, and it definitely was not the last.
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6: Here's your WHOP Weather Center forecast. Slight chance for storms tonight, otherwise partly cloudy skies. Lows dip down to about 69, north winds at around 5 miles an hour. Chance of thunderstorms tomorrow, high temperatures reach up to 86, sunshine mixed with clouds at times. Chance of thunderstorms tomorrow night, lows around 69. That's the forecast. I'm meteorologist Megan Mulford for 98.7 Light FM. 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

0: That's Creed with Higher and Steve Cassidy with one great song right after another. Cool and the Gang coming up with Celebration. What are we celebrating today? Well, it is National Strawberry Sunday Day. Happy Strawberry Sunday Day if you celebrate. We've got dessert all sorted out for tonight.
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0: That's Miley Cyrus and flowers. We give our flowers to Team USA, the men's soccer team, kicked out of the World Cup last night by Belgium. Lost 4-1, but Team USA did a lot better than I think a lot of people figured, and we'll see what happens in the coming years and see how they do. And then next year's the Women's World Cup. We'll see how that team does. But now we can turn our attention, I guess, back to baseball or other unique, shall we say, European sports. got the Tour de France coming up, the big bicycle race, and today marks the beginning of the running of the bulls.
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6: Here's your WHOP Weather Center forecast. Slight chance for storms tonight, otherwise partly cloudy skies. Lows dip down to about 69. North winds at around 5 miles an hour. Chance of thunderstorms tomorrow. High temperatures reach up to 86. Sunshine mixed with clouds at times. Chance of thunderstorms tomorrow night. Lows around 69. That's the forecast. I'm meteorologist Megan Mulford for 98.7 Light FM. 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
1: NBC News Radio. I'm Chris Caraccio. The judge in the evidentiary hearing against Charlie Kirk's accused killer is viewing never-before-seen video of Tyler Robinson. Prosecutors are showing the judge security footage from the Utah Valley University campus. They say shows Robinson before and after his alleged shooting of Kirk last September. The judge will decide if there's enough evidence against Robinson to proceed to trial. Maine Democrat Senate candidate Graham Platner is losing his staunchest supporter as calls grow for him to end his campaign after a sexual assault allegation. In a report by Politico, a woman who dated Platner accused him of forcing her to have sex with him almost 5 years ago. Vermont Senator Bernie Sanders has now joined Democrats, asking Platner to drop out of the race. The misery rolls on today for millions in the Mid-Atlantic and New England regions as they face another flash flood threat. A weather system stretching from Ohio to parts of Virginia is set to produce more rain, with the heaviest expected over an area around southern Pennsylvania. It comes after the weather threat overwhelmed the Northeast yesterday. I'm Chris Caraccio, NBC News Radio.
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3: Good evening, and this is Deontay Berry reporting. The community is rallying around a young woman who was badly injured in a boating accident on Lake Barkley last weekend. In a listing on Spot Fund, Riley Owens was severely injured in a boating accident on July 3rd and has been in the hospital since, with likely a long road to recovery ahead of her. Along with the Spot Fund posting, Roundy's Rock Cafe is giving back 100% of the proceeds for every plate of spaghetti sold in the month of July to the family. The incident is still under investigation by the Kentucky Department of Fish and Wildlife. The Clarksville Police Department says they're cooperating with investigators and have extended their condolences to the family of Darius Chapel. Chapel was taken into custody by the Montgomery County Sheriff's Office on June 29th following a struggle. During that event, Chapel was reportedly tased multiple times and a Clarksville police dog was used. He was arrested and lodged in the Montgomery County Jail, where he would be found deceased a few days later. Now investigation is underway into the circumstances of his passing, along with investigation into the use of force during his arrest. Calling all Westsiders, it's time for the Westside Reunion, which is set to take over Casey Jones Distillery in August. And there was a small version of that reunion at WHOP Radio Tuesday morning, as organizers John Atkins, Chuck Chambers, and Steve Tribble talked about what they have planned for the reunion that starts at 4 p.m. August 1st. All three are proud to be from the West Side and have attended West Side School while it stood over by Second Baptist Church in Hopkinsville. Atkins says there will be live music, plenty to eat, and more than a few memories and laughs to be shared.
4: Reminding people about the reunion on August 1 at 4 o'clock at Casey Jones Distillery. There'll be food trucks and music by the 109 Band, and Peg will be providing her usual courteous and very supportive projects out there that will make us feel right at home.
3: Questions surround the status of Kentucky Senator Mitch McConnell following his hospitalization last month. Reports say the former Senate Majority Leader was found unconscious at his Washington, D.C. home on June 14th after a possible heart attack. Multiple outlets cited emergency services audio from that day. McConnell's office has provided few details on his condition or reason for hospitalization, but said in a statement recently that he appreciates the outpouring of support he's receiving while he continues his recovery in the hospital. The situation has raised alarms on whether McConnell will return to the Senate again this year or whether there will be a special election needed to fill his seat. 16 new members have been selected to serve on the Kentucky Department of Education's 2026-27 Commissioner Student Advisory Council, and one of them is from Christian County. This council was established to gather student feedback on issues impacting students across the state, connecting students with KDE staff to help develop ideas and strengthen student voices. One of those students is Christian County High School senior Rihanna Harrell. She was one of roughly 70 students who applied for the spot on the council. The Hopkinsville Panera Bread and the Light It Up Purple Walk Team are partnering to host the Raise Some Dough fundraiser to support the Pennyroyal Walk to End Alzheimer's. On Wednesday from 4 p.m. to 8 p.m., folks who order food from Panera Bread and physically or digitally present the Raise Some Dough flyer will have 25% of their purchase go toward the local Walk to End Alzheimer's. A copy of the flyer is available on the Raising Dough to Fight Alzheimer's Facebook page. Those ordering online at PaneraBread.com, on the Panera Bread app, or from the cafe's kiosk can use the code FUN4U to support the walk. Fort Campbell soldiers Sergeant Mason Temple and Sergeant Jacob Pass recently received citizen commendation certificates from Clarksville Police Chief Ty Burdine for restraining an armed suspect. On May 14th, Temple and Paz were at an establishment on Riverside Drive in Clarksville when an intoxicated person entered and was armed with a pistol. The pair reportedly restrained the individual and prevented any shots from being fired. Temple says he rushed after the suspect and forced his arms down so he couldn't point the gun at anyone. Paz says Temple pushed the suspect toward him and they both wrestled him to the ground. And the Eggner's Ferry Bridge over Kentucky Lake in Aurora is set to have lane restrictions starting at 8 a.m. on July 14th for a bridge inspection. During the lane restrictions, KYTC crews will use an underbridge inspection vehicle and climbers to complete the inspection. The cabinet advises that motorists should be alert for signs in the area noting the lane restrictions. The inspection is set to be completed at 3 p.m. on July 17th, weather permitting. Deontay Berry reporting.
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6: Here's your WHOP Weather Center forecast. Slight chance for storms tonight, otherwise partly cloudy skies. Lows dip down to about 69, north winds at around 5 miles an hour. Chance of thunderstorms tomorrow, high temperatures reach up to 86, sunshine mixed with clouds at times. Chance of thunderstorms tomorrow night, lows around 69. That's the forecast. I'm meteorologist Megan Mulford for 98.7 Light FM. Currently, it's 81 degrees.
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0: Kansas City in September, crisscrosses the country right up until Thanksgiving. There's Teddy Swims' Lose Control with Steve and more music coming up. Good one for, well, we're under the heat dome and we've got a love song just for the occasion. Modern English, I Melt With You, coming up.
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14: Here's your WHOP Weather Center forecast. Slight chance for storms tonight, otherwise partly cloudy skies. Lows dip down to about 69, north winds at around 5 miles an hour. Chance of thunderstorms tomorrow, high temperatures reach up to 86, sunshine mixed with clouds at times. Chance of thunderstorms tomorrow night, lows around 69. That's the forecast. I'm meteorologist Megan Mulford for 98.7 Light FM. Currently, it's 81 degrees.
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0: Well, she's supposedly getting married sometime soon. I don't know if it'll be quite like Travis and Taylor, but I wonder if she'll wear the meat dress for for her wedding gown. Lady Gaga with Bad Romance. I'm Steve. Great to have you listening today.
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0: The cars are just what I needed, just what you need. A few million dollars. If you're a lottery player, the Mega Millions jackpot is up to 570-some million dollars for tonight's drawing. Halfway to a billion. Not too shabby. Good luck if you play. And you're in to win.
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4: Here's your WHOP Weather Center forecast. Slight chance for storms tonight, otherwise partly cloudy skies. Lows dip down to about 69. North winds at around 5 miles an hour. Chance of thunderstorms tomorrow. High temperatures reach up to 86. Sunshine mixed with clouds at times. Chance of thunderstorms tomorrow night. Lows around 69. That's the forecast. I'm meteorologist Megan Mulford for 98.7 Light FM. Currently, it's 81 degrees.
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Well, I mentioned earlier that it is National Strawberry Sundae Day. 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

0: Kings of Leon and You Somebody. Team USA, sadly out of the World Cup soccer tournament now, but still plenty of soccer to watch. Moving into the quarterfinals here now over the next couple of days. I know soccer is not for everybody. I'm a fan. I love watching it. And I'm a fan of fans. Sports fans the world over are the same. Crazy as ever. Crazy costumes and shirtless guys painting themselves team colors. It's universal sports fandom.
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7: Hey, y'all, it's Bryce Long. 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
10: Here's your WHOP Weather Center forecast. Slight chance for storms tonight, otherwise partly cloudy skies. Lows dip down to about 69, north winds at around 5 miles an hour. Chance of thunderstorms tomorrow. High temperatures reach up to 86. Sunshine mixed with clouds at times. Chance of thunderstorms tomorrow night. Lows around 69. That's the forecast. I'm meteorologist Megan Mulford for 98.7 Light FM. Right now, it's 82 degrees.
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0: One of the great 90s one hit wonders, Lou Bega and Mambo Number 5. It also became a hit again in the UK with Bob the Builder singing a version of that song. Coming up, it's more great music from DNCE. Is it cake?
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3: Westwood One presents Today in Women's Sports. The NWSL season was on a break during the month of June, but now the Pro Soccer League is back in action. The San Diego Wave are in first place of the NWSL standings. The club resumed their season on Saturday with a 2-0 victory over defending champion Gotham FC. Wave forward and San Diego native Melanie Barcenas scored the first goal, and her squad opened the second half of their season with a statement victory.
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7: Here's your WHOP Weather Center forecast. Slight chance of thunderstorms tonight, otherwise partly cloudy skies. Lows dip down to about 69. Winds out of the north at around 5 miles an hour. Sunshine mixed with clouds at times again. Tomorrow, chance of thunderstorms. Daytime highs approaching 86. Partly cloudy skies. Tomorrow night, chance for storms. Lows dip down to about 69. That's the forecast. I'm meteorologist Megan Mulford for 98.7 Light FM. Right now, it's 82 degrees.
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1: Whether you're cruising down the main drag, listening to music, got the shades on, enjoying the longer days, or stressing out now that the kids are out of school, whatever you're doing, I'm glad you are spending this summer night here with me. 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